Radio. And that's Teddy Swims. Mary Manderfield with you. Hello. Welcome. New week already, 17th of August.

0: Katy Perry, early on your Monday. It's Mary with you. Maybe you had a wedding this weekend. Look, will anything quite live up to Travis and Taylor's? We've got a few inklings of what they actually thought of the big day. That's coming up. As well as a little throwback from Neo on the way and Mal Smith after this.
1: Yeah. NFR.
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3: 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Ongoing bridge refurbishment works means temporary traffic lights remain in place to ensure the bridge can continue operating safely. Amy recognises the disruption this may cause and is asking road users to plan ahead, allow additional travel time and follow all traffic signs. 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

Radio. And that's Opalite, Taylor Swift, on the 17th of August. Taylor and Travis's wedding was absolutely huge. They did it around the 4th of July weekend, making the most of people's annual leave. Well done. And it was at Madison Square Garden in New York. Absolutely huge venue. And Travis had basically said it was his dream. It was like living out his childhood dream, being in the venue, the mecca of all sports venues. And then when it came to the actual wedding, he says it was the best night of his life. Remember, they had over 1,000 guests, so actually trying to greet that many people, say hello and be polite, I don't know if I'd describe that as the best night of my life, but hey, I'm not Travis Kelce and I'm not Taylor Swift. Let's have a big summer tune for you now. This is another featuring 54 Ultra. Let's talk to you on your Monday morning.

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1: Benson Boone to start the week off right. Thank you, sir. Listen, 17 Going Under, one of my faves from Sam Fender. That's on the way, so get out your little air guitar if you would like to. Calvin Harris as well on the other side of this.
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1: And you know what? I'm actually grateful how things have cooled down just a little bit over the weekend and going into this week, because the fifth heatwave, I don't know. I don't know if that's a bit of me. After you've passed the third heatwave, then the fourth, fifth feels excessive, doesn't it? And the UK actually experienced its hottest day of the year last week. It was on Thursday. 38.1 degrees Celsius. It was in Kew Gardens in West London where they recorded it. And I mean, 38.1. At that point, you go outside for 2 minutes, have a picnic. Everything's dried up. Your strawberries have lost all moisture. Your ice has melted. Your SPF is slipping off your face. I'm glad to have a break from it for just a bit. Right, somber now. This is My Body Isn't Ready. It's

0: it's just pure summer realness for me, packaged up into a song. Rihanna with Only Girl in the World. Before that, the new one from Samba. It might not feel super summery at the moment, but I promise you, we are in mid-August and we're coming up to 2 a.m. I want you to stick around because I've got some Destiny's Child coming up for you, as well as Tame Impala and Jenny. But right now, it's 2. The latest news is on the way.
1: Hey. MFR. 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
1: Yep.
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1: Get MFR on this Saturday morning when you wake up. And you could win a three-night Santa break at McDonald Aviemore Resort.
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18: The top stories this hour. As cooler weather arrives, more residents forced to leave their properties by the Stourbridge wildfires are returning home. 13 households that were partially damaged by the flames have been able to see what's left. 19 homes were totally destroyed. West Midlands Fire Service's Chief Fire Officer Simon Toohill says the whole community has been working hard to support those affected.
19: Colleagues from Dudley Metropolitan Council opened up rest centres and they've been looking after the residents. It's been a true multi-agency effort and they will continue to be supporting the residents that have been so badly impacted over the coming days and indeed weeks.
18: 5 teenage boys have been killed in a crash in County Kildare involving a car travelling the wrong way on a motorway. Ireland's police commissioner says some drivers are deliberately heading into oncoming traffic in an attempt to get likes on social media. Foreign nationals would be banned from claiming almost all UK benefits under a reform government. The party claims the ban, which would include EU nationals with settled status, would save £21 billion annually by the fifth year of such a scheme. Nearly 30 years on, a man's going on trial in the US, accused of organising the fatal shooting of Tupac Shakur. 63-year-old Dwayne Keefe D. Davis has pleaded not guilty. The case was only reopened after he publicly discussed the shooting in interviews. Daryl Harper, who produced music for Tupac, will try to be in court every day.
12: If I have to leave, then I'll leave and come back. But I want to see what's going on with this. He didn't have, like I said, he didn't have to work with me. And I appreciate it for the rest of my life that he looked down and worked with a guy that didn't have any credentials, that didn't have any name.
18: Great Britain and Northern Ireland finished second in the medal table as Amy Hunt made European Championships history in Birmingham. She became the first athlete to win four golds at a single meeting. And Rangers will face Glasgow rivals Celtic in the Scottish League Cup quarterfinals after knocking out holders St Mirren with a 5-1 victory. From Sky News, I'm Daisy Steele.
0: 2 a.m. feeling super fresh on a Monday. Shout out to my overnight crew. Let's have Alex.

Hits Radio. And that's Clean Bandit, Sean Paul and Anne-Marie. It's Mary with you. And I've been house hunting at the moment. I'm trying to move, not in a mad rush, but, you know, looking around, saving different properties to my Rightmove account, sending them to my friends and saying, what do you think? Do you like the fireplace? Are you a fan of the garden? But I did realise maybe I'd been looking in an area that was a little bit out of my budget, because when I set my price limit, a couple of places popped up. I clicked on them and they were all boats. There were boats along the river costing what I thought a small house should be costing, boats. I thought boating was meant to be the cheap option. Apparently not anymore. My word. Right, new music for you now. This is Jack.

0: up and dancing at this time. Listen, whether I've got you shoulders shrugging or toe tapping, I just feel lucky that I get to play on these songs that can do exactly that. And I am going to need the duos to step to the front, because we've got Shakira and Burna Boy with Die Die after this.
1: Okay. MFR. 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

And this is how we start the week, right? Merry keeping you company. I've got new music from The Script, and they're the kind of band where you don't really know their origins, right? They just one day were there, and we know their music and we love their music. But I've been reading up. I want to find out how they actually got the name, The Script. Basically said, it's when they were living in Los Angeles, right? And people constantly there. I don't know if you've been, but it's like, what are you working on? What are you doing? Are you an actor? Are you a director? Are you a movie star? It really is, you know, the place of dreams. And they said people were constantly talking about film scripts, and they began joking and asking, what's the script? Instead of what's up? And then it just stuck around, The Script. I love that. The crowd was singing Wonderwall. Let's get it on. Got

0: That's Noah Kahan. It's not quite stick season, but things have cooled down a little bit. You know, maybe we're just out of heatwave territory just for a while. The coast is clear. Ed Sheeran on the way for you and the smooth singing Olivia Dean after this.
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big overnight energy on Hits Radio. And you know what? I've lived so many years of my life and I never knew what Ed Sheeran's fan base are called. You know how people give themselves a little collective name, like the Navy for Rihanna or Swifties for Taylor Swift? Ed Sheeran's fans are called the Sheerios. I'm obsessed. It is making me want to eat some breakfast, though. What about Cat's Eye, right? If you're a fan of Cat's Eye, you are called an icon. I love it. This

0: If you fancy more throwbacks like that, all you have to do is stick around. I'll do all the heavy lifting in terms of choosing the tunes for you. You've just got a vibe with it. So the throwback hour is on the way. Big, big tunes from the 90s, noughties and 10s after this.
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14: The top stories this hour. More households will be allowed back into Stourbridge after wildfires devastated parts of the town last week. Eight families whose homes were destroyed have now been able to see what's left. Reverend Martin Gorick, the Bishop of Dudley, was one of those who had to run from the flames.
15: When you're that close to a fire that powerful, you realise it's touch and go, but then it's the dust settles and it's kind of, life's never going to be the same again. You could hardly hear a bird this morning, you know, I was back in my house. Just little things like that.
14: The weather is expected to turn cooler and more unsettled this week, with rain and thunderstorms forecast. Five teenage boys have been killed in a crash in County Kildare involving a car travelling the wrong way on a motorway. Ireland's police commissioner says some drivers are deliberately heading into oncoming traffic in an attempt to get likes on social media. Nearly 30 years on, a man's going on trial in the US, accused of organising the fatal shooting of Tupac Shakur. 63-year-old Dwayne Keefe D. Davis is charged with murder with a deadly weapon to promote or assist a criminal gang. Foreign nationals would be banned from claiming almost all UK benefits under a reform government. The ban would include EU nationals with settled status. It's understood Manchester City have accepted an offer of over £65 million for midfielder Rodri from Barcelona. The Spain World Cup winner missed their 3-0 Community Shield defeat to Arsenal in Cardiff with a back injury. New City boss Enzo Maresca was asked after the match if he felt their performance was affected by Rodri's absence.
16: It's not about if we miss Rodri or not. I think we can find many things after this kind of defeat. We just need to analyse in the right way, think about and focus about the next one.
14: Great Britain and Northern Ireland finished second in the medal table as Amy Hunt made European Championships history in Birmingham. She became the first athlete to win four golds at a single meeting. From Sky News, I'm Daisy Steele.
0: Yes, your throwback hour is here. It's me, Mary Manfield, pressing play on these huge tunes.

The Throwback Hour is very much yours. I'm delivering it to wherever you are. That's Amy Winehouse. And coming up, my sweethearts, we're going to 2011 with The Wanted. Big, big tune that's just celebrated 15 years. We've got the Body Rockers for you. But right now, Calvin Harris, I love who he partners with and who he collaborates with, because Khalees is one of those artists who I adore. And I'm glad they gave us this gem. This is Bounce on your Throwback Hour.

0: have a little bit of Pink. I kind of adore when Pink does her live shows. You know, she's spinning from the rooftops. She does everything like in those aerial harnesses. And people say, she has no business doing that. She doesn't need to be up there. Excuse me, if you had the cash, would you not do the same? I would be spinning from the ceilings every night of the week. Why not? It's like a whole load of fun. She's bringing the circus to town. Right, this is your Throwback Hour, and we continue with Outkast on the way, and we're shaking it off with Taylor Swift next.
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Got the Man on your throwback hour. Did you know this band? They actually formed in Alaska. They were high school friends, John and Zach. Now they're based in Portland, Oregon. You've got to say that in American accent. You can't just say it as it is. This is your throwback hour on a Monday morning with me, Mary Manderfield. Best way to start your week, I reckon, because the tunes are perfect. They're going to keep you going. They're going to give you the energy that you need. Let's carry on right now with some Basement Jacks. I absolutely adore Basement Jacks from 1999. This is Red Alert on your throwback.

0: one for Lila, who loves Little Mix and works overnight. Do you know what? All the energy that they've given you, where you think, yeah, shout out to my ex and screw the last person and all of that, take that into your week. Let's utilise that. Get everything done that we want to get done. See the people that we love. Go to the places that we want to go. And just make the most of another glorious week. And the Throwback Hour continues. Nick Jonas on the way and J-Lo after this.
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Atomic Kitten. Do you know what? I'm sure I met someone a couple of months back whose dad wrote that song, or their dad was involved with that song. You know when you're kind of sat in the pub and someone tells you this and you have to just believe them? You're like, okay, sure. This is actually not worth me even Googling. Sure, I'll go with it. But pretty incredible.

We need the vibes to be high and we need the tunes to be nostalgic. And this time we're going to 2011. I mean, around this time, was there anything really bigger than this? I don't think so. David Guetta and Sia on your Throwback Hour. You sure?

0: obsessed with that one from John Newman. What a vibe. This has been your Hits Radio Throwback Hour, but the throwbacks don't stop because we still love them, and I'm going to sprinkle them throughout the next 2 hours. Yes, it's me, Mary, with you until six. Drop me a WhatsApp, 0333 2020 800. Let's get your Monday mood. I want to find out how you're feeling, what's the vibe, and I'll give you a big old shout out.
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10: Our client James was involved in a road traffic crash when a car pulled out onto the main road and hit him. James was quite badly injured. His insurance company said they could get him £5,000 for his injuries. James wisely refused and spoke to Digby Brown. After a thorough investigation, the case settled without going to court for £30,000. That's six times the offer his own insurance company believed it was worth. That's why people choose us if they are injured in a car crash. And why, if it matters to you, it matters to Digby Brown.
11: Hey, good morning. It's Monday. It's the 17th of August. Let's get the latest news right now. It's 4 o'clock.
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13: The top stories this hour. As cooler weather arrives, more residents forced to leave their properties by the Stourbridge wildfires are returning home. 13 households that were partially damaged by the flames have been able to see what's left. 19 homes were totally destroyed. West Midlands Fire Service's Chief Fire Officer Simon Toohill says the whole community has been working hard to support those affected.
14: Colleagues from Dudley Metropolitan Council opened up rest centres and they've been looking after the residents. It's been a true multi-agency effort and they will continue to be supporting the residents that have been so badly impacted over the coming days and indeed weeks.
13: Five teenage boys have been killed in a crash in County Kildare, involving a car travelling the wrong way on a motorway. Ireland's police commissioner says some drivers are deliberately heading into oncoming traffic in an attempt to get likes on social media. Foreign nationals will be banned from claiming almost all UK benefits under a reform government. The party claims the ban, which would include EU nationals with settled status, would save £21 billion annually by the fifth year of such a scheme. Nearly 30 years on, a man's going on trial in the US, accused of organising the fatal shooting of Tupac Shakur. 63-year-old Dwayne Keefe D. Davis has pleaded not guilty. The case was only reopened after he publicly discussed the shooting in interviews. Daryl Harper, who produced music for Tupac, will try to be in court every day.
15: If I have to leave, then I'll leave and come back. But I want to see what's going on with this. He didn't have, like I said, he didn't have to work with me. And I appreciate it for the rest of my life that he looked down and worked with a guy that didn't have any credentials, that didn't have any name.
13: Great Britain and Northern Ireland finished second in the medal table as Amy Hunt made European Championships history in Birmingham. She became the first athlete to win four golds at a single meeting. And Rangers will face Glasgow rivals Celtic in the Scottish League Cup quarterfinals after knocking out holders St Mirren with a 5-1 victory. From Sky News, I'm Daisy Steele.
11: Hey, good morning. Gregor and Lindsay here. Will Smith coming up, and here's Sarah Larson.

0: Bruno Mars and Uptown Funk on Early Breakfast for Monday.
1: Welcome to a new week. Hope you're doing all right. I think we're feeling a little bit fresher than yesterday, not going to lie, which was 100% down to us being at Summer's End Festival on Saturday. Lots of sort of shouting and walking around and keeping busy. It was nothing.
0: Can I just say something?
1: It was nothing to do with us being out on Saturday night for drinks.
0: Oh,
1: absolutely nothing to do with us being out till 1:30 in the morning and then working on Sundays. So yes, we're feeling a bit more fresher today.
0: You know what, Summer's End? There's something you said twice and I was like, oh my God. You said, that's too loud.
1: You know I did say that.
0: You said it twice.
1: And you know what? It says a lot about me because there was children sleeping in the crowd.
0: Yeah.
1: It was great because there was people that took camping chairs and there was benches and stuff. So the further back you went, you could just chill out with the family or whatever. But yeah, there was kids sleeping and there's me like, it's a little bit loud.
0: That makes me think of our wedding. Uh-huh. And it was Chloe's granny who'd be in her 80s. And she asked Chloe if she could get the DJ to turn the music down.
1: Really?
0: Yeah.
1: I don't think you've ever told me
0: I told you that.
1: No.
0: And Chloe was like, no.
1: That's funny.
0: I'm sorry, Granny, but no.
1: Aye. Get Granny.
0: Exactly. Right, coming up in a wee bit, we'll get some Olivia Rodrigo, Sabrina Carpenter, and this guy, he's just amazing, Dylan John Thomas. This is Heaven Knows You're Lonely.

0: Sabrina Carpenter did his espresso. Early breakfast on Monday, the 17th of August. It's Gregor and Lindsay here, through until 6 this morning.
1: Have you noticed how calming things are on the radio today? Just listen, just listen. Just pure silence. Because yesterday I had an absolute nightmare.
0: You did?
1: But, I'm diabetic. I've maybe mentioned it once or twice. And my insulin pump, there was something wrong with, like, my insulin vial. And my insulin pump kept vibrating and beeping whilst we were live on the radio.
0: It was getting annoying.
1: I actually had to disconnect it and put it in the boardroom because it was annoying, and B, obviously, when you're doing live radio, it's a little bit off-putting. But no, I've managed to fix it. Everything's okay. And hopefully it doesn't happen again for a while.
0: And you're still here to tell the tale.
1: Thank goodness for that.
0: That's good. That's good. Right, Kevin Little coming up, and Olivia Dean is next.
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8: 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Ongoing bridge refurbishment works means temporary traffic lights remain in place to ensure the bridge can continue operating safely. Amy recognises the disruption this may cause and is asking road users to plan ahead, allow additional travel time and follow all traffic signs. Thank you for your patience while these essential works are completed.
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0: Kevin Little. Turn me on. Early breakfast for Monday. A brand new week. 17th of August is just ridiculous, by the way.
1: I think on the run-up to the 15th of August, we say this every single day. Where's
0: I know
1: the
0: we do,
1: gone?
0: But it still, it gets me.
1: Do you think it's an age thing? Do you think time goes quicker the older you get?
0: Oh, 100%.
1: Yeah. Mm-hmm. And the thing is, you're now as old as me. When I saw you, was it the day after your birthday? And you were actually so disappointed that you can't slag me anymore.
0: No, I just love you being older than me.
1: You make it sound like I'm 20 years older than you, whereas I'm 8 months older than you. It's not even that much of a difference. He's got a life.
0: All right. David gets on the way with BB Rexler. And this from John Newman. He's amazing.
1: He is.
0: He's really good.
1: He is.
0: This is Throw Me a Line.

0: David Guetta, Bebe Rexha, There Is I'm Good, Gregor and Lindsay here. Miles Smith coming up in a wee bit.
1: I have to do a big birthday shout out.
0: Oh!
1: Margaret from Glasgow has recently turned 103
0: That's amazing.
1: Years old. 103! I don't think I could be bothered living to 70, let alone 103.
0: If we manage that, we'll get to see another solar eclipse. That'd be good.
1: Oh, yeah, that is true.
0: That'll be good, because that was really good, that.
1: Will we, though? It'll probably still be cloudy.
0: Yes.
1: So, obviously, when you hear these stories, when people sort of reach 100 or over 100, everyone asks, what's your secret?
0: And you're almost like crossing your fingers to hope that they're not going to be like, I went to the gym every second day and had a salad every day.
1: Well, it sounds like me and Margaret need to be pals.
0: Okay.
1: Because she has revealed the secret that's kept her going to 103 years old. And she sounds like an absolute hoot, put it that way.
0: Okay, right. More on that coming up in a wee bit. Dasha to play and Sienna Spyro in the next 10.
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0: There's Dasha and Austin. Early breakfast for Monday, almost 6 o'clock. So you were saying before, there's a lady, 103 years old, Margaret from Glasgow.
1: She's recently celebrated her 103rd birthday. And when you typically get to that age, people do ask, what's your secret to a long and happy life? Margaret sounds like an absolute hoot. It sounds like we both have a lot in common. She has revealed the secret to her long life: crisps. So she has a love of Watsits, Quavers, and not only that, Dougs. So she said that's what keeps her happy.
0: But has a doctor been like, she
1: it's all the crisps.
0: You know what, I feel like someone needs to just like be like, it's small print. It's not really.
1: It's not.
0: Do you know what I mean?
1: So she celebrated her birthday with surprise karaoke. Again, Margaret, you're ticking all the boxes. And she said there was cheesy snacks and she loves having visits from her daughter's dog, Chica. So that's why she loves dogs. But that's
0: imagine what, like someone like, do you want a snack? Yeah, yeah. I could give you a banana or something else. I'll take some Monster Munch. Monster Munch over a banana. Yeah, I want to live for as long as possible.
1: Yeah, always. I'm more of a crisp person than chocolate and
0: you
1: sweeties.
0: You kept giving me crisps the other day.
1: Oh, yeah, did you not say, I don't think I've ever seen you not eat crisps?
0: You were
1: getting annoyed I was eating them while driving. What's wrong with eating crisps while driving?
0: Oh, I don't even know if that's legal. Is it legal? I don't even know. Especially when it's hula hoops. You had one on each finger on the steering wheel. It was weird. But this is Sienna Spiral right now. Great Expectation.

0: Justin Timberlake, Can't Stop the Feeling. Early breakfast on Monday, just about 5 o'clock. 5:05 on the way. Do you recognise this? Absolute tune.
1: Arguably.
0: Oh, here we go.
1: Top three dance tunes of all time.
0: Wow,
1: it's
0: top
1: up,
0: three.
1: It's up there.
0: Top five.
1: But possibly even top three, I would say. Yeah.
0: Do you recognise it? It's a good one. We're going to play it after five.
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0: Hey, good morning. It's Gregor and Lindsay here. Early breakfast for Monday. Let's get the news at 5.
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13: The top stories this hour. More households will be allowed back into Stourbridge after wildfires devastated parts of the town last week. Eight families whose homes were destroyed have now been able to see what's left. Reverend Martin Gorick, the Bishop of Dudley, was one of those who had to run from the flames.
14: When you're that close to a fire that powerful, you realise it's touch and go. But then it's the dust settles and it's kind of, life's never going to be the same again. You could hardly hear a bird this morning, you know, I was back in my house. Just little things like that.
13: The weather is expected to turn cooler and more unsettled this week, with rain and thunderstorms forecast. Five teenage boys have been killed in a crash in County Kildare, involving a car travelling the wrong way on a motorway. Ireland's police commissioner says some drivers are deliberately heading on into oncoming traffic in an attempt to get likes on social media. It's being reported actress Hayden Panettiere has died at the age of 36. She's best known for her roles in TV shows Nashville and Heroes. as well as in the Scream movie franchise. Thousands more homes in England could be built closer to railway stations under new planning reforms introduced today. Housing Secretary Angela Rayner says the plan aims to tackle the housing crisis and raise living standards. Nearly 30 years after rapper Tupac Shakur was murdered, opening statements are due to begin today in the trial of the man accused of orchestrating the killing. Dwayne Keefe D. Davis denies involvement in the 1996 drive-by shooting but could face life in prison if convicted. 50 Cent was asked about the decision to charge Keefe D. earlier this year.
9: Nah, I don't need the answers to that. Law enforcement does. Right? That's, for me, that project was something that I knew that was going to unfold anyway.
13: Great Britain and Northern Ireland finished second in the medal table as Amy Hunt made European Championships history in Birmingham. She became the first athlete to win four golds at a single meeting. From Sky News, I'm Daisy Steele.
0: Hey, good morning. Early breakfast. Gregor and Lindsay here, 5:05 coming up. Big throwback, and here's Calvin.

0: Calvin Harris, Clementine Douglas. There is Blessings on Early Breakfast for Monday. We played a very short clip earlier on. That there. Did you manage to work out the artist and the song? What a tune this is.
1: And it's quite a bold statement I said. I said it's up there as top three dance tunes of all time.
0: And are you sticking with that?
1: Yeah.
0: Wow.
1: I think so.
0: I don't disagree. I'm just like, wow, top three.
1: Top threes,
0: huge.
1: Yeah, I know.
0: Right, here we go. Well done if you managed to work out. The 505 today is Robin S. Show me love.

0: Shaboozy in a bar song, early breakfast on Monday. Here's the new one from Cammy Barnes, who is just absolutely everywhere right now.
1: And you know what? He deserves the success. He's absolutely class. We were at Summer's End Festival on Saturday and he was playing over the weekend as well. And everybody was really excited to see him. Also, by the way, if you're wanting to go and look at our socials this morning, whether it's Facebook or Instagram, there's a video that's on there. Basically, Gregor's a camping snob. To put it politely, you're very passionate when it comes to camping.
0: I love it. We go on family holidies camping. You've got five of us.
1: The full works when you go camping.
0: Inflatable tent, flushable toilet,
1: a wardrobe,
0: electric wardrobe, fridge, freezer.
1: Yeah, you've got
0: bunk
1: everything.
0: Bunk beds for the boys.
1: So we thought it would be funny to go to the campsite at Summer's End Festival and get Gregor to rate everybody's tent setup. So if you want to check that out this morning, you can see that on Facebook or Instagram.
0: Here's Cammy Barnes. This is Something More.

0: Pharrell Williams, and There Is Happy. Early breakfast on Monday.
1: Welcome to a new week.
0: Whoa, that was loud.
1: There was a bit of a dramatic pause there.
0: Sorry, I do. So, whoa, what is that? Monday morning, we're here through until 6 o'clock. Here we go, and a brand new week.
1: Your kids are back to school this week, aren't they? What's that?
0: That was fireworks.
1: Oh, don't use them. They don't sound very healthy.
0: Oh, sorry.
1: Yeah. But no, I think a lot of parents are going to be ecstatic that the kids are either already back or they're going back this week.
0: Yeah.
1: Although in saying that, this time last year, you couldn't wait for the kids to go back. And then the day they went back, you messaged me and you said, I don't like this. It's too quiet.
0: What? It was too quiet. Yeah. It's when you start getting used to all the banging and shouting and fighting.
1: You
0: and
1: almost like the kids being annoying.
0: Yeah, I don't know if I'd go as far as saying that. Right, coming up in a wee bit, we're going to get some Nickelback rock star.
1: Oh, nice.
0: Yeah, good. And Alex Warden is on next.
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0: What a song, by the way. Nickelback, Rockstar. Sounded amazing. Early breakfast. It's Monday. It's the 17th of August. I'm Gregor. That's Lindsay.
1: Hello. Good morning.
0: Here is a new song. It comes from Simon Cowell's new boy band, December 10.
1: And we mentioned this last week. If you're thinking, that's quite a random band name. Apparently, this was the date that the Netflix show was released.
0: Mm.
1: That they featured on. So yeah. That's why they're called December 10. And when we first heard this song, we realised it's a cover of, or it's a sample of, I Just Died in Your Arms.
0: Oh, which is obviously that, like, quite a slow song, isn't
1: it? Yeah. Is that a cop-out for your first single? Or certainly the big one that we're playing on the radio?
0: Maybe playing it safe. Maybe that's playing it safe because you know it's like a well-known good song.
1: Or maybe they're massive fans of Bebe Rexha. And when she samples old songs, they're like, do you know what? We're going to do that as well.
0: Yeah, maybe. this is good though.
1: It is good. It's very catchy.
0: December 10, us against the world. Secretly.

0: Mars, Die with a Smile, early breakfast on Monday.
1: How's wee Cairo getting on?
0: Oh, wee Cairo's fine. I got a hamster at the weekend.
1: The thing is, I don't think you should say you got a hamster.
0: No, but it was on my birthday. So I feel like...
1: It's your birthday present.
0: We couldn't give it... Well, the boys don't share anything, so we can't just give it to one of them. They never share things. So I'll just take it. So he's mine. He's mine, okay? My wee hamster.
1: But he's settling in okay.
0: He's doing all right. Today's the day that we can hold him for the first time.
1: Oh, because I didn't know this. We were talking about this on the show yesterday, that you can't hold a hamster for 3 days because you have to like let them settle into their new environment.
0: Oh, the guy that, I don't know if he was on commission, but honestly, I think he was upselling all the stuff that was in the shop, all the stuff to do with it. He was like, oh, you'll need these. And it was like strawberry sweets. It was like sweets
1: for a hamster.
0: He was like, oh yeah, you'll need these. I was like,
1: nah, he's at it.
0: We stop these sweets. Haribo's, get some Star Mix. I was like, what is going on? And my trolley's getting bigger and bigger, and we're spending all this money on a tiny wee hamster
1: that costs 14 quid.
0: That'll live for up to 2 years.
1: Oh, Gregor, don't be so morbid.
0: No, but that's what I'm thinking when I'm buying all that stuff. I was like, we'll need to buy another one when he sadly passes away to get our money's worth at the cage.
1: Yeah.
0: Do you know what I mean?
1: No, that's fair.
0: We only went to go and spend some of my birthday money. Honestly, and one minute I'm in TK Maxx, the next I'm learning how to do CPR to a wee hamster. That's what it was like. Honestly.
1: My favourite.
0: Oh, and if his teeth get too, you might need to get his teeth like filed down.
1: What?
0: What?
1: Nah. It's a hamster.
0: Exactly.
1: I feel like everybody has a hamster story. And mine is one of my favourite stories ever because my sister's little hamster, Buddy, had 3 legs.
0: He had four. Oh. He had four.
1: Oh, he had four. But then he escaped. His leg dislocated. And my sister was so distraught that my mum ended up spending like hundreds of pounds getting his leg amputated rather than just getting another hamster.
0: She didn't have the CPR training like I did. Right, Ed Sheeran coming up. And Ray is on next.
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0: Sheeran, Bad Habits, early breakfast on Monday. I have to say, by the way, thank you so much for letting me stay on Saturday night.
1: Yes, we were out for some... You make that sound really weird. We were out for work drinks on Saturday, and then obviously we work early on a Sunday. So you crashed at mine.
0: Thanks.
1: Did you have a comfortable sleep? Was
0: I
1: all
0: did,
1: well?
0: Actually. Yeah,
1: because
0: really
1: the thing
0: good.
1: Is, the neighbours got some view on Saturday morning because it was very muggy in my house. It was sunny outside. And I had the blinds open ajar, but I was hoovering in my pants because I was that hot and sweaty. So, because I was running around like a headless chick. You're a clean freak. So I was literally spent about 2 hours cleaning and tidying the house.
0: You know that program, Four in a Bed?
1: Yeah.
0: I was doing a wee bit of that.
1: What was my score?
0: I was lifting the bed sheets. Oh, I found a hair. What's the short and curly?
1: Plenty of dog hair, though.
0: Oh, man. Oh, thanks very much.
1: You're not invited back.
0: Yeah, that's fine. Olivia Rodrigo, this is Drew.

0: Years and Years, King. Right, that's it for us, just about 6 o'clock. We'll be back tomorrow on Early Breakfast.
1: Yes, have a good day. Boogie in the Morning on the way and your latest news at 6. That's next. Yeah.
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0: Good morning, it's Monday, it's the 17th of August, this is Boogie in the Morning. Let's get the latest news, here comes Joe Odber.
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14: The top stories this hour. Sebastian Pocanoye has been appointed the new head coach of Scotland. The Belgian will lead the team into the Nations League after succeeding Steve Clarke on an initial 2-year contract. SFA Chief Football Officer Craig Mulholland says his style of play will excite supporters. A huge decision on new North Sea oil and gas drilling is moving ever closer. A consultation on the Jackdaw gas field closed last week. One on the Rosebank oil field shuts today. Now, a court quashed the move to approve them last year. We asked Energy Minister Stephen Gethins about the Scottish Government's position.
15: That's obviously a matter for the UK government. They've got the full suite of information at their disposal that obviously I don't. I wish it wasn't the case. I wish I had the full range of powers, but I don't.
14: Fresh calls are being made for tougher action on illegal e-bikes to help improve safety and tackle other issues. Campaigners want bans on unsafe sales and stricter controls. The Scottish Police Federation's David Kennedy says some are more like motorbikes now.
16: This is one of the big issues with them. We've known the people that they get these bikes that are legal, then they tamper with them and soup them up so that they go faster. And that makes them more powerful, which then that then makes them illegal as well. But also you see the way people are riding them, it's very antisocial.
14: In the year leading up to May, Police Scotland sees more than 580 illegal e-bikes, up by over 160 since 2025. Five teenage boys have been killed in a crash in Ireland involving a car travelling the wrong way on a motorway. The country's police commissioner claims some drivers are deliberately heading into oncoming traffic in an attempt to get likes on social media. Three women and a child in the other vehicle remain in hospital. US actress Hayden Panettiere has died at the age of 36. She's best known for her roles in the TV shows Nashville and Heroes, as well as in the Scream movie franchise. Her father said she brought immeasurable joy and love to all who knew her. We've got more news on our website and we'll have more here in half an hour.
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14: Turning cloudy today and rain on the way by tonight. Light winds and highs of 17. That's the latest. I'm Joe Otbar.
9: This is Boogie in the Morning.
1: MFR.
0: Morning.
17: Are we back again?
0: Yeah. Can you be bothered this week?
17: Nah. Right, come on. Come on. We've got to just give ourselves a wee shake. All right. John's back from holiday and he's like uber excited.
0: Are you pleased to be back?
18: Yeah, it's a full working week for me. Loving it already.
0: Well, actually, there's a point. I'm only on until Thursday. Yeah.
17: Well, what are you moaning for?
0: I didn't say it was you that started moaning.
17: Get
9: Boogie in the Morning. Boogie in the Morning.
17: What did you call me? Torn faced Git.
0: Oh, Git. Sorry. Gotcha. Welcome to Monday.

0: know, sometimes our chat in the mornings isn't great. Is it average, really? But the music makes up for it, doesn't it?
1: Carries
0: the show. Shapeshifters and Lola's theme and Swifty. I knew it. I knew you. Monday. Boogie in the morning. Johnny Boy's back from Halls.
2: Bonjour.
0: John went to...
1: Brussels.
0: Belgium.
1: Oh, it was... Yeah, Belgium.
2: Yes.
0: Yeah. And they speak French there, right?
1: Yes. Yeah. Oh, I didn't really...
0: They also speak Flemish.
1: That's what I was thinking.
0: But nobody knows Flemish. Really. Oh, you speak fluent.
1: I didn't
0: realise. John, you just told us that when you were in Brussels last week, it was 39 Celsius.
2: Super hot, like, all the time. Basically, I was just a fat mess.
0: I'll get you, you fat mess.
2: But abroad.
0: Oh, wow.
1: Oh, my goodness, and you're a ginger laddie. That's not good.
2: See, I was lubed up to the max, though, so I was very well protected.
0: I think you mean you were sun-creamed to the max.
2: Yes.
0: That means a different thing round our way. Anyway, but you're back and you made it back in one piece.
1: You had a nice time, though.
0: Yeah.
2: It was great.
0: Yeah, yes, Brussels is a great city to visit. In fact, Belgium is an amazing place to go. I think my favourite place might be Bruges.
1: That's one of my favourite places. It's beautiful.
0: We went to Bruges after watching the movie In Bruges. Which is one of the best films. It's got Colin Farrell and...
1: Did you haul yourself up that tower?
0: You're not going up there, are you? These are elephants. No. No, I couldn't squeeze up there, but it's a great place, a great film. If you've never seen the movie In Bruges...
1: It's a good film.
0: It's great. Hello to Natasha. She says, morning, happy Monday, schools are back. It's nice to hear your voices again. I've been away for 6 weeks.
1: What do you mean again?
0: Great. Cheers, Natasha.
1: Also, during the holidays, she doesn't bother to listen.
0: Yeah. Oh, that's fine. We'll just be here throughout the summer. You just listen when you want, Natasha.
1: I don't know if we want Natasha
0: Do
1: as
0: we
1: a
0: want
1: listener.
0: Natasha back? We can ban her.
2: I think Natasha should stand outside and clap for us, I think. Might be a good idea.
0: People say, oh, I don't listen when I'm on holiday. Why not? Surely when you're on holiday, you've got more time.
1: More time to enjoy it.
0: You've got more time to walk over, turn the radio knob up.
1: Yeah. Instead of doing what most people do, which is listen for 10 minutes when they're out the shower and before they go into the car.
0: Exactly.
1: And then they listen again for another 10 minutes and then they're at work.
0: You could listen longer. You could enjoy all the show. So Natasha, frankly, we expect better.
1: Yeah. You should feel very disappointed. Yeah.

0: You're on the guest list for a very big cash prize.
1: No way.
0: Upgrade your summer and win £650,000 this Friday with Make Me a Winner. 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

0: minutes ago we were slating Natasha, who hadn't listened during the summer holidays.
1: She come
0: just,
1: back.
0: She just sent us a video of her standing outside her house clapping us.
1: Oh, Natasha. Nice one, Natasha. You're very welcome anytime.
0: You win. Love and you can stay as a listener. We're very selective with our listeners. If you're listening to this right now, you're one of the lucky ones. Let me just say that. Coming up.
1: I love that video. That's so good.
0: Coming up, WTF.
1: Well, that's funny. A Spanish pastry chef. Oh. Has created a three and a half...
0: Sorry, can I stop you there? When you say he's a Spanish pastry chef, is it like a British chef who's making Spanish pastries? Or is he from Spain and making generic pastries? Is there such a thing as a Spanish pastry, is my question.
1: Can you stop being annoying? He's a Spanish chef who happens to make standard pastry things.
0: Fine, just check it.
1: And he's created a 3.5 metre tall what...
0: I'm going to go out there and say pastry.
1: Stop being annoying. More specifically, a what?
0: Okay, find out next. MFR.
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13: MFR. On the A96 east of Huntley, you've got an overnight road closure for works just east of Huntley, and it is still in place until 6:30 this morning, so make sure to allow plenty of time for diversion routes. On the A9 between Golsby and Brora, the road's reopened there from its overnight closure, as has the A82 south of Drumthedrocket. In Inverness, traffic coping well in the hotspots, no major hold-ups coming in on the major routes, and looking good in Nairn and Elgin on the A96. Still got the works over the bridge at Fochabers, so allow yourself some extra time.
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15: Monday, MFR, mostly dry with some sunshine this morning. It's going to turn cloudy later in the day with rain by tonight. Light winds and today's high 17 Celsius. Looks like-

0: 6:25. This is Boogie in the Morning. It's Monday. It's the 17th of August. Arlene's here.
1: Hi.
0: John's back from Halls.
2: Hello.
0: And DJ Sammy plays next. But first, WTF.
3: Well, that's funny.
1: A chef who's from Spain created a pastry that was 3.5 metres tall.
0: What you said in the tease was a Spanish pastry chef. Now, it was a perfectly reasonable question for me to say, is he like a British chef that makes Spanish pastries, or is he from Spain and he makes pastries? Because I know a Danish pastry chef, and he's for Fife.
1: No, shut up. Anyway, what does this Spanish pastry chef create that's 3.5 metres tall?
0: It's a pastry of some sort. Is it? It's like a Danish. I don't know.
1: See, pastry doesn't have to be pastry. Pastry chef is someone who creates, like, sweet things, desserts, that kind of thing.
0: So he's not a Spanish pastry chef, then? He's a Spanish chef.
1: No, he's a pastry chef. He does desserts.
2: Sounds just flaky to me.
0: Go and just tell us.
1: A wedding cake.
0: A wedding cake?
1: Yeah, it took 1,800 hours to create. 33,000 individual petals, and this cake was commissioned for a Saudi royal wedding.
0: Wow.
1: But only around 0.1% of it was actual cake.
0: Is that right? Yeah. Most of it was just kind of decoration and flakes and
1: pastry. It was a huge creation of sugar paste and white chocolate.
0: Wow.
1: That 1,800 hours to make this thing.
0: Sometimes folk have just got too much money, haven't they? It's like, you can give that money to us, we'll put it to better use than a cake.
1: Imagine it chopping it to pieces, trying to find the cake.
0: Ever watched the TV show Is It Cake?
1: No, but I know about it.
0: Have you seen it, John?
2: I don't think so.
1: So they make a cake that looks like whatever.
0: Like a flower vase or something like that.
1: An organ.
0: And honestly, some of these cakes, they have two things side by side. One of them is cake, and the other one is a genuine thing, and they're so good you wouldn't be able to tell which is which. I don't know why I went off on that tangent.

0: Monday, MFR, mostly dry with some sunshine this morning. It's going to turn cloudy later. Rain on the way by tonight with light winds. Highs of 17. Let's get the latest MFR headlines. Here's Joe Wadburn.
1: This is MFR.
2: This could be the week we get a massive decision on the future of the North Sea. A consultation on the Rosebank oil field shuts today, a week after the one on Jackdaw, and Andy Burnham will have to decide whether to approve it. If he does say yes, it would go against Labour's manifesto promise at the last general election. Sebastian Pocognoli has been appointed the new head coach of Scotland. The Belgian will lead the team into the Nations League after succeeding Steve Clarke. Inverness Caledonia and Thistle are out of the League Cup. They were beaten 6-2 at Hearts yesterday, but Ross County are through to the quarterfinals. They'll be up against Hibs after getting a 2-1 result at Dunfermline. Meanwhile, Rangers will face Celtic next month in the quarterfinals after they beat St Mirren 5-1 at Ibrox yesterday. It was manager Derek McInnes's fifth game in charge, but his first win.
3: There was so much many positives for the game, good aspects here. I thought it was a strong start. We should have maybe scored more.
2: That's the latest. I'm Joe Otbar.
4: Coming up, 2 till 6. Gary Spence.
5: I took the twins to the bus earlier. It was City Link, obviously. Please be the bus. It's got your dad's face on the side. Because obviously I'm a big walking, talking embarrassment. And it turns up and it's not. Damn. I said, well, to make up for it, I'm going to run after the bus when you're on it blowing kisses. Holly says, well, I'll just tell the driver that you're a strange man. Then Rachel said from nowhere, she went, and I'll say the same and there's two of us. That's corroboration. I'm like, how do you know that word?

0: This is Boogie in the Morning, and it's time for the early morning hard one. Every day, a very difficult question. We give you about 20 minutes to get the answers in. And if you get the answer right, you get into the draw for the prize. Tell us about the prize, Arlene, please.
1: It's a limited edition Boogie in the Morning smart speaker.
0: Yes! Crowd go wild. All right, so it's an Amazon Alexa dot
1: thing.
0: It's worth about £9. Anyway, it doesn't matter. It's still a prize, right? So you got to get yourself in the draw. It's not about the prize. It's about the taking part, isn't it? So it's the kudos of getting it right. And maybe you're the only person in your house or in the car or in the van that will get it right. So here comes today's question. It's a really simple question this morning, but it's one that could have multiple answers.
1: This is the most common name for a male character in a movie. What is it?
0: There you go.
1: So, what's the most common name for a male character in a movie, according to this survey?
0: So, they've done a study and they've analysed, like, lead character names. And this name is the most common name for a male character in a movie. What's the name? There you go. Told you it was straightforward. First up this morning is Mike. He reckons the answer is Mike. It's a good guess because you do get lots of Mikes, yeah. Don't you? All right, but it's not the answer that we're looking for. This, and it's just a first name, all right? It's just that, so we're only looking for like a first name. This is the most common name for a male character in a film, in a movie. What's the name? Here's the number. It's 0333 20 20 400. 0333 20 20 400. You have until 5 to 7 to get the answer to us. WhatsApp it, or even better, phone us.

0: It's Rima, Selena Gomez. Calm down. Monday. Boogie in the morning. So the question this morning for the early morning hard one, it's quite a straightforward question, but it's quite, I think it's quite difficult today. This is the most common name for a male character in a movie. So of all the movies that ever been made, this is, you know, for men, for the male character's, lead character's name, it's most likely to be this name. But what's the name?
1: Bill says, is it Steve? Like Steve McQueen. But no, that's not a character.
0: See, Steve McQueen is the actor. We're talking about the character name. So Steve is a good guess, though, but it's not right.
1: Oh, this is good. Aaron says, is it Michael? As in Michael Corleone.
0: Michael Corleone, that's good. Michael, again, quite a common name, but it's not Michael.
1: Michael Myers as well.
0: Michael Myers, yeah. Well, Michael Myers is an actor and a character,
1: isn't he?
0: That's
1: true, yeah.
0: Yeah, that's double whammy, yeah. But just for clarity, it's the character name, it's not the actor's name.
1: Right.
0: All right. I'll give you an example. Kenny reckons the answer is Edward, and he's even given us a couple of examples. There's Edward from the Twilight things.
1: Oh, yeah.
0: Well, he was the werewolf,
1: the vampire one.
0: Yeah. And Edward was also Richard Gere's character name in Pretty Woman.
1: And Edward Scissorhands.
0: Of course, the most famous of all the Edwards.
1: Yeah.
0: But it's not Edward.
1: Okay. Richard, says Jeanette. I'm trying to think of Richards.
0: Well, there's Richard the Third.
1: Yeah.
0: Well, he's a character. That's a movie, isn't it?
1: Okay, I'm just Googling things because famous actor. No, it's not.
0: Okay, it's not Richard. No.
1: It's Frank.
0: Frank.
1: Frank Spencer.
0: Frank Drebin from Naked Gun. That was Leslie Nielsen's character, yeah.
2: Frank Butcher.
0: That's not a movie character, though. No. And neither's Frank Spencer, actually.
1: No, it was a telly thing, wasn't
0: right,
1: it?
0: Okay. Everybody listen. Listen. All right, we're talking movies, films.
2: Like EastEnders.
0: And we're looking for the character name. So they've done an analysis on this, and this is the most common name for a male character in a movie. And we're only looking for the first name.
1: This is difficult.
0: It's not.
1: It is.
0: 0-0-0-0-0-0-0-0-0-0-0-0-0-0-0-0-0-0-0-0-0-0-0-0-0-0-0-0-0-0-0-0-0-0-0-0-0-0-0-0-0-0-0-0-0-0-0-0-0-0-0-0-0-0-0-0-0-0-0-0-0-0-0-0-0-0-0-0-0-0-0-0-0-0-0-0-0-0-0-0-0-0-0-0-0-0-0-0-0-0-0-0-0-0-0-0-0-0-0-0-0-0-0-0-0-0-0-0-0-0-0-0-0-0-0-0-0-0-0-0-0-0-0-0-0-0-0-0-0-0-0-0-0-0-0-0-0-0-0-0-0-0-0-0-0-0-0-0-0-0-0-0-0-0-0-0-0-0-0-0-0-0-0-0-0-0-0-0-0-0-0-0-0-0-0-0-0-0-0-0-0-0-0-0-0-0-0-0-0-0
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23: On the A9, you've got some delay between Golspie and Brora at the moment due to works as you're passing at Dunrobin. We're coping well, passing all Ness, and not spotting any hold-ups across the Cassie, Cromarty, Dornoch or Sky bridges. We're moving well. In Inverness, traffic looking good in the hot spots and not spotting any issues coming in on the main routes. Looking good as well at the works between Moyne to Matin. A reminder though, 40 mph speed limit is still there. And looking good in Nairn and Elgin so far on the A96. Some delay passing Fochabers due to the works just over the bridge.
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24: Monday, MFR, mostly dry with some sunshine this morning. It's going to turn cloudy later in the day with rain by tonight. Light winds and today's high 17.

0: mentioned this before, but my wife's a weirdo and she doesn't like Faithless Insomnia. She doesn't like it.
1: That's
0: never
1: weird.
0: Liked the song.
1: That is
0: But she now loves it because of this song. She always thought she didn't like the talky bit in I Can't Get No Sleep. She didn't like that. That was a bit creepy. She's a weirdo. Right, that was Faithless and Bebe Rexha. And the early morning hard one today, according to a study, this is the most common name for a male character in a movie. But what's the name? To the phones. Jonathan, what do you think?
2: I think it's John.
0: You think it's John? Strong name that, John, isn't it?
3: Good name.
0: Good, strong name.
1: Yippee-ki-yay.
0: John McClane, of course.
2: John McClane,
0: aye. Yeah, can you think of any other Johns? Oh, man, there's got to be millions. Millions of Johns in movies.
1: John McEnroe, that was there was an autobiography kind of film.
0: He's a tennis player!
1: No, but his life was made in a movie.
0: Yes, there was Borg McEnroe, I'll give you that, but come on, you're stretching it. Anyway, John, Jonathan, John's not right. Have a lovely day, thanks for being on.
2: Cheers.
0: Bye-bye.
2: Cheers.
0: Frank!
4: Harry!
1: Oh, that's good.
0: That's because you got Harry Potter. Harry Potter, Harry Callahan.
1: Was that
0: Dirty Harry?
1: Make my day when
0: Harry met Sally. There was a Harry in that, wasn't it? He was the one that was with Sally there in that film. Harry's a great guess.
1: That is a very good
0: guess. But it's not the answer.
1: Can't think of any others.
0: Nah,
1: though.
0: It's not right. I'm sorry, pal.
4: Okay, just
0: But yeah, bye, Frank.
1: Sharon says, "Is it Bill?"
0: Kill Bill.
1: Bill Sykes from Oliver Twist.
0: That's good, but not right.
1: Jim, says Mark.
0: It's not Jim.
1: Bruce. So you've got Bruce Banner, Bruce Wayne.
0: Yeah, Bruce Almighty.
1: What's the shark in Nemo called?
0: Bruce.
1: Is he Australian?
0: Yeah.
1: He was, wasn't he?
0: Fish are friends, not food. Great, yeah.
1: Driever says, is it Danny? So you've got Danny Zuko, I suppose.
0: Oh, yeah, from Greece.
1: Or Danielson.
0: Danielson from...
1: Karate Kid,
0: yeah. Good guess that. It's not that. It's not Tom either. But it's the most common male name for a character in a movie.

0: Nathan Evans, Heather on the Hill. So according to a survey, this is the number one most common name for a character in a movie, and it's a male name. But what is the answer? Arlene will now reveal the answer in her own way.
1: Jack. Don't leave me, Jack. Jack. It's getting cold, Jack. Jack. Hang on, Jack.
0: That's right.
1: Oh, there's no room on the door.
0: That's right, the answer's Dave. No, it's Jack, of course.
1: Of course it's Jack.
0: So Jack...
1: Jack Reacher.
0: Yeah, there was...
1: Jack Sparrow.
0: Jack Sparrow, of course.
1: Jack and Jill.
0: We'll be here all day if we list them all. But Jack is the answer we were looking for. Well done if you got it right today. If you didn't, try again tomorrow.
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0: super lubricant that stays where it sprays. Rocket TT. This can.
1: With schools returning on Wednesday the 19th of August, drivers are advised that Fockabers Newbridge is likely to be busier, particularly during morning and afternoon peak times. Ongoing bridge refurbishment works means temporary traffic lights remain in place to ensure the bridge can continue operating safely. Amy recognises the disruption this may cause and is asking road users to plan ahead, allow additional travel time and follow all traffic signs. Thank you for your patience while these essential works are completed.
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10: It's Monday, it's the 17th of August. This is Boogie in the Morning. Let's get the latest news. Here comes Joe Odber.
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11: The top stories this hour. Scotland has a new manager, and for only the second time ever, he's not Scottish. Sebastian Pocognoli is Belgian. He's just 39 years old, and he succeeds Steve Clarke on an initial 2-year contract and will lead the side into the Nations League. A decision on the future of the North Sea is now in Andy Burnham's hands. The consultation on the massive new oil field Rosebank closes today, a week after the one on the Jackdaw gas field. The new PM's under pressure to say yes to both of them. Supporters say it would secure jobs and energy security, as well as easing the cost of living crisis. But Labour had promised no new drilling licences in the manifesto that won them the last general election. Scotland's Energy Minister Stephen Gethin says it's a matter for Westminster.
12: There are issues around the climate compatibility and also energy security, but they're legal issues as well. And obviously this was set back given the legal case. And these are matters that the UK government will be considering with that full range of evidence that obviously we're not party to.
11: Campaigners are calling for tougher laws on illegal e-bikes and a clampdown on unsafe conversion kits. They're warning the vehicles are posing safety risks and are also linked to street crime and rising insurance claims. The Scottish Police Federation's David Kennedy says the force doesn't have the resources to tackle the issue.
13: So this is one of the problems I've got. You have to stop, see the bike in actual ability, look at it, determine whether or not the bike is illegal or legal, and the rules that apply to that bicycle at that time.
11: 5 teenage boys have been killed in a 2-vehicle crash in Ireland. Others are seriously injured following the incident, which involved a car travelling on the wrong side of the motorway. The country's police commissioner claims some drivers are deliberately heading into oncoming traffic in an attempt to get likes on social media. Nashville and Heroes actress Hayden Panettiere has died at the age of 36. The star's dad has called her passing an unimaginable loss. The cause of her death is not yet known.
14: Weather.
15: With Police Scotland safety camera units. Remember, speed limits still apply when overtaking.
11: Turning cloudy today and rain on the way by tonight. Light winds and highs of 17. That's the latest. I'm Joe Odber.
14: This is Boogie in the Morning.
0: MFR.
10: Monday, Boogie in the Morning. Hope you had a great weekend. I'm Boogie, that's Arlene.
16: Morning.
10: John's back from holidays. Hello.
17: Good morning.
10: And Brooke is on the travel. Good morning, Brooke.
16: Good morning. We're coping well in Inverness so far. Not spotting any issues coming in on the main routes. On the A9 between Moyne to Matton, long-term works remain in place there, but traffic is coping well. And still some delay passing Fochabers due to the works over the bridge. And I'll have more for you in 20 minutes.
10: Now, dear listener, I have to tell you that about 7 seconds ago, Arlene went, "Oh my God, I haven't got a showbiz story." So, have you found a showbiz story yet? In your defence, it's the first time we've ever done a showbiz story.
16: We've never done this before.
10: No.
16: Except...
10: Yes?
16: Marvel's X-Men 2028 has officially announced their what?
10: Is it cast?
16: Yep.
10: Yeah, let's find something better. We'll come back with the showbiz story in just a minute. Every day, the features that we do at exactly the same time every day seems to somehow catch you by surprise.
16: We got carried away this week.
10: Did we?
16: Yeah.
10: I think you'll be getting carried away.

0: today, Mary Shackles and Ella Langley, Choosing Texas. This is Boogie. Arlene is here.
1: Morning.
0: 7:10, John's back from Halls.
2: Good morning.
0: And he's been to Belgium and he brought back a box of chocolates. Laugh like a box of chocolates. By the way, these ones look expensive, John.
1: How expensive were they?
0: Yeah, the Leonidas Maitre Chocolatier, 1913, Brussels. Oof. So, milk, white and dark chocolate assortment. There's 16 in here. And that's three of us. That's two each for you. And I get the rest. Happy days. What we should do later is do that game where you take the sort of the sleeve that tells you what
1: the descriptor.
0: Aye, and you chuck it, and you just go
2: guess.
1: See, I do that with chocolates anyway.
0: Chocolate battleships, I call it. Get in there and get involved. Right, have you got a showbiz story?
1: Yes.
0: Good. Right, it's time for the one showbiz story of the day.
1: Don't have time to tell.
0: Arlene's found at least one.
1: Okay, I don't have time to tell you about Rihanna, who says she is in the what?
0: Club.
1: No.
0: Is she in the car?
1: Nope.
0: Is she in the jail?
1: Nope. And she's not in the doo-doo.
0: Is she in the Daily Record today?
1: she may well be.
0: Is she in the zone?
1: Oh. Well, I guess she probably is because she's in the studio.
0: It's ages since Rihanna last did new songs.
1: She doesn't need the hassle, does she?
0: Well, she's had three kids, in fairness, hasn't she, in that
1: and
0: time?
1: And her Fenty brand is massive. Oh, that makes her.
0: Look, I think she's a billionaire on the back of her makeup range. So,
1: she doesn't really need to.
0: If you were a bit, like, I'm not being funny. If you were a billionaire, why would you bother doing anything? Just like get up, just have some breakfast, sit on your yacht
1: hang
0: for
1: about.
0: A bit.
1: Yeah.
0: Hang about for a bit, then go back to bed.
1: Bit of yoga, bit of lunch.
2: So why do you come in every day, Boogie?
0: I'm not a billionaire yet.
1: Anyway, Posh and Bex went back to the place where they sealed their love in 1997. But where was it?
0: Now, I think I saw a little thing on... I followed Beckham on Instagram and it looked like she was wearing a completely see-through dress. Not dress, a skirt.
1: Yes.
0: With a sort of... It looked like she was wearing a swimsuit with the dress, but you couldn't see the skirt because it was completely see-through.
1: Yeah.
0: Is it in Portofino?
1: Yes, it is.
0: Is that right?
1: Yeah. 29 years ago, she said, we went to this hotel because they'd only been meeting in car parks up until then.
0: Yeah.
1: Classy. And no one knew we were dating, and here we are back again 29 years later.
0: Yeah, I think it was, when you say it was where they sealed their love, it was...
1: Yeah, you know, the old... So Brooklyn could easily have been Portofino.
0: Portofino's a strong name, isn't
1: it? Yeah, really? Like that.

0: Monday, MFR, Boogie in the morning. Hope you're well. Hope you had a great weekend. Not that much going on today. Under Canvas continues at the Eden Court with live music from the Highlands and beyond. Coming up later this week, though, 5 days to go this coming weekend, Maggie's Highland Run the Runway 2026. It's a 5K run, jog or walk along the actual runway at Inverness Airport. Also, 5 days to go until Truckness this weekend at the Black Isle Showground, and 5 days until the Glenarcot Highland Games this weekend. MFR. Now, on Friday just passed, we paid out a life-changing £600,000 to Craig, but we're not stopping there. It's full steam ahead, and this week, £650,000 could be yours. So, £500,000. And then another 150 grand just to blow.
1: Oh, my goodness.
0: That's amazing, isn't it? Think of it that way. But don't wait. Don't wait until Friday. Get yourself in the game right now.
1: Text the word YES to 61025. Do that and you'll get 2-for-1 on your first text entry. And that text is 250 plus your standard network rate. You do have to be 18 or over to play, and you can enter at makemeawinner.co.uk, where you'll find phone entry details and all the rules for this network competition.
0: Okay, lines close at 5 o'clock on Friday, and then shortly after that we're going to make the call. And to win, the only thing you need to do is answer the phone. If you answer the phone, and I think it's probably Gemma Atkinson, I haven't checked. I guess you haven't checked either,
1: John. No, it is Gemma. Yeah, I checked.
0: Did you?
1: Yeah.
0: You checked?
1: Yes! How dare you sound so surprised?
0: Hello, I'm Boogie. We have met before. All right, Gemma Atkinson makes the call. To win, the only thing you need to do is answer the phone. If you answer the phone and it's Gemma, she will give you £650,000. It's not her money. And you'll get the money straight into your account straight after the call. So on Friday night, like 7 o'clock, it's there. It's your money. And as I say, put £500,000 aside and blow 150 grand, because why not? That's a Porsche. Get yourself a Porsche for your chance to win on Friday. Text YES to 61025. Good luck.
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11: Some delay on the A9 at the moment between Brora and Golspie due to works as you're passing Dunrobin. Looking good as you're passing Alness and no major hold-ups towards Tor Roundabout. Traffic so far coping well in and around Inverness and the hotspots. No issues coming in on the major routes, though things gradually building on the A96 approaching the Rigmore Interchange. A96 looking clear coming into Nairn. No issues in Elgin. And a reminder, passing Fochabers on the A96 just over the bridge. There are still works there affecting you both directions.
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13: Monday, MFR, mostly dry with some sunshine this morning. It's going to turn cloudy later in the day with rain by tonight. Light winds and today's high 17 Celsius.

0: Boogie in the Morning, Monday, 7:26. I'm Boogie, that's Arlene.
1: Hello.
0: And John's our producer, back from Halls.
2: Morning.
0: I wanted to tell you about something that happened to me this morning. And it was something a wee bit weird.
1: Ooh.
0: So, before I come into work, one of the last things I do is I let the wee dogs out for a wee wee. All right, so we've got out in the back garden there.
1: Yeah. What sort of time's this?
0: This is about 4:45 in the morning.
1: Right.
0: Now, for the last several weeks, it's been daylight. But now it's dark.
1: Yeah.
0: It's still dark at 4:45 in the morning. Now, I'm going to tell you what happened, and I want to see if anybody else saw it as well. All right, so if this rings a bell with you, you might... I saw it too.
1: Okay.
0: I'm going to get you to text us at the end, all right? So, anyway, let the dog out for a wee-wee, and she's... You know how they spend ages trying to find a good spot? Like, just
1: do it already.
0: So she's doing her bit. And above my head, I heard a gaggle of geese flying.
1: Oh, yeah.
0: Right?
1: In the V formation.
0: Yeah, because they've got a very distinctive noise. They honk, don't they?
1: Mm-hmm.
2: I've never smelt one.
1: Very good.
0: But there must have been a few of them, because anyway, I thought, well, I wonder if I can see them. So I looked up to see the geese, but I couldn't see them because it was dark, right? But then I saw a green light. And I thought, my initial thought was, ooh, that's a light aircraft or something. It's flying at this time in the morning. It's quite unusual.
1: Mm-hmm.
0: And then I thought, oh, no, hang on. It's got, like, sparklers coming out the back of it. So, you know, like when you see a firework and it's sparking from behind it. And then it went right across the sky.
1: Was it a shooting star?
0: It wasn't a shooting star, because I have seen a shooting star before, and that just looks like a white light. But this was green. It was green. And I mean green. It was like Celtic green.
1: So
0: it was
1: what
0: like
1: are you saying?
0: Traffic
1: it was an alien?
0: Green. It might have been.
1: Shut up.
0: So, first question is, now, I know it was at 4:45 in the morning. Most folk wouldn't be up then, but if anybody else saw it, let me know, because I definitely didn't imagine it. Because you know sometimes, like...
1: See, maybe you're standing, I don't know, at the toilet, you know, and you're during the night visit and looking out the window.
0: No, because I was fully clothed and I was standing outside.
1: So do you think it was a meteorite?
0: I think it might have been. And I've actually Googled it this morning. Apparently meteorites can be green because as it enters Earth's atmosphere, it reacts with the atmosphere and some, is it copper or something? That's, you know, okay. Something that's green.
1: Right.
0: And it glows because it's so hot.
1: Yeah, I don't think we're going to hear from anybody.
0: Well, if anybody else saw it, let me know. I saw it! It was a meteor, says David. Boogie, what have you been smoking? Let's stop it.
1: Morning, my friend saw it as we were walking the dogs.
0: There you go. So I wasn't the only one.
1: All right. Well, that's fine.
0: All right. If you are sending a WhatsApp, 0333 20 20 400, tell us where you are as well, where about in the country you are, because I want to see how far afield it was seen.
1: Mm.
0: But so it turns out that maybe it was the geese had a curry last night. But it was about 4:45 this morning, and it was really bright. And it looked like a firework, but it had a green front to it.
3: You got a lot of nerve, don't you, baby? I only hit the
0: Do we need to

0: Monday, MFR, mostly dry with some sunshine this morning. It's going to turn cloudy later. Rain on the way by tonight with light winds. Highs of 17. Let's get the latest MFR headlines. Here's Joe Wadburn.
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2: This could be the week we get a massive decision on the future of the North Sea. A consultation on the Rosebank oil field shuts today, a week after the one on Jackdaw, and Andy Burnham will have to decide whether to approve it. If he does say yes, it would go against Labour's manifesto promise at the last general election. Sebastian Pocognoli has been appointed the new head coach of Scotland. The Belgian will lead the team into the Nations League after succeeding Steve Clarke. Inverness Caledonian Thistle are out of the League Cup. They were beaten 6-2 at Hearts yesterday, but Ross County are through to the quarterfinals. They'll be up against Hibs after getting a 2-1 result at Dunfermline. Meanwhile, Rangers will face Celtic next month in the quarterfinals after they beat St Mirren 5-1 at Ibrox yesterday. It was manager Derek McInnes's 5th game in charge, but his first win.
3: There was so much, many positives for the game, good aspects here. I thought it was a strong start. We should have maybe scored more.
2: That's the latest. I'm Joe Ogburn.

0: Boogie in the Morning Monday. Hope you're good. Arlene's here.
1: Hello, morning.
0: And Johnny Boy on the buttons. Morning, John.
2: Hello.
0: Welcome back. Now, last night I saw a weird thing in the sky. Well, it wasn't last night, it was this morning. About 4:45, I was out letting the dog out for a wee wee and looked up to the sky and there was a bright green light. And it went zooming across the sky and it had like sort of sparks coming from behind it. And it was probably a meteorite, mm-hmm. but it was just the fact that it was green that threw me a wee bit. I seen it too, Boogie. I was on Knights last night. It was going roughly west to east and it was bright green. That's from Baz. Yes, Baz. And Lisa says, I thought I saw something like a drone 4:45 this morning when I went to pick up my work colleague. I'm going to check my dash cam now.
2: Nice.
1: Ooh.
0: So maybe we'll get some actual footage of it. Yeah. It was just, it was a bit weird, but it was... It's only of interest if you saw it, though, eh?
1: Kind of, yeah, because you've got no photo
0: it's,
1: evidence,
0: it's one of those you? Things like, oh, I saw a thing last night, I said, did you?
1: Uh-huh. Photos good. Or it didn't happen.
0: It's like when somebody tells you about a dream they had last night, like, oh, great, was I in it? Yeah, don't care then. Oh, by the way, Arlene, I found you a new job.
1: Oh, have you?
0: Yes, I think you'll like this.
1: I don't think
0: this.
1: I need a new job.
0: Ah, no, you'll like this one, though.
1: All right.
0: Well, John, if Arlene doesn't want it, maybe you could take it.
2: Okay.
0: So this is a new job which is being advertised. I can stop that music now. There's a new job being advertised in China, and it's got an annual salary of about £24,000.
2: I'm in.
0: Which apparently it's quite high for China.
1: Do you have to live in China?
0: Yes, the job is very much in China. £24,000 a year, but accommodation is included. Do you want the job?
1: No.
0: John, do you want it?
2: Double money, yes.
0: Yeah, okay. You spend...
1: Double bubble.
0: You will spend all day cuddling what? I'll tell you in just a minute.
1: You said it was China.
0: It's in China.
1: There can only be one answer.
0: There's... It's not the pan. But what is it? I'll tell you next.

0: Elaine says, "Morning, Boogie. You just mentioned your wee dog, Meg. Do you still have the other one, Steve?" "Yeah, but he can't be bothered going out for a pee at that time in the morning."
1: "He just does it in the kitchen.
0: He just does it in the kitchen as soon as I'm out." "But they're both old now.
1: They're both old and they've had a great life."
0: "Yeah, don't say it as if it's past tense."
1: "Well, no, it's not. I mean, it's soon."
0: "Yeah, Stevie's 15.
1: Bless.
0: And Meg's 14.
1: It's
0: miniature
1: difficult.
0: Dachshunds.
1: Are you prepped? Are you ready?"
0: "Yeah.
1: It's going to be tough."
0: "Leave it. Don't.
1: Yeah, okay.
0: There's this job in China, £24,000 a year, accommodation included. I asked you if you wanted the job. Arlene said no. John said yes, because it's double the money. And you spend all day cuddling what?"
1: "Well, it's got to be pandas, isn't it?"
0: It's a professional panda cuddler."
1: "Oh,
0: can you imagine that's your job?"
1: "But I mean, these cubs get big."
0: "Yeah. They've got sharp claws, pandas."
1: "Yeah, I know."
0: "Yeah. So, but that's it. You've just got to hang out with them and you just give them a cuddle. Apparently, they're very cuddly. They like affection."
1: "Oh.
0: They just like a cuddle." So,
1: yeah, it comes up in my feed sometimes, you know, sort of a panda handler trying to clean out the panda enclosure.
0: "Yeah.
1: And these little things, he can't get them off him." he's attached his leg. He's having to drag a panda on each leg.
0: It's like when my wife's trying to do the Uber.
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9: With schools returning on Wednesday the 19th of August, drivers are advised that Fockabers Newbridge is likely to be busier, particularly during morning and afternoon peak times. Ongoing bridge refurbishment works means temporary traffic lights remain in place to ensure the bridge can continue operating safely. Amy recognises the disruption this may cause and is asking road users to plan ahead, allow additional travel time and follow all traffic signs. Thank you for your patience while these essential works are completed.
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14: Some delay to be expected on the A9 south of Mibster due to works, as well as you're passing Dunrobin. Traffic is coping well in the area there, though. On the A9 passing Alness, traffic also looking good. No major hold-ups into Inverness, though things gradually picking up around the Raigmore interchange, and things also picking up around Inches as well, some queuing on Sir Walter Scott Drive. On the A96 in Nairn and Elgin, we're looking good, and some delay passing Fochabers over the bridge due to the works in the area.
2: Travel
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0: Monday, MFR, mostly dry with some sunshine this morning. It's going to turn cloudy later in the day with rain by tonight. Light winds, and today's high 17 Celsius.

0: Olivia Dean, So Easy. You know when you buy something online and it turns up, do you ever find yourself disappointed?
1: All the time,
0: right? Apart, this is a really interesting stat. 55% of online purchases fail to meet expectations when they turn up.
1: That does not surprise me.
0: So when you buy something online, because it's so easy, right? You just, look at that, buy now, boom, done. Yeah. And it comes out, the money comes out of your account, it's just done.
1: Clothes in particular.
0: And then you forget about it, right? You forget you made the order.
1: Oh.
0: And then it'll turn up and you're like,
1: what's this?
0: What's this? Oh, God, yeah, I made that T-shirt.
1: Oh,
0: it's a bit shoddy.
1: Yeah.
0: I ordered this whole doll. You know, like a bag, like a hold on.
1: Yeah.
0: And it looked amazing on the website. It was like, oh, that looks amazing. It's exactly what I'm looking for a weekend trip away. And it turned up, it was the size of a thimble. It's like, how am I supposed to get any of my clothes in there?
1: Oh, no. Yeah, I bought a Scotland top, actually. And it wasn't like a team top. It was something that was to celebrate Scotland. And it was trash.
0: Yeah.
1: I mean, you couldn't have gone out near Naked Flame in this thing. It would have been an inferno. It's just so annoying.
0: I never ever buy clothes online, ever.
1: I should know better.
0: Yeah, unless it's elasticated. if it's elasticated, I might risk it. But do you ever buy clothes online, John?
2: Absolutely not. Nah. No, they need to be tried on several times.
0: I'll slim into them, it's fine. Yeah, I'm the same. I don't buy clothes online, but 55% of all online purchases leave you feeling unsatisfied. That's interesting. Here's Sam Fender.

0: Our favourite place is Fuckabers.
1: Love the name.
0: It's just a great name to say.
1: Fuckabers.
0: Anyway, 250th anniversary celebrations with a music night at Gordon Castle. Local and national stars are going to take to the stage at Gordon Castle on Saturday, 29th of August. Brought together by the beloved Celtic festival Spayfest, Fuckabers Village Association and Gordon Castle Estate. And they're going to have all sorts of traditional musicians there.
1: Oh, they're great. And they've travelled all over the world performing. So Gary Ennis, Ewan Henderson and Rory Matheson, so you will enjoy that. And there's a brand new piece of music composed commemorating the 250th anniversary, and that's going to be performed on the night.
0: Weren't you on the fiddle once?
1: No, I was cleared by the tax man.
0: Oh, yeah, that's right. I remember there was the story. It was in the paper, wasn't it?
1: Yeah, it was.
0: Yeah. Anyway,
1: it's all untrue.
0: MFR.
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0: Good morning, it's Monday, it's the 17th of August, this is Boogie in the Morning. Let's get the latest news, here comes Joe Ogburn.
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7: The top stories this hour. The new Scotland manager has been chosen. He's Sebastian Pocognoli and he'll be speaking to us later today. Max Steele has more on the new man in charge at Hampden.
15: For the first time since Bertie Vogts, Scotland's head coach is not from Scotland. The man taking over from Steve Clarke is just 39 years old, but Sebastian Pocognoli already has some silverware under his belt. In his first season managing Union SG, he took them to their first Belgian league title in almost 100 years. And the appointment seems to be getting a cautious welcome from fans who hope he'll be a breath of fresh air for the national side. His first big test for Scotland will be getting results in the Nations League, starting with a trip to Slovenia in September.
7: Pressure is mounting over a huge decision on the North Sea. A consultation on the Jackdaw gas field closed last week, and the one in the even bigger Rosebank oil field shuts today. This follows approval for both being quashed by a court last year. Scotland's Energy Minister Stephen Gethin says that legal judgment has set things back.
18: It's really important that the Scottish Government is, you know, would have been given that information. That's not at our disposal when you look at those responsibilities and you look at those tests that have been set.
7: The Scottish Police Federation is calling for better licensing of e-bikes as campaigners warn more should be done to fight illegal conversions. Some can hit 70 miles per hour. The Federation's David Kennedy says the consequences of hitting someone at these speeds are obvious.
20: People will die. You could kill somebody if they're hit by one of these bikes, and the person who's on the bike could also die if they come off it. So that they are very dangerous. That's the reality. It's the reality even with a push bike that's going at speed. Somebody could be killed from it.
7: Five teenage boys have been killed in a crash in Ireland involving a car travelling the wrong way on a motorway. Three women and a child in the other vehicle are in hospital. US actress Hayden Panettiere has died at the age of 36. She's best known for her roles in TV shows Nashville and Heroes, as well as in the Scream movie franchise.
21: Weather with Police Scotland Safety Camera Unit. If you're driving a van, be sure to know your speed limits.
7: Turning cloudy today and rain on the way by tonight. Light winds and highs of 17. That's the latest. I'm Joe Ogber.
17: This is
0: MFR. Monday, MFR, Boogie in the Morning. Hiya, Arlene.
1: Hiya. Coming up at 8.25, Samantha, who's a support worker, is taking on the 5K minute.
0: John's back from holidays. Hiya.
5: Hiya.
0: And Brooke has all the travel for the north of Scotland. Good morning, Brooke.
22: Good morning. Slow traffic northbound over Cromarty Bridge at the moment on the A9. In Inverness, sluggish towards the Longman roundabout and some delay on Sir Walter Scott Drive for inches as well. And a reminder, there's the works passing Fochabers on the A96. And I'll have a full travel update in 20 minutes.
0: Now, you know I like a tease.
1: Yes.
0: This is the best tease.
1: Okay.
0: Chaos on flight after 100 passengers are served what by mistake?
1: Out of date sandwiches?
0: Worse than that. Worse than that. 100 passengers on a flight were accidentally served what? And it resulted in chaos. I'll tell you what it is next.
17: Boogie in the morning.
0: That's got you hooked, hasn't it?
17: Boogie in the morning.
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0: I do love to tease.

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0: Friday. Boogie in the morning. This week is Contact Lens Health Week. Do you ever wear contact lenses?
1: I tried them once.
0: Yeah.
1: It wasn't really for me, but I know a lot of people who still use them.
0: John, you've got, obviously you wear specs, but yeah. do you ever wear contacts?
2: I'm too lazy. I would just leave them in and they would just dry into my eyeballs.
1: They'd be peeled off your eyeballs.
0: Chisel them off the next day. It's also today National I Love My Feet Day. You still selling pictures of yours, by the way, aren't you?
1: Well, I'm trying.
0: Nobody wants to buy them. Yeah. And it's also Black Cat Appreciation Day today.
1: Oh, no.
0: Do you have a black cat?
1: Oh, no, I don't. But it's the tomcat that keeps coming into my house is black.
0: Oh, that's right. So Arlene's got cat cam. And every morning her phone beeps to say that some
1: intruder
0: has gone into your kitchen.
1: Yeah, and it's a problem because my cats are very unsettled. They're losing weight and my neighbour's cats are the same and they're spraying everywhere and it's just a bit of a nightmare. And it's not this cat's fault. It's just a bit displaced.
0: Chaos on flight after 100 passengers are served what by mistake? So now this is quite a long flight.
1: So it's not out of date sandwiches.
0: It's not out of date sandwiches.
1: Is it, you know, vodka instead of water? Handing out plastic bottles of vodka.
3: Can I have some more of that water? It's amazing.
1: No.
0: No. But it is to do with drink. You'll never guess.
1: No.
0: More than 100 passengers on this flight were reportedly served prune juice by mistake. So...
1: Instead of what?
0: Well, one of the cabin crew thought it was just like a fruit juice, like a grape juice.
1: Oh.
0: And so went all the way to... Chicken or beef? Do you want a glass of this? All right, neighbour. Now... You know what prune juice does?
1: I know what prune juice does because I like to have prunes, but I've had to stop taking it first thing in the morning because I can't.
0: Thankfully, you're missing
1: the
0: half
1: show.
0: The show.
1: Yeah.
0: Apparently, this aircraft only had two toilets.
1: Oh my!
0: And the queue was all the way down the aisle. It was like because it works. It really,
1: really
0: works.
1: It does work. Yeah. And if you're a bit bunged up, prunes does the job.
0: And
1: but I can't. I mean, prune juice would be brown. What did they think it was?
0: I don't know. Is prune juice brown?
1: What's like a brown colour?
0: It's only brown when it comes out the other end.
2: Prune juice.
0: No, it's not prune juice, Arlene. It's prune juice.
1: Right, prunes are dark brown, so...
0: No, I'm guessing prune juice must be a sort of red colour, I would have thought.
1: Well, it's a brownie red, I guess. That's not good.
0: Again, you probably wouldn't see a doctor about that. Oh, that's no good, is it?
1: No.
0: We don't want to be in that flight.
1: Oh, no.

0: Ava Max and Whatever. Just been telling you about chaos on a flight after 100 passengers are served prune juice by mistake. They only had two toilets on board. The queues were massive. Claire's no happy. She says, the thought of going into an airplane toilet gives me the heebie-jeebies. Yeah, I try to avoid it wherever possible. Although sometimes, if you've had a couple of beers before you take off.
1: And spoons. And,

0: on a plane without ever, I mean, I could fly to America without
1: using the bathroom.
0: Yeah.
1: Even for number one.
0: Yeah.
1: Really?
0: Yeah, I can. Do you know what I don't like about the toilets in a plane? It's how violent the flush is.
1: It's suction, isn't it?
0: Yeah, so you press the button and sort of nothing happens for the first second. You think, oh, that's maybe broken. And then it goes... Oh, my God! Imagine if it's still been sat down. Never, ever... Never flush it when you're sat down.
1: I mean, Lord knows what could happen.
0: Your sides would get stuck to it.
2: Help! Hey, you like a love bite.
0: Imagine trying to explain that to your wife when you go back to sleep.
1: Oh no, that's yeah. Oh, you've given us all the fear now.
0: Yeah, yeah. Well, listen, as long as you're not sat down, it'll be fine.
1: See, it's a hover position.
0: Do you ever flush your toilet at home when you're still sat in it?
1: No, you don't want splashback.
0: Good point. MFR. Shannon says, weird question, but where does the toilet go when you flush it on the plane? Well, it goes into a storage thing, doesn't it?
1: I think it goes into a storage tank.
0: There must be a tank.
2: It flies out the back, doesn't it?
1: Well, does it? Well, I'd heard that once, that it freezes as it exits the plane.
0: Yeah.
1: And just these frozen poos are landing all over the country. And chunks of wee. Like ice cubes.
0: Chunks of wee. There's a phrase I never ever thought we'd say on the radio. Chunks of wee.
1: I don't know what's true. I'd love to know.
0: People are having their breakfast.
1: I know,
0: can we
1: sorry.
0: Get a grip, for goodness sake?
1: Oh, dear.
0: Right, it's 8:17. on Friday, you could win £650,000. Chunks of wee's a great name for a band. £650,000. It could all be yours, and you could win it on Friday. Get yourself in the game. This is how you enter.
1: Text yes to 61025. 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
0: Something wrong with those pigeons. All right. Okay, 5 o'clock Friday. 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And then, the lines close at 5. And then shortly after that, we make a call. To win, you just have to answer the phone. 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
4: Beginning with a heads up for you on the A9 passing Alness. The road is closed both directions following a road traffic incident, so it's affecting both directions of travel. You will need to allow plenty of time for your diversion routes at this time. Slow traffic on the A835 as well west of Tarvey due to the works passing Loch Garve. Slow in Inverness towards the Longman roundabout. Things also picking up on Sir Walter Scott Drive for inches. And on the A96 in Nairn and Elgin, we're coping well. Still got the works passing Fockabers, so expect some delay over the bridge both directions.
1: Travel
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6: Monday, MFR, mostly dry with some sunshine this morning. It's going to turn cloudy later in the day with rain by tonight. Light winds and today's high 17.

0: there. Morning, hope you're well. Hope you had a great weekend. Not that much going on today. Under Canvas continues at the Eden Court with live music from the Highlands and beyond. Coming up later this week, though, 5 days to go this coming weekend, Maggie's Highland Run the Runway 2026. It's a 5K run, jog or walk along the actual runway at Inverness Airport. Also, 5 days to go until Truckness this weekend at the Black Isle Showground, and 5 days until the Glenarcot Highland Games this weekend.
1: Oh my God.
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0: Right, got Sam playing today. Hiya, Sam.
3: Morning.
0: Morning. Sam is a support worker at the hospital, everybody.
4: Yay.
0: Absolute legend. Got a partner called Josh. You've been together for 1 year. In Ooh. Fact, your anniversary was just last week.
4: Did you do something special?
3: We went for dinner and drinks.
0: Dinner nice. And drinks.
4: Lovely.
0: And then just see where
4: the
0: it goes
4: evening
0: after
4: led. Let's not go there, though, eh?
0: You've got a dog called Zoe, who's a staffy, and she's 3.
4: Aww.
0: I love staffies. I bet she eats a lot, does she?
3: Oh, she does. Oh,
0: yeah.
3: She loves it.
0: See, because I've got 2 miniature dachshunds, so they don't eat that much, to be honest. They have their breakfast and their dinner, but Staffy's big, strong dogs.
4: They
0: need
4: yeah.
0: a lot
4: they
0: of food.
4: Do.
0: And if you win the £5,000, maybe a wee holiday, yeah?
3: Yeah, I think so.
0: Yeah.
3: Big holiday.
0: Oh, God, big holiday. Yeah, you get a big holiday for £5,000. Well, we've got £5,000 here, and all you have to do is get these 10 questions right in 60 seconds. Now, we have to accept your first answer, Sam, for each one. If you get stuck, say pass, and we'll come back to it at the end if we've got time, all right?
3: Okay,
0: best of luck. 5K Minute starts now.
4: Van Gogh famously cut off which part of his body?
3: His ear.
4: Arctic King, Little Gem and Iceberg are all varieties of which vegetable?
3: Lettuce.
4: In the medical acronym BMI, what does the letter M represent?
3: Mass.
4: What is the capital city of Poland?
3: Pass.
4: Nelson Mandela was elected president of South Africa in which decade?
3: 2010.
4: Insulin is created by which human organ?
3: Your pancreas.
4: Paul Potts was the first ever winner of which TV talent show?
3: Britain's Got Talent.
4: Who is the UK's current Chancellor of the Exchequer?
3: Ooh, pass.
4: How many digits are in the UK mobile phone number?
3: 11.
4: Which singer had been collaborating with Queen on tour since 2011?
3: Adam Lambert.
0: Oh, it's the right answer, but it was after the buzzer,
3: yeah.
0: Sam.
3: Oh,
0: man. Stay there. We're coming right back after...

0: came in it.
1: And it's Sam playing today.
0: Oh, Sam, you did okay, actually. You did really well. There was a couple of passes. I think there was only one that you actually got wrong. The rest you got pretty much spot on. So let's go through the answers. By the way, for somebody who works in a hospital, there was lots of medical questions.
1: There was, yeah.
0: Did you notice that today?
1: Oh, yeah, no.
0: You kind of got lucky there. Van Gogh famously cut off which body part? His ear is the right answer. Arctic King, Little Gem and Iceberg are all varieties of which vegetable? Lettuce is correct, yeah. In the medical acronym BMI, what does M stand for? You said mass. Yes, it's body mass index. That is the right answer. What's the capital of Poland, Sam? You passed on that. We never got a chance to get back to it. Do you know now?
2: No, I was going to say Krakow, but I know it's not Krakow.
0: It's not Krakow.
2: I can't remember.
0: I think Krakow is the second biggest city, but the biggest city in the capital is Warsaw. Warsaw is the answer. This is the only one you got wrong. Nelson Mandela was elected president of South Africa in which decade? You said the 2010s. No, it wasn't. It was way before that. It was the 1990s. 1994, okay. Actually. I can't remember what year he died. That was probably in the 2010s. The 1990s was the answer. Insulin is created by which human organ? The pancreas, you got that. Paul Potts was the first ever winner of which TV talent show? Britain's Got Talent, you got that as well. Now, this was a tough question. Who is the UK's current Chancellor of the Exchequer? Well, all changed, didn't it, when Andy Burnham came in. He got his new cabinet. And the new Chancellor is John Healey. That was tough. Nah,
1: no.
0: you passed on that one. How many digits are there in a UK mobile phone number? I could see you using your fingers there.
2: Yeah.
0: The answer is 11. And it has to be 5, then 3,
1: three.
0: When
1: you
0: read it back,
1: I agree.
0: Okay? And which singer had been collaborating with Queen on tour since 2011? You did say Adam Lambert, which is the correct answer, but unfortunately it was after the buzzer. But despite that, you still scored 6 points.
1: That was a good round.
2: Oh, great.
0: Yeah, that's a good score, Sam. It would have been 7 if Adam Lambert had been on time. But 6 points, and that is the best score of the week.
1: Yay, well done.
0: Well done, Sam. Listen, you have a great day. Thanks for being on.
2: Thank you, bye.
0: Off she goes, back to her shift at the hospital.
1: Yes.
0: She was lovely, and I think some people may have scored 8, 9, or maybe even 10 out of 10 today.
1: Yeah, there's no point bragging about it. Why not register, come on, and give it a go yourself. £5,000 up for grabs. Register on our website.
0: Monday. MFR, mostly dry with some sunshine this morning. It's going to turn cloudy later. Rain on the way by tonight with light winds. Highs of 17. Let's get the latest MFR headlines. Here's Joe Wadburn.
3: This is MFR.
4: This could be the week we get a massive decision on the future of the North Sea. A consultation on the Rosebank oil field shuts today, a week after the one on Jackdaw, and Andy Burnham will have to decide whether to approve it. If he does say yes, it would go against Labour's manifesto promise at the last general election. Sebastian Pocognoli has been appointed the new head coach of Scotland. The Belgian will lead the team into the Nations League after succeeding Steve Clark. Inverness Caledonia and Thistle are out of the League Cup. They were beaten 6-2 at Hearts yesterday, but Ross County are through to the quarterfinals. They'll be up against Hibs after getting a 2-1 result at Dunfermline. Meanwhile, Rangers will face Celtic next month in the quarterfinals after they beat St Mirren 5-1 at Ibrox yesterday. It was manager Dennis McInnes' 5th game in charge, but his first win.
5: There was so much, many positives for the game, good aspects here. I thought it was a strong start. We should have maybe scored more.
4: That's the latest. I'm Joe Otbar.
3: Coming up, 2 till 6. Gary Spence.
6: I took the twins to the bus earlier. It was City Link, obviously. Please be the bus. It's got your dad's face on the side. Because obviously I'm a big walking, talking embarrassment. And it turns up and it's not. Damn. I said, well, to make up for it, I'm going to run after the bus when you're on it blowing kisses. Holly says, well, I'll just tell the driver that you're a strange man. And Rachel said from nowhere, she went, and I'll say the same and there's two of us. That's corroboration. I'm like, how do you know that word?
3: Now,

0: Swift, No Polite, Boogie in the Morning. It's Monday, it's the 17th of August. Arlene's there.
1: Look, hi.
0: And Johnny Boy back from Halls. All right, John.
2: Morning.
0: This is good news if you're a gentleman of a certain age. Dad jokes are sexy. Get
1: says
0: in.
1: Who, dads?
0: Sorry, have we caught you mid-roll?
1: No. I don't know what you mean.
0: Arlene's got bacon roll. Anyway, lads, if you do dad jokes, women will find you more attractive, dependable, confident, and even intelligent. Mm. This is a true story, and I swear this is true. I convinced my wife, or I won my wife over with the world's best dad joke. So we went to the cinema, and you know before the film starts, you get all the adverts, and they're Pearl and Dean, aren't yep. they? Pearl and Dean. Yeah.
1: Ba, ba, ba.
0: And so the first time we went to the cinema, it came on, and I looked and I went, oh, here's an interesting thing. My granny and granddad were actually called Pearl and Dean, or as I used to call them, Nana and Papa, Papa, Papa, Papa, Papa, Papa.
1: Did I just ruin your joke?
0: Yeah.
1: Sorry.
0: That's all right. And then we got back to her place. We were on the couch, and she said, do you want to take this upstairs? And I said, sure, I'll take that end. You grab the other end.
1: Wow.
0: Pivot!
1: How long have you been married now?
0: Oh, too long. according to my wife, it's too long. Actually, it's how I got the job here as well. Was a good dad joke.
1: Was it?
0: Yeah, they said at the interview if I could perform under pressure, and I said, certainly. Dum, dum, dum, da, da, do, do.
1: Come on.
0: Dad jokes are sexy. There you go. Who knew? Something that can wash up pain and I'm sleeping all these demons away. You can finish your bacon roll now if you want, Arlene.
1: Thanks.

0: Anderson. So, in the news today, Scotland's men's football team have got a new coach. He's a Belgian fella. I've never heard of him. He's called Sebastian Pocognoli. I think that's how you pronounce it.
1: Pocognoli.
0: I don't know. Pocognoli. Pocognoli. And he's only 39.
1: Oh, my.
0: Goodness me. Because they're getting younger and younger, like teachers. He previously managed the French side Monaco, and he also was at West Brom for a bit during his playing career.
1: All right.
0: And he says he's honoured to get the job, and he's been doing a lot of research on areas the team could improve on. Well, there's a few of those, isn't there? Give us a goal, Sebastian. That'd be a start. But, I mean, obviously, Steve Clarke, previous manager, did really well qualifying for the World Cup. And
1: he was there for quite a while, wasn't
0: he? Yeah, 6 or 7 years, yeah. So it's a big job.
2: It's going to be quite tricky to build in some songs for Sebastian.
0: Well, do you know the most famous song is the John McGinn song mentions he's Steve Clarke's man, he's better than Zidane. We've got Super John McGinn. So we can't do that anymore, can we? Because there's no Steve Clarke's. He's Pognoli's man, he's better than Zidane. Well, that still works,
1: still
0: doesn't
1: still
0: it?
1: Still does, yeah.
0: Can you think of anything that rhymes with Pognoli that might be Scottish?
1: Bognoli?
0: I'm thinking of one particular Scottish word that rhymes with Oli.
2: Yeah.
0: Okay, but probably best to do it.
2: Goalie, yes.
0: Goalie! Pognoli! Craig Gordon is his goalie. See, we're halfway to a chant now already. Let's do that after nine. Let's make up a chant for the new manager.
1: Oh, bless him. Make him feel quite at home.
0: Listen, son, win us the World Cup and you'll do all right.
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13: Beginning with an update for you on the A9, the road is still remaining closed as you're passing Alness at the moment, both directions due to an incident. So it's closed just by the junction for Strewy Road, just at Skate Services, and as you're passing Alness. So you'll need to allow plenty of time for your diversion routes and expect delays. Slow west of Tarvey on the A835 due to the temporary lights as you're passing Lochgarve. Busy in Inverness around the Longman, especially coming up Longman Road at the moment. Slow traffic on Sir Walter Scott Drive as well. And delays passing Fochabers due to the works.
3: Travel
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0: Monday, MFR, mostly dry with some sunshine this morning. It's going to turn cloudy later in the day with rain by tonight. Light winds and today's high 17.

0: Far Boogie in the morning. It's Monday. It's a brand new week. Arlene's there.
1: Luke. Hello.
0: And Johnny Boy back from Halls. Hiya, John.
2: Good morning.
0: Love a bit of live music. And Scottish pop royalty are coming to the Eden Court later this year. Hue and Cry are coming now. They are on a tour at the moment. They still haven't found Linda, but they're on
1: Do
0: their tour.
1: Do you know who Linda was, though?
0: No.
1: Linda was a passenger in a train going from Glasgow to Gourock.
0: Yes.
1: That Pat Kane sat next to, and she told him about the struggles that she was having with the man in her life, etc., etc. And then 15 minutes later, she's gone.
0: And since then,
1: lots of Lindas have come forward saying, "I'm the Linda," and it was
0: like, "Oh, really?"
1: Because of the detail in the conversation.
0: Wow. Well, I mean, if they find her. They can't do the song anymore,
1: no,
0: can
1: they? Can't.
0: They? So
1: no,
0: that's
1: no.
0: Anyway, Hugh and Cry are coming to Inverness. They're going to be playing Eden Court on Thursday, the 22nd of October. And they're going to be joined by Rochford.
1: Oh, nice.
0: And Rochford had one of the best songs,
2: yes.
0: Cuddly Toy.
1: Yeah.
0: Well, you got a feel for my baby. Feel for my. Remember Alan Partridge used to. I think that was in. Was that even the theme to Alan Partridge's original show? Might have been. Anyway, they're going to be doing all their big hits, including Labour of Love, Looking for Linda, and Rochford will be there with his cuddly toy.
1: Excellent.
0: That'll be a great night, by the way. If you want to get tickets, just do a search for Hue and Cry, Eden Court, Inverness. As I say, the date for this is 22nd of October, Thursday night. Good night of the week to go gig that, because this next day's Friday, isn't it? Good. This is MFR.

0: This is Dylan John Thomas and Heaven Knows You're Lonely. It's Boogie in the Morning, it's Monday. News is next.
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0: Good morning, it's Monday, it's the 17th of August. This is Boogie in the Morning. Let's get the latest news. Here comes Joe Ogber.
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15: The top stories this hour. Scotland has a new manager, and for only the second time ever, he's not Scottish. Sebastian Pocognoli is Belgian. He's just 39 years old, and he succeeds Steve Clarke on an initial 2-year contract and will lead the side into the Nations League. A decision on the future of the North Sea is now in Andy Burnham's hands. The consultation on the massive new oil field Rosebank closes today, a week after the one on the Jackdaw gas field. The new PM's under pressure to say yes to both of them. Supporters say it would secure jobs and energy security, as well as easing the cost of living crisis. But Labour had promised no new drilling licences in the manifesto that won them the last general election. Scotland's Energy Minister Stephen Gethin says it's a matter for Westminster.
1: There are issues around the climate compatibility and also energy security, but they're legal issues as well. And obviously this was set back given the legal case. And these are matters that the UK government will be considering with that full range of evidence that obviously we're not party to.
15: Campaigners are calling for tougher laws on illegal e-bikes and a clampdown on unsafe conversion kits. They're warning the vehicles are posing safety risks and are also linked to street crime and rising insurance claims. The Scottish Police Federation's David Kennedy says the force doesn't have the resources to tackle the issue.
3: So this is one of the problems we've got. You have to stop, see the bike in actual ability, look at it, determine whether or not the bike is illegal or legal, and the rules that apply to that bicycle at that time.
15: Five teenage boys have been killed in a two-vehicle crash in Ireland. Others are seriously injured following the incident, which involved a car travelling on the wrong side of the motorway. The country's police commissioner claims some drivers are deliberately heading into oncoming traffic in an attempt to get likes on social media. Nashville and Heroes actress Hayden Panettiere has died at the age of 36. The star's dad has called her passing an unimaginable loss. The cause of her death is not yet known.
16: Weather.
17: With Police Scotland's safety camera unit. 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
15: Turning cloudy today and rain on the way by tonight. Light winds and highs of 17. That's the latest. I'm Joe Ogbur.
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0: Monday, Boogie in the Morning. Hope you had a great weekend. Arlene is here.
20: Hello. On Make Me a Winner, the money has gone up again. £650,000 if you want it. Details on how to enter coming soon.
0: Do you want it, sir? John's here. Morning, John.
21: Good morning.
0: And Brooke has the travel.
22: Good morning. So an update on the A9 for you between Evanton and Olness. The road is still closed both directions following an incident that we've had earlier on this morning. So drivers are advised to take alternative routes and expect it to be delayed. And I'll have a full travel update in 20 minutes.

0: on the guest list for a very big cash prize.
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0: 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MS

0: Gavin is Sagala. This is Boogie in the Morning. Arlene is here.
1: Hello, morning.
0: And Johnny Boy is here too. Morning, John.
2: Good morning.
0: Right, Arlene, this is something that might tweak your interest.
1: Oh?
0: A lack of this can cause a higher mortality rate. So you need to have more of this if you want to live longer, especially with women. This is especially true for women. So
1: please tell me it's boom chucka wah wah.
0: Boom chucka wah wah is exactly the right answer.
1: Yes! It's like my Christmases have all come at once.
2: So to speak.
0: That's a poor turn of phrase, Arlene, but there you go. Yes, women, and now we're, for the purposes of this, we'll call it colouring in.
1: Okay.
0: Right, so the act of
1: colouring in.
0: Colouring in.
1: Yeah.
0: Women who have colouring in less often than once a week may face a higher mortality risk. Goodness
1: what?
0: Me, my wife's on her last legs then.
2: So to speak.
0: Researchers wow. analysed data from over 14,000 adults and they found that regular activity may support healthy hearts.
1: Uh-huh.
0: The study found different effects for men and women. More than once a week was the greatest benefit, apparently. This was clearly done by men, wasn't it? So what are your thoughts on that?
1: I'm all for it.
0: Do you think you live longer? I think if the more I do colouring in with my wife, she feels like time is going slower. It's like, God, when will this end?
1: Listen, anything to reduce stress levels from life,
0: yes,
1: I think is a good thing. So if it works for you, give it a shot.
0: And it's a perfectly natural thing, so don't be embarrassed mm-hmm. about yeah. bringing it up in conversation.
3: Mm-hmm. I heard this morning on That Big in the Morning that
1: we need to do it a bit more.
3: We need to do it more so that you live longer, eh?
1: Because who's going to make my packed lunch?
0: Now, the new song from Cammy Ball.

0: Cammy Barnes is the hardest working man in showbiz. He was at Summer's End Festival at the weekend there, and he went down a storm, he always does. There's the new song, and it's called Something More. It's Cammy Barnes. MFR. Now, on Friday, we paid out £600,000 to Craig. Absolutely delighted. But this week, you could win even more than Craig did. So you could go up to him and say, is that all you won?
1: Is that all you got?
0: I got 50 grand more than you. So we're playing for £650,000 this coming Friday. So it's like £500,000 to put to one side and then £150,000 just to blow.
1: Oh.
0: On holidays and whatever you want.
1: That would be lovely, wouldn't it?
0: Of course, you can spend the money on whatever you want.
1: Mm-hmm.
0: You don't have to, but you can keep it all if you wanted to. Just put it in a...
1: Save it.
0: Put it in
1: high
0: a
1: interest
0: savings
1: account.
0: Do they still exist?
1: I don't know.
0: Sure, they do. Anyway, get yourself in the game. We're playing for £650,000.
1: Text the word YES to 61025. 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
0: All right. Answer the phone, and if it's us, you win 650 grand. 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So in my case, that'd be £650,010. 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Isn't it now? 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

0: Where do you reckon the big man spends his holidays?
1: What, as in the big man in red?
0: Yep.
1: Ah, he's got Ibiza written all over him.
0: Get MFR on this Saturday morning when you wake up. And you could win a three-night Santa break at McDonald Aviemore Resort.
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9: You're upset. 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
10: 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Ongoing bridge refurbishment works means temporary traffic lights remain in place to ensure the bridge can continue operating safely. Amy recognises the disruption this may cause and is asking road users to plan ahead, allow additional travel time and follow all traffic signs. Thank you for your patience while these essential works are completed.
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15: Beginning with some good news for you, the A9 has been cleared of the incident between Evanton and Olness. Traffic has returned to normal. West of Tarby on the A835 delays both directions due to works there passing Lough Garve. Still slow in Inverness towards the Longman roundabout coming in from Rigby Interchange and Longman Road. Moving well elsewhere though. And on the A96 into Nairn and Elgin, we're looking good. Passing Fockabers, a reminder still the works over the bridge, so some delay there. Also delays east of Mary Park to Aberlour on the A95.
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0: WhatsApp coming in, and this is one for the Everybody's an Expert file. Hi, guys. I've been meaning to say this for ages. When you do the 5K minute, you should introduce a mastermind-esque I've started, so I'll finish element.
1: Oh.
0: So if you start the question, you get to finish it, and then...
1: Okay, so is it talking about the 5K minute?
0: Yeah, so, because sometimes, like this morning, the contestant gave us the right answer, but it was just after the buzzer. So therefore, that might have cost them the money. But it didn't in the end, because they'd had a couple other questions.
1: Yeah, but it's our game, our rules, right?
0: And the thing about Mastermind isn't really against the clock as much, is it?
2: And the prize isn't as good.
0: The prize isn't as good. You don't win $5,000 in Mastermind, do you? So, well, thank you to keep your opinions to yourself. But thanks for getting in touch. It's Boogie in the Morning.

0: beautiful things that are.
1: Beautiful things, talk of them, and they walk into the studio. Hello, Lynn Hogan.
2: Hello, welcome.
1: Now, I have to say, you've just walked in, and the first thing that we noticed. So tell everybody what happened to your neck.
2: I burnt my neck with a mermaid wand, which for anybody that doesn't know, the technical term is a wand for your hair that makes mermaid waves.
1: Okay, so it's like a hair straightener kind of thing. Yeah, but it makes your hair wavy. Mm-hmm. And you held it a little bit too close to your neck and it now has got... I mean, Arlene, what would you call it?
3: Well, I would call it a love bite, but, you know, that's me.
2: Hence why I've got the zipper on. The last time I had a love bite, I was younger, and I remember wearing a Kappa trackie zipped up to there. So that's why I've got my trackie top zipped right up.
3: Just to avoid awkward questions.
2: Yes.
1: Yeah, I didn't realise you've always been that classy. Anyway, Lynn is here from 10 this morning.
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17: Traffic has returned to normal on the A9 passing Olness. Following the earlier incident there, it has been cleared, so we're looking good. West of Tarvey, some queuing as you're passing Lough Garve due to the works, and some queuing coming into Tor roundabout as well from Conan Bridge on the A835. In Inverness, delays to the Longman roundabout still have a few minutes from the Raigmore interchange. Queues as well to on the Hurick Street at Kenneth Street's junctions, but moving well elsewhere. Looking good in Nairn, and no major hold-ups in Elgin, and still some delay over the bridge at Fochabers due to the works.
13: Travel
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0: birthday, Stereophonics. Let's do the birthdays for today. In fact, there's loads of celebs celebrating their birthday on the 17th of August. First of all, 83 years old today, American actor. Are you talking to me?
1: Oh, Arlene.
0: Yes.
1: Robert De Niro.
0: Yeah, Robert De Niro is 83 today.
1: What a man.
0: Born on exactly the same day. He was a TV guy, used to do the news on the telly. Then he became the host of Mastermind for many years.
1: Yes. Oh. Martin Bell?
0: No.
2: John Magnus Magnuson.
0: No.
1: It was after that.
0: John Humphreys.
1: John Humphreys.
0: John Humphreys is 83 today. 73 today, he was the lead singer with Dexy's Midnight Runners. Come on, Eileen, their biggest hit.
1: Oh, no. I can't remember. Can you give us a first name? Or a second?
0: I'll give you his first name, Kevin.
2: Nah.
0: Kevin Rowland is 73 today. 68 today. She was one of the Go-Go's, and then she had a massive solo career. Her biggest hit was Heaven is a Place on Earth.
2: John. Belinda Carlisle.
0: Belinda Carlisle is right. One of the girls from Steps, 49 today.
2: John.
0: Yes.
2: Claire.
0: You got lucky. Claire Richards is 49. And 49, born on the same day, he is one of the most famous footballers of all time. French. He was in the Renault adverts for a while.
1: Oh!
0: Yes, you were going to say Cantona, weren't you?
1: I was going to say Cantona.
0: Yeah, it's not him.
2: John. Is he 49? Zinedine Zidane?
0: No, it's not Zinedine Zidane.
1: He's the one without the hair.
2: Oh, Ginola David Ginola.
0: No, it's not David Ginola either.
1: No, it's not.
0: Goodness me, I think we've mentioned half the French team.
1: Who's the other one?
0: The answer is Thierry Henry.
1: That's it.
0: Thierry Henry is 49 today. And now Harry Styles, American Girls.

0: working girls. That is it from us. We are back tomorrow bright and early from 6 a.m. and Lynn Hogan fills in for Grant Thompson next.
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19: All right, hope you're good. I'm Lynn Hogan in for Grant Thompson. The throwback is coming up. It's Monday morning right now, 10 o'clock. Here's your latest news.
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20: The top stories this hour. The new Scotland manager has been chosen. He's Sebastian Pocognoli and he'll be speaking to us later today. Max Steele has more on the new man in charge at Hampden.
0: For the first time since Bertie Vogts, Scotland's head coach is not from Scotland. The man taking over from Steve Clarke is just 39 years old, but Sebastian Pocagnoli already has some silverware under his belt. In his first season managing Union SG, he took them to their first Belgian league title in almost 100 years. And the appointment seems to be getting a cautious welcome from fans who hope he'll be a breath of fresh air for the national side. His first big test for Scotland will be getting results in the Nations League, starting with a trip to Slovenia in September.
20: Pressure is mounting over a huge decision on the North Sea. A consultation on the Jackdaw gas field closed last week, and the one in the even bigger Rosebank oil field shuts today. This follows approval for both being quashed by a court last year. Scotland's Energy Minister Stephen Gethin says that legal judgment has set things back.
21: It's really important that the Scottish Government is, you know, would have been given that information. That's not at our disposal when you look at those responsibilities and you look at those tests that have been set.
20: The Scottish Police Federation is calling for better licensing of e-bikes as campaigners warn more should be done to fight illegal conversions. Some can hit 70 miles per hour. The Federation's David Kennedy says the consequences of hitting someone at these speeds are obvious.
22: People will die. You could kill somebody if they're hit by one of these bikes, and the person who's on the bike could also die if they come off it. So that they are very dangerous. That's the reality. It's the reality even with a push bike that's going at speed. Somebody could be killed from it.
20: Five teenage boys have been killed in a crash in Ireland involving a car travelling the wrong way on a motorway. Three women and a child in the other vehicle are in hospital. US actress Hayden Panettiere has died at the age of 36. She's best known for her roles in TV shows Nashville and Heroes, as well as in the Scream movie franchise.
23: Weather.
24: With Police Scotland safety camera units. 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
20: Turning cloudy today and rain on the way by tonight. Light winds and highs of 17. That's the latest. I'm Joe Odber.
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19: All right, happy Monday. I'm Lynn Hogan, and this Friday we have got a whopping £650,000 up for grab. Can you imagine getting that money in your bank account? 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Maybe over the summer holidays you have gone OTT. I have literally spent a fortune. I just got back from Blackpool at the weekend there, and well, I mean, it was expensive, but it's like anything these days with kids involved, it's expensive. So you'd be like £500,000 richer, but still an extra 150k on top of that, just to, you know, disposable money, a wee bit extra for yourself. 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Lines are going to close 5pm on Friday. Somebody, hopefully you will win the lot. 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Oh, that would be tremendous. Absolutely amazing scenes for Friday. £650,000 could be yours. Start manifesting now. 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

with Neo because of you. I'm Lynn Hogan in for Grant Thompson. Hope your Monday is going all right. Here we are. It's a brand new week. I'm in for Grant for a couple of days because guess what? Guess where he is? He's on holiday. We all know that Grant Thompson loves a holiday, right? Got some great tunes lined up for you on the throwback this morning. If you want to get in touch, let me know how your Monday morning is going. It's 0333 20 20 400. You can WhatsApp me, you can give me a wee message, let me know how you're doing this morning. Justin Bieber coming up, and this from 1998. It's 5

the throwback. It's Monday, it's the 17th of August. I'm Lynn, and for Grant Thompson, hope you are good. This has got a message from Joan. Says, Grant has more breaks than a Kit Kat. Well, listen, that's what the boy likes to do. He likes to go on holiday. Thanks for getting in touch. It's 0333 20 20 400. Hi to Olivia, who's in art class and enjoying the tunes. Also, hi to Emma, who says, Lynn, I'm going to start every Monday with Lady Marmalade from now on. Yeah, that was a good way to start off the throwback, wasn't it? You want to get in touch? Let me know how your Monday morning is going. 0333 20 20 400. I'll keep the throwbacks coming. Avicii, Kelly Rowland, and Rihanna. Next.

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Hey Brother, it's a throwback. That was from 2013. I remember World War Z coming out in 2013. I actually remember going to see it at the cinema and thinking, right, Glasgow was in this and it was George Square. There was about 0.1 second of that actually in it. If you want to get in touch, it's 0333 20 20 400. That is the number. Let me know how your Monday morning is going and I will keep you coming with the throwbacks. Got Jojo and Shawn Mendes on the way. Hiya to Olivia. Also hello to Julie, who's listening in, saying these tunes are cheering me up this Monday morning. That's good. I'm glad to hear it. Right, this is from Jojo. Another breakup song. She had a couple and she was only about 16 years old. So, you know, what does she know about breakups? Try being my age. Here's Too Little, Too Late. It's Monday morning on the throne.

0: Shawn Mendes, Treat You Better. It's the throwback. It's Monday morning, 17th of August. Hope you are good. Hope your Monday is treating you well. I feel like I'm still in Blackpool mode, and you'll know what I mean by that. If you go on holiday, you have a holiday belly where you eat lots and your belly expands, and then when you come back from your holiday, you just want to eat all the time. So I feel like right now, what time is it? 20 to 11? It's like chippy time. But unfortunately, I can't. I need to get back to normal. I need to get back to some sort of healthy eating. Get in touch. Let me know how your weekend was. How's your Monday? It's 0333 20 20 400. Coming up, a big summer tune from 2014 and Lady Gaga on the throwback next.
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3: 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Ongoing bridge refurbishment works means temporary traffic lights remain in place to ensure the bridge can continue operating safely. Amy recognises the disruption this may cause and is asking road users to plan ahead, allow additional travel time and follow all traffic signs. Thank you for your patience while these essential works are completed.
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12: 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The MFR.

Be on this morning's throwback. It's Monday. I'm Lynn Hogan in for Grant Thompson. Thank you for joining me this morning. Hope you're good. Kirsty messaged me on Instagram. I'm at Lynn on the radio, by the way. Lynn, I'm just back from an all-inclusive cruise, so I know what you mean about that belly thing. The holiday belly is a real thing. When you come back from a holiday, you're still craving all the food that you'd be eating on holiday, and unfortunately, you just can't eat like that. It's not normal. Right, back to the throwback tunes. Here's Coolio now.

0: Taylor Swift, We Are Never Ever Getting Back Together. It's Monday on the throwback. Before that, Coolio from 1995 with Gangsta's Paradise. I can barely remember my password to log in to most of my accounts and stuff, but I know all the lyrics to that song. Hiya to Richard, who's been in touch. Good morning. Happy to hear you on the radio, Lynn. Hope you've had a good weekend. I have. I've had a very lazy weekend, if I'm being honest. Got back from Blackpool on Friday night. And apart from that, it's just been lazy, like yesterday, which I think is standard for a Sunday. It was just lying in bed all day, and it was delightful. Hi to Stephen, who's been in touch. Also, hi to Andrew, and hello to Lynn, who's listening as well. That was the throwback. It'll be back tomorrow. I'm back in for Grant tomorrow as well. Coming up, Olivia Dean and Miley Cyrus on the way next.
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0: 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All right, hope you're good. It's Monday morning. I'm Lynn Hogan in for Grant Thompson. Olivia Dean coming up right now. It's 11 o'clock. Here's your latest news.
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1: top stories this hour. Sebastian Pocognoli has been appointed the new head coach of Scotland. The Belgian will lead the team into the Nations League after succeeding Steve Clarke on an initial two-year contract. SFA Chief Football Officer Craig Mulholland says his style of play will excite supporters. A huge decision on new North Sea oil and gas drilling is moving ever closer. A consultation on the Jackdaw gas field closed last week. One on the Rosebank oil field shuts today. Now, a court quashed the move to approve them last year. We asked Energy Minister Stephen Gethins about the Scottish Government's position.
15: That's obviously a matter for the UK government. They've got the full suite of information at their disposal that obviously I don't. I wish it wasn't the case. I wish I had the full range of powers, but I don't.
1: Fresh calls are being made for tougher action on illegal e-bikes to help improve safety and tackle other issues. Campaigners want bans on unsafe sales and stricter controls. The Scottish Police Federation's David Kennedy says some are more like motorbikes now.
17: This is one of the big issues with them. We've known of people that they get these bikes that are legal, then they tamper with them and soup them up so that they go faster, and that makes them more powerful, which then that then makes them illegal as well. But also you see the way people are riding them, it's very antisocial.
1: In the year leading up to May, Police Scotland sees more than 580 illegal e-bikes, up by over 160 since 2025. Five teenage boys have been killed in a crash in Ireland involving a car travelling the wrong way on a motorway. The country's police commissioner claims some drivers are deliberately heading into oncoming traffic in an attempt to get likes on social media. Three women and a child in the other vehicle remain in hospital. US actress Hayden Panettiere has died at the age of 36. She's best known for her roles in the TV shows Nashville and Heroes, as well as in the Scream movie franchise. Her father said she brought immeasurable joy and love to all who knew her. We've got more news on our website and we'll have more here in half an hour.
18: 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If you're driving a van, be sure to know your speed limits.
1: Turning cloudy today and rain on the way by tonight. Light winds and highs of 17. That's the latest. I'm Joe Otbar.
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0: Right, up for grabs on Friday. It's £650,000. That could all be yours and in your bank account in time for the weekend. It's life-changing. And let's be honest, it would take any financial worries away from you. I mean, that amount of money going into your bank account would just change your life in an instant. It would be amazing. Think of all the things you could do with that cash. Maybe there's so much you want to do, but you just don't have the money for it. You've still not been on a summer holiday. Maybe you have still to do your garden up. Maybe you just want to do your house up or buy that car you've had your eye on for ages. Well, this money could be yours on Friday. Get yourself in the draw. It's so easy to do it. You can text the word yes and send that off to 61025. If you do that, you'll get 2 for 1 on your first text entry. Text to 250 plus standard network rate, over 18s only. And you can also enter online, makemeawinner.co.uk, and you'll get phone entry details there and all the rules for this network competition as well. So that money could be yours on Friday after 5 o'clock. That's when we close the lines. And then somebody, hopefully you, will win the lot. It could all be yours. £650,000. We would pay it into your bank account after the call. Somebody in the office has to stay back and do that job. I'm glad that's not me. I'd be doing it with gritted teeth, let me tell you. Get in the draw now. Text the word yes to 61025. Good luck.
12: FR.

Smith and Stargazing. I'm Lynn Hogan. It is Monday. It's the 17th of August. Before that, played you Miley Cyrus and Flowers. Hope you're good. Hope your Monday is all right. Hi to Alistair, who's just back from Mallorca. He says, I went to see the total eclipse last week. I can't wait for lunchtime. Yeah, when you go on holiday and you come back, you just, you know, you want to eat the same kind of thing as what you're eating on holiday. And you realise that you're going to have to get back to normal at some point. Unfortunately, it is an absolute nightmare. I feel you. I'm living in baggy clothes for the next couple of days. I tried to do better when I got back on Friday night from a week in Blackpool. It was 5 days in Blackpool, but I mean, it felt like a lot longer. And you're just constantly eating it, and you know it's just chippies down there. And I tried to do better on Saturday. And I ordered a salad. Like, I was out and about on Saturday and I got a salad, and honestly, didn't they fill me? It's like eating fresh air. Hiya to Lisa, who's working from home today as well. Thank you for getting in touch. It's 0333 20 20 400. Grant Thompson is of course away on holiday, just a couple of days, I'm in, and then he'll be back on Wednesday. There's been so many messages like, is he on holiday again? Yes, he is. The boy a break. He loves a holiday. He deserves it. He works hard when he is here. When he's not here, he's most guaranteed on holiday. Here's Lewis Capaldi now. This is

0: Such a good throwback. Backstreet Boys and everybody. Backstreet's back Monday, 17th of August. Pauline has messaged in. Hi, Lynn. Currently eating McDonald's. Yum. With a little smiley face. Thank you, Pauline. I love how you've parked yourself up. You're eating a McDonald's. You thought, do you know what I'm going to do? I'm going to tell Lynn. That says everything I need to know. Just need to tell Lynn that I'm eating. It pretty much, I mean, God, that's all I've spoken about since I started the show, let's be honest. I am cutting about work, though, with a mark on my neck, which does look like a love bite. It is not. It is not, okay? I'm a grown woman and I'm not taking part in any antics like that these days. Most definitely not. My phone is as dry as ever. But I burnt my neck, right? So I was using my curling tongs. It's like a mermaid wand thing. And it was just the tiniest, tiniest little burn. You know, if you're straightening your hair or whatever, or sometimes, you know, you just burn yourself ever so slightly and you don't realise at the time. And then it blistered and it was all like yucky. And sorry if you're eating, sorry, Pauline's eating her McDonald's. She's like, oh, well, I don't want this anymore. But now it's just like a big kind of browny coloured scab right on the neck. Well, you can see it. The hair doesn't quite cover it up. So every time I'm talking to somebody now, I have to explain, by the way, just in case you're looking at my neck, it's not a love bite, it's actually, so I've got to explain it, which makes it even worse, because then everybody's looking at me with the suspicious eyes, like, I don't know if she's telling the truth or not, but it is definitely a burn, okay, just in case you bump into me, it's not a love bite. Not only that, so I had my eyebrows tattooed, but I got them topped up recently, so I've got like the scabby thing going on. You know if you've had a tattoo and it scabs up a little bit and then it starts to pick off, so you've got bits of colour there. So currently I've got bits of scab on my eyebrow and a scab on my neck. I'm just looking absolutely tremendous at the moment.
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0: you know what would make us all happy if Jerry Cinnamon announced that he was coming back? Where is he? Where is Jerry Cinnamon? That's Canter. Come back, Jezza. We miss you. I'm not too sure if he'd like being called Jezza, but we need him back immediately. Somebody else that's back that I'm quite shocked about, but has got a new song out. I'm going to play it for you next, is James Blunt. I've also been getting some hilarious messages in. Hiya to Judy, who says, Lynn, you are painting a lovely picture of yourself. Yeah, this is because, well, I've been chatting about my neck, which is a little bit scabby, and that's only because I burnt it when I was doing my hair curling. Just a tiny little burn, and it's now made this massive mark on my neck, which does look a little bit like a love bite. It's not very classy looking, but not only that, I've had my eyebrows tattooed and they've gone a bit scabby, so I'm having to deal with that just now. They'll be lovely once the scab has gone, but right now I've got scabby eyebrows and a bit of a scabby neck as well. Lynn sent in this voice note.
1: Good morning, Lynn. I'm just listening to your chat. Are you single? Because you're no selling yourself here, I have to tell you, Hen. Have it no heal up and you'll be your beautiful self.
0: Thank you. Thank you, Lynn. Everything will heal up. Yes, you are right. Although this neck situation, every time I check it in the mirror, it looks like it's getting worse. Hiya to Darren, who messaged in as well, says, Lynn, it's a love bite. Don't try and kid us on. Keep out the bushies. Yeah, there was a time when I'd be in the bushies. That was like years and years ago. And that would be, you know, falling into them after a night out. Don't get any other wild thoughts. Thank you for getting in touch. It's always nice to hear from you. 0333 2020 400 is the number. This is a new song now from James Blunt. He is back on the scene. This song is about blinding the joy of summer when you're attracted to someone and that's all you can think about. It's new from James Blunt. He's back with a new album coming out as well. And this is Tastes Like Summer.

0: Shavuzi and Avar song. It's Monday. It's the 17th of August. Hope your Monday is going okay. After midday, we're going to do the throwback takeover. I'm very excited for this because I've not been in for Grant for a wee while now. So I'm looking forward to see what suggestions you're going to come up with today. That is Monday. Maybe you've just had one of those weekends that has just taken it out of you and you're already done in with the week ahead. Nothing worse than when you get into work on a Monday and you're like, oh God, I wish it was Friday already. So I can help you with that and hand over musical power to you on the throwback takeover after midday. You are picking the tunes. Also, I've got a throwback from The Source and Candy Staton coming up next.
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0: across the north of Scotland for Monday. The Source and Candy Stanton there, and you got the love. I'm Lynn here with you until 2, and then Gary Spence is on with the big show tomorrow morning. Boogie and Arlene are here on MFR bright and early. They've got the early morning hard one. You can get into the weekly draw to win a smart speaker. That's just after 6:30. And also, the 5K minute is back. If you can answer 10 questions correctly in the 60 seconds, then you'll win $5,000. You can register to play, by the way, on our website. Coming up, I've got Alex Warren lined up and all your news at middays next on MFR.
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0: All right, I'm Lynn Hogan. It is Monday and the throwback takeover is coming up very soon. Right now, it's midday. Here's your latest news.
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20: The top stories this hour. Sebastien Pocognoli says he's proud to have been appointed the new head coach of Scotland.
21: I never go through a challenge where I can't feel
6: the connection. And Scotland is a passionate country for football. I'm passionate.
20: The former West Brom and Brighton fullback will lead them into the Nations League after succeeding Steve Clarke on an initial two-year contract. Now, a public consultation on plans for more drilling in the North Sea has closed. Developers of the Rosebank oil field off Shetland say it's a major step before the government's final decision. Former Prime Minister Keir Starmer resisted calls from US President Donald Trump and Conservative leader Kemi Badenoch to open up extraction there.
7: I gave Keir Starmer some pretty good advice. I said, open up the North Sea.
16: The first thing they should do is start drilling our own oil and gas in the North Sea. Okay. It's important for our energy security, our economic security.
21: We're on the fossil fuel roller coaster. Everybody has been held to ransom.
20: Ministers now say North Sea oil and gas will play a role for decades. There's a warning modified e-bikes are going to lead to more deaths. In the year up to May, Police Scotland seized more than 588, with some across the UK found to be capable of travelling at 70 miles an hour. And Scottish Police Federation's David Kennedy believes they should have licence plates.
22: Some of these bikes are quite big bikes and they could easily have a licence plate on them. You have to look at insurance, because if somebody takes their horse onto a road, they have to be insured. But these individuals are running about with these bikes are not insured.
20: Now, there are just two candidates in the running to be the next leader of Scottish Labour after nominations closed this morning. The party's finance spokesman, Michael Marag, was up against Joe Fagan, who was elected to Holyrood in May. Monica Lennon didn't have enough support to make it onto the ballot. This is after Anna Sarwar stepped down to join Andy Burnham's UK government as a trade minister in the House of Lords. We've got more news on our website and we'll have more here in an hour.
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20: Turning cloudy today and rain on the way by tonight. Light winds and highs of 17. That's the latest. I'm Joe Odbur.
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0: Friday at 650k up for grabs, which would just be absolutely amazing. 600 grand landed in Craig's bank account on Friday. It could be your lucky day. This Friday, that money would be in your account in time for the weekend. I cannot stress how much that money would mean to you. Like, just imagine getting that cash in your bank account. I always think about it, like, when you split it up. Like, if somebody was to give you, just say, for instance, right now, 10 grand in cash, like, in your hand, that would be a lot of money. Imagine getting given 100 grand. You'd be like, what? 100k? Imagine getting six times that and then 50k on top. Like, just incredible scenes. And it could all be yours on Friday and in your bank account in time for the weekend. So it would change your life, change your whole family's life. Maybe you would sort out some of your family and friends with a wee sub as well. Maybe you just keep it all for yourself. It's up to you what you do. But I tell you what, Friday would be a celebration if you were to get that phone call after five. And it's so easy to get yourself in the draw. Just text the word yes to 61025. Do that and you'll get 2-for-1 on your first text entry. Texts are 250 plus your standard network rate, over 18s only, and you can also enter online makemeawinner.co.uk, and you'll get all the phone entry details and the rules for this network competition on that website. Lines are going to close 5pm on Friday, and then hopefully you will get that call and win the lot. It's £650,000 to spend on whatever you like, to change your life. Let's face it, it would take all your financial worries away very, very quickly. Get yourself in the draw right now. Text yes to 61025. Good luck.

0: Buddy, I'm Lynn. I'm in for Grant Thompson for the next couple of days. It's time for this. The MFR.
1: Throwback Takeover.
0: Very busy already. Hiya to Amy, who's having a date with her dad. Also, hello to Sema. She says, Lynn, could you let Nicola know? I said, happy birthday. He says, get the petroleum jelly on those eyebrows and your neck as well. Just in case you've just tuned in, you're like, what? What's going on? I've got scabby eyebrows. Had them tattooed and they're just a bit scabby now. And also, I burnt my neck. But it's looking suspiciously like a love bite. It's just this big, weird mark on my neck. But it is not. It was definitely a burn and it's just gone a little bit scabby as well. I'm not looking my best, not on my A game today. That's okay. I'm on the radio. Nobody can see me and I don't care. What would you like to hear on the Throwback Takeover? What is going to cheer you up? What is going to put you in a good mood today? Not that you're not in a good mood. You're obviously in a great mood because, you know, it's Monday and all that. You blinked and the weekend has been and gone. What song would you like to hear? What is going to cheer you up? What song have you not heard in ages? Let me know. 0333 20 20 400 on the WhatsApp. You can drop me a message, you can voice note me, or you can call me if you want. And you can also get me on social media. I'm at Lynn on the radio if you want to slide into the DMs. Let me know a song that is going to get you going for Monday. And the Throwback Takeover is coming up. I might give you a call back. And don't let me down today, right? Let's go for some big bangers today. Bangers only on a Monday night.

0: Naughty Boy and Beyonce, and that's Running Monday, 17th of August. I'm Lynn in for Grant Thompson. Hope your Monday is going okay. Listen, it's lunchtime. We're getting there. What song would you like on the Throwback Takeover? The number is 0333 20 20 400. You can voice note me, you can call me, or you can just drop me a WhatsApp, or you can get me on Instagram if you want to drop me a DM. I'm at Lynn on the radio. Let me know a song that is going to perk you right up this Monday afternoon. I might give you a call back. But I did say it's Monday, so bangers only, please. Do not let me down. I'm in for a couple of days for Grant, right? And when Grant's away, then I just like to play whatever I want. So let's just see what we can get away with on the Throwback Takeover. Get your suggestions in. 0333 20 20 400. The Throwback Takeover is next. 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

0: that song now, I just think the Reebok or the Nike. Remember that viral clip that was doing the rounds? And now that's stuck in my head. It's ruined the song for me. That's a throwback from Corona. It's Monday afternoon. I'm Lynn in for Grant, and it's time for this.
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0: 0333 20 2400 is the number. Hiya to Pammy, who's looking for about 50 cent just to get her in the holiday mood. Hiya to Graham, who says, Lynn, loving the show. Spending the day with my daughter. She's gone back to school. Can you say hiya to Amy? As a surprise, she's never heard her name on the radio before. Hello, Amy. Hope you're having a great day. And the first of today's tunes on the Throwback Takeover is a good one. Picking it, it is Sam, who's on the phone just now. Sam, how is your Monday?
3: It's getting there.
0: Did you have a busy weekend?
3: Nah, quiet one. Back to work though.
0: Yeah, I know. And see, sometimes when you have a quiet weekend, I feel that that's the worst, because it makes it worse when you go back to work on a Monday.
3: It does.
0: What song can I get on for you on today's Throwback Takeover?
3: DJ Sammy, Heaven.
0: Oh, that's a great song. A very dancey, uplifting song. I think we all need it on a Monday. And is it just for yourself? Absolutely. Who are you working with?
3: Working with Jelly.
0: Right, we'll get DJ Sammy on, okay?
3: Go on.

0: 7. That is a blast from the past. I love that. I love the DJ Sammy era. 0333 20 20 400. Thank you for your messages. Hiya to Paul, who says Lynn. Say hiya to Zoe and Ella. We're excited to see you at Heather on the Hill Festival. Yeah, that's this weekend. Honestly, I am buzzing for it. I'm buzzing to be DJing at a festival, to be honest. Hopefully, I've got a crowd. I'll even take it if there's like four people there. That'll do me. Hi to Lucy, also Andy, who's listening in as well. Aaron has got us on. And Alan, AJ, hello to you. He says, Lynn, I'm finally getting fitted for my prosthetic leg after 11 years of fighting for it. So in to get the mould done tomorrow. Good luck with that, AJ. Also, hi to Graham, who's looking for a bit of Oasis, who's going into hospital to start work at 2 o'clock today. But I got a voice note in and I thought, this is a song that I haven't heard in absolute ages, and I just thought, let's get this one on.
1: And Susan here, could you play Womack and Womack Teardrops, please? Not heard it for ages.
0: Not heard it in a while either, Susan. What a great choice. I think this sounds just so good for a Monday on the Throwback Takeover. Womack

0: Wolbach and Wolbach Teardrops on the Throwback Takeover. Susan picked that one. Linda just messaged in saying, oh my goodness, love that song. I forgot about how good that is. Monday afternoon, I'm Lynn Hogan in for Grant Thompson. The Throwback Takeover is back. Gary Spence will do it just after 2 o'clock. If you tried to get a song on and didn't, then he might play it for you. Although I know that Gary Spence has some strict rules, but you can chance it and get your song on after two. If not, I will be doing a Throwback Takeover tomorrow. Coming up, Ella Langley in Choosing Texas is next.
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0: it's still one of the biggest trending songs on TikTok. Tame Impala, Jenny and Dracula. It's like me just now, running from the sun. It's kind of going away anyway. But I am most definitely excited about the next part of the year, which is the autumnal change into winter, when, yes, Halloween comes, and then, dare I say it, Christmas. And there's so many of these little videos doing the rounds just now, little memes and stuff, where it's like, aren't you sad that summer's over? Like, me? No. Absolutely not. I've got the candles at the ready, the cosy socks, the cosy blankets. Cosy season is most definitely for me. And I'm sorry if you are a sun worshipper and you're devastated that summer is almost over. Let's be honest, we don't get much of it in Scotland. Anyway, coming up, I have got an anthem to stick on for you. It's Gala. It's Freed From Desire, and you're going to turn it up loud. It's on the way after the news next.
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6: 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Ongoing bridge refurbishment works means temporary traffic lights remain in place to ensure the bridge can continue operating safely. Amy recognises the disruption this may cause and is asking road users to plan ahead, allow additional travel time and follow all traffic signs. Thank you for your patience while these essential works are completed.
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0: All right, hope you're good. I'm Lynn Hogan in for Grant Thompson. Gala coming up, Alex Warren on the way. And right now, it's just gone one. Here's your latest news.
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13: Top stories this hour. Sebastien Pocognoli has been unveiled as Scotland's new head coach. The 39-year-old Belgian is thanking everyone for the warm welcome and the Scottish FA for entrusting him with the role.
17: First of all, I'm very proud to be here. Thank you to them for the confidence, and they just show me a very strong challenge, ambitious challenge, with also a project to develop the futures of the Scottish football.
13: Martin Nicholson is a member of Top Joe's Tartan Army in Thurso. He says the appointment is a leap into the unknown for the SFA.
18: Myself, and I think a lot of my fellow supporters would have preferred someone Scottish. They have gone down this route, but they have only given a 2-year contract, which I totally agree with, to see how he goes.
13: Environmental groups say the summer heatwave should warn us against taking more fossil fuels from the North Sea oil fields.
19: We're already facing the real personal and economic impacts of climate change here, so I think it's perfectly reasonable, and the most compelling argument against Rosebank is the fact that the economics and the carbon impacts just don't step up.
13: That's Tom Quinn from campaign group Uplift speaking as the public consultation into developing the Rosebank oil field closes today. Developers at the site off the coast of Aberdeen say it's a major step before a final decision from the Prime Minister. There's a warning: modified e-bikes are going to lead to deaths in the year up to May. Police Scotland seized more than 580 bikes, with some across the UK found to be capable of travelling at 70 miles per hour. And just two people are in the race to become the next Scottish Labour leader after nominations closed this morning. North East MSP Michael Mara will face Joe Fagan, who only entered the Scottish Parliament in May. Monica Lennon didn't get enough backing to make it onto the ballot. The contest follows Anna Sarwar stepping down to take a seat in the House of Lords and join Andy Burnham's UK government as a trade minister.
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13: Staying cloudy with more rain around this afternoon, turning heavy at times, highs of 17. That's the latest. I'm Paul Kelly.
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0: Friday, $600k landed in Craig's bank account. He is currently spending that and probably still absolutely delighted and over the moon at winning that amount of money. You could be richer than Craig. You could be £650,000 richer on Friday. You get 50 grand more than Craig does. Amazing amount of money could be in your bank account in time for the weekend, and it would completely change your life. 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I don't think you can do that. It'd be cool though, wouldn't it? Boom! I'd like that car. Gimme it now. That's like fairy tale stuff, isn't it, in the movies? £650,000 could be yours. Text yes to 61025 and you're in the draw. 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That's yes to 61025. Over 18s only. 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

this town's lost its faith. Our colors will fade eventually. So if our time is running out, day after day, we'll make the mundane our masterpiece. Oh my, my, oh my, my love. I take one look at you, you're taking me.

K-pop Demon Hunters, that's Golden. It is Monday, 17th of August. I'm Lynn with you until 2, and then Gary Spence is on today. I'll do the big I Am, Spence versus Shazam, and a chance for you to pick a song on the Throwback Takeover as well. I need to ask a question. At what point, if you've got kids, you'll know all about the squishy craze. At what point do we stop? Do we stop buying squishies? At what point do they go away? When does this end? Because I cannot take it anymore. My bank balance cannot take it anymore. There's just so many squishies and my kids are obsessed with them, and I think everybody's kids are at the moment. And then you get them in certain shops and the shops will then post on social media, oh, we've got in the new butter squishy and the new dumpling squishy, and you're like, right, okay. And then you go in and then the kids, I want this one, I want that one, and then before you know it, you know, you're like, I was 50 quid in a shop once for some squishies. The person putting it through the till was like, are you sure that you want all these? I said, yeah, just at this point I don't care anymore, just do it, just do it, I'll pay for them. And then was in Blackpool last week, and oh my goodness, they're everywhere. Every type of squishy you can possibly imagine is there. You get small ones, big ones, like everything. So we've got so many of them. Like, my kids are obsessed, and the house has been taken over with squishies. And they're very annoying because you find them lying all over the place, and if they've been on the carpet, they sometimes collect a bit of fluff. You've got to give them a wash, and you get the really squishy ones. You know what I'm talking about, the ones that are like jelly, that are just disgusting in your hand. And then you get the kind of, you know, the ones that feel like they've got Vaseline in it. Those ones, very therapeutic, almost like in the 90s when we had a stress ball. We would just sit and squish that. This is like the 2026 version of the stress ball, except they come in every colour, every size, every single character you can possibly imagine. But when does it stop? When will this end? Can anyone please help me? Do we just start binning them and hoping that the kids don't notice? Like one by one, one per day, just pop it in the bin and hope for the best?

Lynn Hogan in for Grant Thompson today and tomorrow. Grant is going to be back on Wednesday. We're talking about squishies. Oh my goodness, if you've got kids, you'll know what I'm talking about. The squishy phase is just the in thing right now. And there's just so many different types of them. But I just spoke to Brian on the phone and he said that, you know, Needos were the original squishies and now there's just so many different types. But he says just watch out because there's some fakies doing the rounds that are quite dangerous if they are burst open, which is not so good. That's the thing you don't know because there's so many of them. But Charlie got in touch. Lynn, fear not. Once the squishy phase is complete, you graduate to the jelly cat phase, and that's even more expensive. I know about jelly cats, and funnily enough, when I was in Blackpool last week, my eldest son mentioned jelly cats, and I'm pretty sure he was putting money into a machine to try and win a jelly cat of some sort. But it was like a pound a go, and he kept taking pounds out of my hand, so I don't know how many times he tried to win it, and obviously he didn't, because see those machines that you grab the teddies with? They always grab the teddy, and then it gets to the top, and then it lets it go. It's like, what a fix! This is a fix! Standing there going off my head, like, what? I've put in about...

0: tenner. Could have actually been better just buying the Jellycat. But yes, I have heard of Jellycat. I am aware of it. And thank you for pre-warning me.
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Hiya to David, who says, Lena, I've got two kids who are obsessed with these squishies and a partner who is obsessed with jelly cats, so my bank balance is constantly taking a beating. David, I can imagine, but these squishies are ridiculously priced at the moment. They're so expensive, aren't they? They're a nightmare. So I was just wondering, like, how do we start getting rid of them? I mean, we can't just continue to get squishies. The kids just kind of keep getting them. I'm going to keep trying to like take one or two a day out of the collection and like bag them up, and hopefully they'll not notice. And then one day you just put it in the bin. It's kind of like what you do with the schoolwork. Like, when is it acceptable to bin old schoolwork? Like old drawings and paintings that they've done at school. Just yeah, take that off the wall, and then they see it in the bin. They're like, is that my picture in the bin? Oops, didn't mean that. That was an accident. Didn't mean to put that in there. Right, here's a new one. Dylan John Thomas now.

0: end of beginning. Monday afternoon, I'm Lynn Hogan up with you until 2. And then Gary Spence is here with the Beg Show for Monday. By the way, on average, each of us have around 13 photos. That's average of the eclipse from last week. So I had to go on and check on my photos because I was down in Blackpool watching the eclipse. And you know what? I didn't have the glasses. I didn't have any special eyewear. But apparently, if you put your phone in selfie mode, you could see it that way. So kind of tried to do it that way and saw a bit of it. It was okay. I was expecting it to go pitch black. It did not. That was a big dissy for me. Maybe for you as well. But also, I have 21 photos, more than the average person. 21 of just basically a big bright sky. You can barely see anything. But at one point, I did see people with the special glasses, and I did run across the road when I was on the promenade, and I was like, any chance I can get a shot of your glasses? So I saw it for about 2 seconds with the glasses. And I'm not going to lie, like, I know it's one of these things that we're not going to see again for like so many years, but I was a bit underwhelmed.
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11: With schools returning on Wednesday the 19th of August, drivers are advised that Fockabers Newbridge is likely to be busier, particularly during morning and afternoon peak times. Ongoing bridge refurbishment works means temporary traffic lights remain in place to ensure the bridge can continue operating safely. Amy recognises the disruption this may cause and is asking road users to plan ahead, allow additional travel time and follow all traffic signs. Thank you for your patience while these essential works are completed.
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0: Simon, throw me a line. My last song of the show. I will be back on tomorrow. We'll do an hour of throwbacks in the mix from 10 after Boogie in the Morning. Boogie and Arlene are here with you tomorrow morning, bright and early, and they'll do the 5K minute at 25 past 8. By the way, if you would like to be part of the 5K minute and try and win £5,000, then you can register to play on the website. You can also check out the answers and the questions from earlier this morning. I'll be back tomorrow. Gary Spence is coming up next. He'll do Spence versus Shazam, the big I Am, after 3 o'clock, and a throwback takeover all on the way after your latest news at 2 coming up. MFR.
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16: Nice one, Len. Always a pleasure. Right, it's just gone 2 o'clock. Olivia Dean plays next after the news. That too.
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18: The top stories of this hour. Sebastian Pocognoli believes he's a great fit as Scotland's new head coach.
13: We are on the same line. I think in terms of personality and the human aspect, I will work with good people and also with a representative passionate country. All is there to make a good fit.
18: The Belgian has been appointed as Steve Clark's successor on an initial two-year deal. His first task will be four back-to-back Nations League matches at the end of September and start of October, with clashes with Switzerland and North Macedonia, bookended by a doubleheader with Slovenia. Martin Nicholson from Top Joe's Tartan Army in Thurso thinks the former Monaco head coach's appointment will signal a change of approach from the national team.
19: Maybe one of the reasons that he's been chosen is because his choice of football is attacking football rather than defensive football. He's more an aggressive forward-playing manager than what we've been having with Steve.
18: A public consultation on plans for more drilling in the North Sea has closed. Developers of the Rosebank oil field off the coast of Aberdeen say it's a major step before the government's final decision. Former Prime Minister Keir Starmer resisted calls from Donald Trump to open up extraction there.
20: I gave Keir Starmer some pretty good advice. I said, open up the North Sea.
18: Scottish Greens co-leader Gillian Mackay says the new PM needs to stand up to the US President.
21: Andy Burnham's first major climate test as Prime Minister was whether he would honour Labour's manifesto, ruling out new drilling in the North Sea and standing up to a climate-denying Donald Trump. He's already failed it.
18: Campaigners are calling for tougher laws on illegal e-bikes and a clampdown on unsafe conversion kits. They're warning the vehicles are posing safety risks and are also linked to street crime and rising insurance claims. Michael Mara or Joe Fagan will be the next leader of Scottish Labour after Monica Lennon failed to make the ballot. The winner will be announced next month. And the Christmas and New Year specials of Mrs. Brown's Boys have been cancelled. Irish actor and comedian Brendan O'Carroll has suffered a fractured jaw.
22: Weather.
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18: Staying cloudy with more rain around this afternoon, turning heavy at times, highs of 17. That's the latest. I'm Paul Kelly.
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0: So you were at a family thing. I think it was a family holiday a wee while ago, and you messaged me. Yeah. And obviously it's your nephew, Rory, who you couldn't love more.
1: Rory, yes.
0: Rory, okay. Yeah. You definitely said Rory.
1: I definitely did not.
0: But you said, because obviously I've got kids who've grown up. They were at one point toddlers, a little bit older. That's how it goes. And you said, they just don't... They don't care for repetition, do they?
1: No. They want the same thing.
0: You're talking about Rory's dance performance, which was done again and again and again.
1: It was, to be fair, I think this was a few years ago. I think this was like 4 years ago. We went on a family holiday and he was like, Uncle Stephen, put on One Direction. What makes you beautiful? I was like, right, okay. So then he did like a wee dance and he did a performance. And I was like, oh, that's amazing. Well done. He was like, again. So right, okay, right. So I put it back on and he did the same thing. And I was like, oh, brilliant. Well done, Rory. Right, again.
0: So I also couldn't love my nephew, Harris, more.
1: Yes.
0: Right? And, I had exactly the same experience, but with the Wiggles at the weekend.
1: Right, so he was like, right, get the Wiggles on, Uncle Gary.
0: He came into my mum's bar and says, Wiggles on, put the Wiggles on. And it was amazing. It was such a, you know, they're just really cute. But that's the first 16 times.
1: I'm not finished yet.
0: What's that song that you remember from when you were a kid? My wee brother, because I'm 11 years older than Gordon, I remember for him it was,
1: I love you, you love me.
0: Barney the Dinosaur.
1: Again.
0: Right. Yeah.
1: Again.
0: So what was yours? I just want to know how far we're going back here, because
1: I've not perfected it. The first 8 times weren't good enough. Again, hit it.
0: And you all will listen to my show.

0: Bob the Builder, Timmy Mallet. I remember Mallet's Mallet. That might be going a bit back
1: before my time.
0: Yeah, I was going to say, there's that wee gap we've got, haven't we? You were Keenan and Kel.
1: Aye, Keenan and Kel. You're about, what, 9 years older than me or whatever it is. Yeah.
0: Yeah, by the way, we're getting lots of Saturday morning stuff here. So, Saturday morning is our thing. I'm talking Saturday morning TV shows. Let's go back to the days of SMTV, for example.
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1: Live and kicking.
0: Yeah, bands, acts you remember seeing on Saturday morning kids TV.
1: That is a great shout. 0333 20 20 400. So that is our theme for today's throwback takeover. Who did you love seeing on Saturday morning television when you were growing up?
0: By the way, if you're new around these parts, we're on 2 till 6. Half past 2, we throw it to you. And we sometimes rhyme other features as well. It's basically two songs you get to choose. We sometimes theme it.
1: We're not playing the Funhouse theme, Jamie. And we're not playing the Rupert the Bear title song. I can't remember that. We're talking about bands that used to appear on these TV shows. So whether it was SMTV, Live and Kicking, what else did we have? Dig It. Remember that?
0: Back.
1: What was the one that Grant Stott did?
0: Fully Booked. I mean, Paul Stott got a tent we used for Tea in the Park that he won on that when he was 12.
1: Well, there we go.
0: I'm sure that was absolutely not what it was intended for when he won it.
1: So. Again, we're not wanting the names of things on Saturday morning.
0: The things that tent has seen. 0333 20 20 400.
1: The bands that appeared on all these TV shows, that's what we're wanting. The songs that they did.
0: Thinking like, I don't know why they come to mind, like 911 always seemed to be on TV every Saturday for about a year.
1: Busted.
0: Yes, there always we go.
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2: Oh, I hope you know I will carry you home, whether it's tonight

0: bands you remember seeing on Saturday morning TV, because those shows were massive and we all grew up with at least one of them.
1: 0333 20 20 400. There doesn't need to be a band, just a singer who you remember performing on one of these shows, because like I can remember Ronan Keating performing his solo
0: every
1: stuff
0: every single week.
1: Yeah.
0: How you doing, Marianne?
2: I'm good, how are you?
0: I'm not bad at all. Did you have a nice weekend?
2: I did. It was nice and chilled.
0: What'd you do?
2: Nothing, to be fair. They're the best ones.
1: I love weekends like that. Isn't it just amazing?
0: I had an amazing weekend, but I crave a weekend doing absolutely nothing.
1: I get that during the week, though, between 2 and 6, though. So, you know, I can relax then.
0: He absolutely does, Marianne. Listen, you're about to start an argument, so that's good news.
2: Mm-hmm.
0: Because a band that you always remember seeing on Saturday mornings were A1.
2: Yes.
0: Now, Stephen's got a favourite A1 song, and I've got a favourite one.
1: Don't we all?
0: No pressure, but you need to decide which one, unless you've got a different one that you prefer. I really like Same Old Brand New You.
1: Okay, and I really like Caught in the Middle. That, personally, pound for pound, is the best A1 song, I feel.
2: Man.
1: But it's up to you.
2: Same Old Brand New You.
0: Yes!
1: Go away. Go away.
2: You know, I have to say that, though, because that's the one that came in my head. Either that one or Summertime.
0: You know what, you're allowed to say, because it seems that nobody that comes into contact with this show feels able to say it. You're allowed to say, rather than that nonsense you just spouted there, I have to say that because Gary's right.
2: Well, Gary's always right.
0: Right, we got there.
1: Who's this sycophant that we've got on?
0: We'll just drag it out if we have to.
1: I hope all your weekends are very busy from now on.

0: Right, look this up, Stephen, because we need to get to the bottom of this. We've been having an argument about whether or not When I Fall in Love, It's Going to Be Forever was either by Anton Deck or PJ and Duncan. Now, don't worry, slash, I'm sorry, we're not playing it. We were just having a think about it. Lots of people mentioned Anton Deck, obviously Saturday morning TV legends. I'm sure when they were still doing music, they rebranded and did a couple of songs as Anton Deck. And I'm talking before the football ones they did.
1: So yeah, they did rebrand as Anton Deck. They had an album called The Cult of Anton Deck. It was out in 1996, and what was your proposal?
0: When I Fall in Love, It's Going to Be Forever.
1: It's called When I Fall in Love. It got to number 12 in the charts. It was their 12th single.
0: There we go. And was PJ and Duncan, was it still PJ and Duncan when it was I'm not your stepping stone?
1: Yes, it was. That was their final album as PJ and Duncan. Top Cats, of course. By the way, Let's Get Ready to Rumble was obviously their biggest hit. What do you think it got to in the charts?
0: Probably number two, whereas everyone thinks it's a number one.
1: Number nine.
0: There we go.
1: It only got to number one when they brought it back out again. Remember, they did it on Saturday Night Takeaway in 2013.
0: The chart stopped mattering by then.
1: Yeah.
0: Right, let's get to the voice notes.
2: Hi, Gary and Stephen. How about New Kids on a Block, You've Got the Right Stuff?
0: Now, this was before my time, but this is known to everybody.
1: It's
0: known as one thing. It begins with B.

0: Real big queues on the Keswick Bridge going northbound. Thanks to Jake for the shout. It's obviously never ideal at peak time, at drive time, but right now, massive queues. Keswick Bridge northbound. I dare say the Rigmore Interchange is playing its part, or it will be at some point. We will keep you up to date on MFR.
1: Loads of messages coming in for the throwback takeover. So hello to Lizzie, who says, I remember Bross on Saturday mornings. They were prime sort of like, you know, Saturday morning fodder, weren't they?
0: I think
1: they?
0: We're going way back, but I'm sure they're the ones who had kids attach bottle tops to their laces.
1: And if you ever get the chance to see the Bross documentary on Netflix, it's insane.
0: It's absolute class.
1: Hello to Sharon, who says, please play Bad Boys Inc. Loved them when they were on Live and Kicking. And we know someone who was in Bad Boys Inc. Ali Begg was in Bad Boys Inc. back in the day. So yeah, absolutely. Thanks for all your messages. And I don't know, what was your era of Saturday morning then? Was it Live and Kicking?
0: Live and Kicking.
1: Yeah, I remember that.
0: And it was just after going live. It was Live and Kicking and then Fully Booked, of course.
1: Yeah, Fully Booked. And then I was more sort of SMTV Live. Rugrats and Stuff was the big cartoon that was on just now.
0: By the way, I've just reminded myself of something there. Talking about the bottle toppers, because Bross before my time, but did you ever do a cycling proficiency test?
1: Yes.
0: Yeah, that was a great morning off your class, wasn't
1: it? Oh, totally, yeah.
0: But you used to get the wee fluorescent dots.
1: Yeah.
0: Oh, dude, we used to take packets of them.
1: Yeah.
0: All over our jackets, our bags, our heads, our shoes, everywhere but where they were meant to be, basically.
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Post Malone still sounding good. MFR, Gary Spence, weekdays from 2. You can catch me on Instagram as well, at Gary Spence there. Massive weekend, actually. Something very important happened to me on Saturday. In fact, two big things happened. It was my mum's 70th, so that was great. We had a brilliant night down at the waterside. And then on Saturday, we had something at the house and doing a bit of scooting about on Saturday. I think for the first time since 2001, I got the inches roundabout right. Yeah, it felt wrong, which is why I absolutely dispute the result of one of my driving tests, because apparently I got that wrong, but it felt right. Anyway, all good. Got there in the end. It's MFR.

0: New stuff from Ariana Grande then played Taylor Swift. Still not seeing a single thing about her wedding. Has she got herself tied up in some deal with OK magazine or something?
1: Take a break, I think it is.
0: Take a break, yeah. Or maybe Number One magazine.
1: Number One,
0: as it was called back in the day.
1: Yeah.
0: I was watching the Katie Price documentary along with lots of other people. And one of the funniest bits, because there were funny bits in it, obviously, and her dad and her mum were talking about the absolute farce that was the wedding with Peter Andre.
1: Oh, God, yeah.
0: And her dad, God love him, he was just like, yeah, we're just getting huckled into these like happy family wedding pictures with people we didn't know, but they were paid to be there because that was the deal. Like, what a world.
1: They say romance is dead, you know?
0: News next at 3. Okay. MFR.
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0: Let's do the big I am. 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
16: Sebastian Pocognoli believes he's a great fit as Scotland's new head coach.
17: We are on the same line, I think, in terms of personality and the human aspect. I will work with good people and also with a represent a passionate country. All is there to make a good fit.
16: The Belgian has been appointed as Steve Clarke's successor on an initial two-year deal. His first task will be four back-to-back Nations League matches at the end of September and start of October, with clashes with Switzerland and North Macedonia, bookended by a doubleheader with Slovenia. Martin Nicholson from Top Joe's Tartan Army in Thurso thinks the former Monaco head coach's appointment will signal a change of approach from the national team.
18: Maybe one of the reasons that he's been chosen is because his choice of football is attacking football rather than defensive football. He's more an aggressive forward-playing manager than what we've been having with Steve.
16: A public consultation on plans for more drilling in the North Sea has closed. Developers of the Rosebank oil field off the coast of Aberdeen say it's a major step before the government's final decision. Former Prime Minister Keir Starmer resisted calls from Donald Trump to open up extraction there.
19: I gave Keir Starmer some pretty good advice. I said, open up the North Sea.
16: Scottish Greens co-leader Gillian Mackay says the new PM needs to stand up to the US President.
20: Andy Burnham's first major climate test as Prime Minister was whether he would honour Labour's manifesto, ruling out new drilling in the North Sea and standing up to a climate-denying Donald Trump. He's already failed it.
16: Campaigners are calling for tougher laws on illegal e-bikes and a clampdown on unsafe conversion kits. They're warning the vehicles are posing safety risks and are also linked to street crime and rising insurance claims. Michael Mara or Joe Fagan will be the next leader of Scottish Labour after Monica Lennon failed to make the ballot. The winner will be announced next month. And the Christmas and New Year specials of Mrs. Brown's Boys have been cancelled. Irish actor and comedian Brendan O'Carroll has suffered a fractured jaw.
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16: Staying cloudy with more rain around this afternoon, turning heavy at times, highs of 17. That's the latest. I'm Paul Kelly.
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0: Right, so it seems that Ray is still looking for her husband. If you're looking for some life-changing cash, you are in the right place. £650,000. It's tax-free money, and somebody this Friday will win the lot. Somebody will have done what I'm about to say, or one of them anyway. You've got a few ways to play. Firstly, you can text YES to 61025. That's the fastest way to play. You might even have your phone on you now. YES 61025, and it's 2-for-1 on that text entry. If you do it now, that's 250 plus your standard network rate. You can enter at makingmeawinner.co.uk. All the rules are there for this network competition. The big one being that you've got to be over 18. If you are, you can play now. And you'll also get all the phone entry details there as well. You've got till Friday, 5 p.m. I know. Listen, it will come round quicker than you think. And I've said that many times. I've also said this many times, that if you play the game by any of the ways I've just mentioned, you've got as much chance as anybody of getting that call. Because let's face it, no one thinks they're going to get it, but somebody will. Somebody will be called by Gemma Atkinson after lines close Friday, 5 p.m. And just for picking up, somebody will win the lot. 650k. It's tax-free. It's life-changing. And it's all up for grabs right now. Text YES to 61025. Good luck.

0: Right, here we go. It's Monday. It's time to play Scotland's biggest guessing game, the Big I Am. Good old-fashioned first clue, by the way. I like this. And if you think you know who it is, have a wee guess. Get a good old-fashioned shout-out on the radio. 0333 20 20 400. Clue number one. I'm a real person, by the way.
1: Good old-fashioned real person.
0: And there's a place in my name.
1: Oh, good old-fashioned clue. There we are.
0: There's a place in my name.
1: Good old-fashioned.
0: 0333 20 20 400. First clue is from Sarah with two R's. First guess is from Sarah. It's not Michael Jordan. I like that.
1: Good old fashioned guess.
0: It's not Ken Livingston. It's not Brooklyn Beckham.
1: Has somebody got it?
0: What are you doing around here? What are you doing around here?
2: Yeah.
1: Amazing. Oh, good old fashioned early winner.
0: It is not Paris Hilton. It's not Jason Scotland. It's not Dakota Johnson. Denzel Washington.
1: I mean, Jason Scotland would be so obscure.
0: Or like Dwight York. It's also not. What's going on here? Right, we've got them. No, I think it's. I thought it was a voice note. You were just being very casual there, mate. Thanks for picking up eventually. What's your name?
3: Kieran.
0: Kieran.
3: Yes.
0: Congratulations! You've just won the Big I Am. I know what's going on here. He's at work.
1: The smug laugh we got there.
0: Yeah, I got it. You've just been called at work. You're in the office, aren't you?
3: No, I'm actually at home.
0: Right. Okay. Oh, right, cool. Okay, yeah. So, when did you finish?
3: I've not started yet. I'm working tonight.
0: Right. So that kind of that makes things interesting for the next question. What did you have for your lunch / breakfast?
3: Cocoa Pops.
0: Oh, amazing.
1: Tremendous.
0: Keeping it real. Do you put sugar on them? I'll ask for Stephen.
1: We'll never know. Right, okay. Let's get clue number two.
0: There's a place in my name. Clue number two. I'm a very famous film star. It's not Ian Sterling. It's not Lewis Hamilton. It's not Karen Dunbar. That's a great show. It's not Diamond Dallas Page. Michael, love me a wrestling one. 0333 20 20 400. I'm a real person. There is a place in my name. I'm a very famous film star. It's not Sarah Lancashire. Don't think she's ever done films, has she?
1: I mean, she probably has, but yeah.
0: She doesn't really need to because she's made £400 billion from doing ITV mum dramas at 9 p.m.
1: Yeah, exactly.
0: And she is excellent. 3 minutes. Not Whitney Houston, of course. The Bodyguard. Well done to Cara with a C. You got it right.
1: I'd be absolutely fuming if you if you first described Whitney Houston as a very famous film star.
0: That would be up there with your rage when you found out that my famous pop star was Terry Wogan.
1: Yeah, I mean, that's ludicrous.
0: 0333 20 20 400. It's not Charlotte Church. What a great shout. I don't think she's done films, not that we know of, but so, that is brilliant.
1: Sarah Lancashire has been in 4 films. Okay. In her entire career, none of which I've heard of.
0: Yeah, I was going to say. Well done to Sarah, well done to Nicole. It's not Johnny Vegas, who has done films. It's not Orlando Bloom. Thanks for your shout, Karen, Paul, Drew, Penny, Michael, Colin. It's not Rock Hudson. It's not Burt Lancaster. That's tremendous. It's not Denzel Washington or Clint Eastwood. 0333 20 20 400. We are doing the Big I Am. We are playing Taylor Swift in just a bit. One of our big old classics coming up for you soon as well. 2 minutes. There is a place in my name. I'm a very famous film star. What do you do on the night shift, Kieran?
3: I work for McCall's. I'm a bus shunter, so I move the buses around the yard.
0: Oh, amazing.
1: All right, okay. I thought R.S. McCall's there for a second there, and I thought you were moving sort of like, you know,
0: magazines.
1: I move the chewing gum at the front and stuff like that, you know, get the pick and mix sorted.
0: So, you could drive the buses during the day if you wanted to, right?
3: No, not particularly, because I've not got a license for the buses. It's private ground, so.
0: Right, okay. Yeah. The good news is you don't have to put up with people.
3: No.
0: It's just you and the buses. That's my dream. Yeah. So, 0333 20 20 400. There's a place in my name. I'm a very famous film star. Clue number three, I am British. So, it's not Orlando Bloom. It's not Dakota Fanning. It is, you are right, who you say it is, Sarah. Well done to Alan, well done to Michael. Lorraine and Charlie obviously share a WhatsApp. It is not Denzel Washington. Lots of shouts for him. The final minute. You anywhere near, Stephen?
1: Well, I've got somebody who fits the criteria, yeah.
0: Okay. Clue number four. I'm no Dick or Harry. 0333 20 20 400.
1: I'm no Dick or Harry.
0: God, that's a great clue. Kieran, isn't that a great clue?
3: That is.
0: That's a fantastic clue.
1: I could hear the smile in his voice there, Kieran.
0: There's a place in my name. I'm a very famous film star. I'm British. I'm no Dick or Harry. Well done to Fran, to Michael, to Sarah. Moira says, brilliant clue. Thank you. I feel it. Well done to Des. Well done to Sarah, to Michael, to Steph with a PH. Well done to Paul. It's not Tom Washington. It's not Tom Hardy. It is Scott. Well done. I keep tripping myself up here. 0333 20 20 400 for your last minute shouts. Well done to Sarah, to Michael, to Linda Brown, to Chris.
1: I have got it, yeah.
0: To John and to Sarah. Right. Oh, there go the clues. Oh, what? Rose, I asked you if he was British. You said he was.
1: Yeah. But, okay, right, fine.
0: Listen, he's not taking your moment from you here, Kieran. You've waited long enough.
1: Right, okay.
0: And we waited long enough for you to pick up. But you did, you were first in, you were right. And I am...
3: Tom Holland.
0: Tom Holland! Right, well done. Hope the shift goes in quickly tonight.
3: Cheers, man. Thank
0: you. All the best, Kieran. Right, there we go. Save your adjudications. Save your inquiries.
1: I think you're safe.
0: We'll go to VAR.
1: I think you're safe.
0: We'll come back next. MFR.

0: Taylor Swift there, and it's 3:22. Hope you're all right today. Hope you've had a good weekend.
1: That was really surprising that you did Tom Holland on the Big I Am there, because I think if I had a lineup of five people and Tom Holland was in it, you probably couldn't pick him out.
0: So here's how it comes about. Here's a peek behind the curtains for you. Stephen nips out.
1: Yeah.
0: God bless that vending machine. And I said to producer Rose, oh, I want to do a famous Tom, because my fourth clue will be I'm no Dick or Harry. What a great clue.
1: Yeah.
0: And she said Tom Holland, and I said, but is he properly famous?
1: Yeah, yeah. He's Spider-Man. Yeah. He's literally one of the biggest films. He's also married to Zendaya as well.
0: Some amazing shouts coming in. How many Sarahs play the Big I Am? Nothing but shout-outs to Sarahs. That's from Sarah on 0333 20 20 400.
1: Listen, all Sarahs are welcome. All spellings of Sarahs as well.
0: If you want it individualised, if you want it personalised, you're going to have to change your WhatsApp name to your surname.
1: Yes, exactly. The thing that I was a wee bit sort of like humming and hawing about, because Holland... You know, a lot of people called Holland, like they say, oh, the country Holland, but actually it's the Netherlands. That's the actual name of the country.
0: Right, I think I know this, but can you just, this is the sort of thing I love. Can you just sort of BBC verify this for me?
1: Yeah, so Holland is a region inside the Netherlands, so that still counts as a place, obviously. But
0: I genuinely don't mind admitting, because I don't think I'm a stupid guy, always just thought that Holland was the same as the Netherlands.
1: No, it's not. Holland's, it would be like saying calling Scotland Fife, because obviously Fife's the most prominent place in Scotland, obviously, you know. So Holland contains like Amsterdam and Rotterdam and The Hague and stuff like
0: and
1: that.
0: The rest is all fields and tulips, so
1: it's like,
0: you're not going to go on a stag there, are you? Might as well not exist. NFR.
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0: Bruno Mars and just played The Verb. When is it ever a bad thing hearing that all-time classic?
1: It's never a bad thing.
0: It's a cover of a Rolling Stones song. This is an amazing fact. So the strings, the bit that makes it what it is, basically. So it's a Rolling Stones song, but they didn't make money from it because it was from a remix of a Rolling Stones song. So.
1: But boy, have they made money from it now.
0: No, they still don't get any money from it.
1: So who gets the money then?
0: The person who did the remix of this obscure Rolling Stones song that no one's ever heard of.
1: Right.
0: There you go.
1: So, but surely if it's a Rolling Stones song and they own it, they'll get some money from it.
0: I don't know.
1: You're right, your depth here, aren't you? I've totally flung it.
0: I've been thrown under a bus by my learned friends on live radio. There we go, The Verve, Bittersweet Symphony. Shakira and Burna Boy. Well, why wouldn't we be playing the World Cup song every single day now it's done?
1: I know, like a month after it's finished.
0: Tell you why, because it's a tune and a half and it's coming next.
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8: 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With schools returning on Wednesday the 19th of August, drivers are advised that Fockabers Newbridge is likely to be busier, particularly during morning and afternoon peak times. Ongoing bridge refurbishment works means temporary traffic lights remain in place to ensure the bridge can continue operating safely. Amy recognises the disruption this may cause and is asking road users to plan ahead, allow additional travel time and follow all traffic signs. Thank you for your patience while these essential works are completed.
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0: Katy Perry, MFR. Okay, another weekend and another big one at the Black Isle Showground. Trucknest 2026 is here.
1: Yes, live entertainment, food, drink, activities, all the games and all supporting Cash for Kids as well. Always massive supporters over the years, Trucknest, and it's no different this year. And of course, everything will centre around the crowning of your North of Scotland Trucker of the Year.
0: So if you're taking the kids this weekend, because there's something for the whole family, it's like the Black Isle Show, but with lorries instead of animals. Yeah. Grab some, if you've got spare cash in the house, take it along, the buckets are out. Lots of proceeds going to MFR's Cash for Kids. Oh,

0: Hey, you know we played New Kids on the Block on the Throwback Takeover today?
1: Yes, we did.
0: Had a shout from Claire. An email has come flooding in.
1: Okay.
0: You can get me through the website. OMG, OMG, thank you so much for playing New Kids on the Block. I was so excited hearing them on the radio. I'm going to Vegas in October to see them.
1: Yeah, I mean, they were the Backstreet Boys before the Backstreet Boys.
0: So even they're getting in on the old residency thing over there.
1: A clip came up of the Backstreet Boys at the Sphere in Las Vegas.
0: They're doing the Sphere?
1: Yeah. Like, I mean, Backstreet Boys were huge.
0: Oh, sorry, I'm thinking of New Kids on the Block.
1: Yeah, I don't know if they're doing something like, you know, Hogging Hiden's or something.
0: They're doing a Wendy's.
1: Yeah, precisely, yeah, a Waffle House. Anyway, I don't think I could go to a gig at the Sphere. I think it would make me feel sick.
0: You laughed at me for when this whole thing launched and the buildings winking at planes, all the rest of it, and we saw the U2 gigs. You laughed at me because apparently it was so typical of me to say, nah, it's all gone too far now, it's too much. It looks too much.
1: No, I didn't say it was too much. Like, I can admire the technology, but it's just no for me. Like, when I went to Universal Studios, obviously I'm extremely limited in what I can go on because I'm an absolute wimp. However, I go on, like, the 3D things, and a couple of them made me feel sick. Like, the Jimmy Fallon one. Oh, my God. Won't be seen dead back on there, honestly. Hey! MFR.
2: Shannon says, weird question, but where does the toilet go when you flush it on the plane?
3: Well, I'd heard that once, that it freezes as it exits the plane.
2: Yeah.
3: And just these frozen poos are landing all over the country. And chunks of wee, like ice cubes.
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13: 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Ongoing bridge refurbishment works means temporary traffic lights remain in place to ensure the bridge can continue operating safely. 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
0: Just gone 4 o'clock. Gary here at the North's number one. 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
16: The top stories this hour. New Scotland manager Sebastian Pocognoli says he wants to build on the great work that predecessor Steve Clarke did with the national team, but promises to bring his own attacking footballing philosophy.
18: What I will try to do is, and we have the capacity to do this, is to maybe defend from feet, be a little bit more aggressive forward. I'm quite direct in terms of football and try to be aggressive and try to dominate.
16: 39-year-old Belgian signed a 2-year deal and will take charge of Scotland for the first time away to Slovenia next month. A major step's been taken towards a final decision on whether to extract more oil from the North Sea. That's according to developers, as a public consultation for Rosebank is now shut. There are hints Andy Burnham may be more pragmatic than his predecessor in allowing drilling licences. Tom Quinn from campaign group Uplift feels renewables are the way forward.
19: The answer for reindustrialisation across the UK is staring us in the face, and it is our fastest growing part of the economy, which is the net zero economy. It's worth over £10 billion to the Scottish economy and employs over 100,000 people.
16: But Inverness-based economist Tony Mackay feels the sector must expand first and we'll need oil and gas for some time.
20: Until we see some big increase in renewable energy, I think we should be letting Jackdaw and Rosebank, go ahead.
16: A search is underway for a monkey who's escaped from the Highland Wildlife Park. Luca, the Japanese macaque, got out overnight and was last seen in the Blavel area of Newtonmoor. Staff at the park say they're using a variety of techniques, including a thermal imaging drone, to find him. In 2024, another monkey named Honshu escaped his enclosure and was found several days later. And there are just two candidates in the running to be the next leader of Scottish Labour after nominations closed this morning. North East MSP Michael Mara goes up against Joe Fagan, who was elected to Holyrood in May. Monica Lennon didn't have enough support to make it onto the ballot.
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16: Staying cloudy with more rain around this afternoon, turning heavy at times, highs of 17. That's the latest. I'm Paul Kelly.
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0: So here comes even more reason to love Gemma Atkinson. She is a legend. And she is making some life-changing calls. Between her and Kate Thornton, it's now approaching £20 million so far this year. That's why it's the biggest cash game on radio. And you could be the next winner. 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I mean, you could go wild. What would you do with £150,000? I mean, you take that, right? You make do with that. Well, you'll get that and you'll still have £500,000 in your bank account. The money will be in somebody's bank account straight after lines close Friday, 5 p.m. That's when the call is made. Gemma Atkinson makes it. If you want to get it, you can also enter at makemeawinner.co.uk. Online entry there, phone entry details, and all the rules for this network competition. You've got to be over 18. If you are, you can play now for 650,000 life-changing pounds. 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

0: Robin, Dancing on My Own. What a tune. Plenty more where they came from as well. Thanks for getting us on as you get home. Hopefully you're going home. If you are going the other way, stay with us. We've got The Script. We've got Somber. We've got the latest on the roads as well.
1: And you promised me an amazing fact about something I definitely didn't know.
0: What very famous biscuit was invented in Scotland?
1: Right, so I'm guessing when... It's not like Tunnock's Tea Cakes or anything like that.
0: No, it's not Tunnock's Tea Cakes.
1: Everyone knows that.
0: It's famously Scottish. What very famous worldwide biscuit was invented in Scotland?
1: Are we talking chocolate biscuit?
0: Yes, we're talking what I think is probably the best pound for pound.
1: Oh, don't put me on the spot here. Is it a Fox's Classic?
0: It's not a Fox's Classic.
1: Is it a yo-yo?
0: It's not a yo-yo.
1: It's a club biscuit.
0: It's, right, okay.
1: If you like a lot of chocolate in your biscuit, join our club.
0: It's the same shape as a club. So don't think yo-yos, think clubs.
1: Oh, a biscuit shape. Is it a Rocky?
0: It's not a Rocky.
1: Right, okay. Blue Riband?
0: Not a Blue Riband. It's much more chocolatey. We all love a Blue Riband, right? And as the old saying goes, if your gran didn't have Blue Ribands, which even your gran, but...
1: I don't like a Blue Riband. I think they're rotten. I mean, I would eat them, obviously, but, you know...
0: I've definitely seen you chowing down on Blue Ribands.
1: A timeout.
0: It's not a timeout. More chocolate than that.
1: More chocolate than a timeout. Right, okay.
0: Actually, the advert I saw this for on my timeline made me realise just how much chocolate's in it. And there's cream in the middle, which actually that's misleading because it's chocolate cream. You wouldn't look at it and think, oh, that's got cream in it.
1: It's not like a chocolate digestive.
0: No.
1: Chocolate hobnob.
0: Like I said.
1: Bourbon cream.
0: Stephen, it's the same shape as a Rocky.
1: Bourbon cream.
0: No, it's not.
1: They've got cream in the middle.
0: It's an animal.
1: An animal.
0: Marine animal.
1: A dolphin.
0: Oh, God. There are jokes on the side sometimes. In fact, I wonder when that started.
1: Penguin.
0: Penguins were invented in Scotland.
1: That is a staggering fact.
0: I did not know that. There's an amazing Twitter account. They still exist. It's Picture This Scotland. And okay. It was invented in 1932 by Glasgow baker William MacDonald at his MacDonald Biscuits factory in the Hillington.
1: Mr. MacDonald, we salute you.
0: We salute you. In fact, there isn't a big enough fanfare in the world, but we'll give you this one.
1: Mr. MacDonald, where would we be without you?
0: And love to the family.
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1: And why have you made them smaller? Come on.
0: I think he's long gone now.

0: Beyonce, Sweet Dreams. 4:30 big one is coming up. How to eat a penguin biscuit. Bite a small bit off one corner, then the opposite one at the other side of the penguin. Dip it in your tea and drink like a straw. Thank me later. Get Yvonne blocked right now. Drinking it through a straw. I've seen Stephen drink many foodstuffs that definitely weren't designed for drinking. But that was more of a need for the speed of the consumption. That wasn't because it was in any way a sensible way to do things.
1: Yeah, definitely block Yvonne. And then before you do that, pass her number on to me.
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3: Good afternoon to you. Starting at Faulkabers, you've got your temporary traffic lights still in place at the Spey Bay roundabout. That's causing delays today, especially as you head southbound through to Nairn. You'll queue as you go through, headed eastbound on the main road, the A96, as you go through there today. And then Inverness looking slow along Academy Street and also to the Inches roundabout from Old Perth Road approach. Any changes? Morphe on the roads today in about 20 minutes' time. I'm Beth Wallace and I'll catch you then.
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1: So you did Kylie for your sister on Friday.
2: Yeah, and I put out there, like, what Kylie song do you want to hear? But there was no sort of consensus, so I just had to phone her.
0: What'd she go for? Good, must have been a good one.
2: What did she go for? She went for,
0: good, we'll get there.
2: All the Lovers. Right, there. She went for All the Lovers, yeah.
1: I'm sure she loved being called live on the radio as well.
2: Oh, she was like, I'm on the radio, I'm like, maybe, maybe.
1: Listen, this is cool. Been on tour again recently. This was such a massive hit. Lily Allen, The Fear, today's 4:30 big one. I wanna

0: I love that song. Stella left it. I still can't work out what it reminds me of, but I know I do that far too often anyway. I can't see the wood through the trees. I'm trying to work out what it reminds me of. And I think it's her voice, actually, that reminds me of something. Anyway, just really nice, really easy. Hey, James Blunt's back.
1: He is back. We played his song on Friday afternoon when you were off, yeah.
0: Brand new single. Do you know, I was talking about that Twitter account, Picture This Scotland, which has got all the old nostalgia stuff. He's another highlight. Because, you know, I'm saying Twitter on its day can still be a good place to be. You've got to wade through a bit more now. You've got to wade through a good bit.
1: Nah, I'm not. I'm out, I'm afraid.
0: Really?
1: Yeah.
0: I mean, I've not tweeted for... I think the last time I tweeted was to celebrate the fact that our show was even longer. So, we're on for half the day now.
1: It's a really good celebration, yeah.
0: Our lunchtime pints have been cancelled.
1: Yeah, exactly.
0: Maybe they found out, maybe they blamed the lunchtime pints for the show and now they've realised it was nothing to do with that.
1: I think you've hit the nail on the head.
0: Yeah, it was just us. Travel next. Gary Spence. MFR.
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16: MFR. Good afternoon. We'll start at Fockabers. Temporary traffic lights still in place at the Spey Bay roundabout, causing delays, especially as you head southbound. Then across to Nairn, looking slow as you go through eastbound today on the main road, the A96, as you pass through. Inverness, delays to Inches roundabout from Old Perth Road, queuing along Academy Street, and delays on the A9 going northbound towards the Longman Road roundabout. Any changes? Morphy on the roads at about 20 past the hour. I'm Beth Wallace, and I'll catch you then. We'll
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0: So, James Blunt is back. We are playing him next, right here. Sam was playing the 5K minute today.
1: Yes, they were, and let's find out how they got on. It goes down every single day on Boogie in the Morning at 8:25.
0: What you're hearing is a man who didn't catch Boogie in the Morning today and doesn't want to misgender someone.
1: Let's get the mystery over and done with.
2: 5K minute starts now!
3: Van Gogh famously cut off which part of his body?
4: His ear.
0: Nice, I got
3: Arctic
0: that's a
3: girl. King, little gem in
0: Samantha.
3: Iceberg.
0: We presume.
3: Which vegetable?
4: Lettuce.
3: In the medical acronym BMI, what does the letter M represent?
0: Mass.
4: Mass.
3: What is the capital city of Poland?
4: Pass.
3: Nelson Mandela was elected president of South Africa in which decade?
4: 2010.
3: Insulin is created by which human organ?
4: Your pancreas.
3: Pol Pot was the first ever winner of which TV talent show?
0: BGT.
4: Britain's Got Talent.
3: Who is the UK's current Chancellor of the Exchequer?
4: Ooh, pass.
3: How many digits are in the UK mobile phone number?
0: What?
4: 11.
0: 11.
3: Which singer had been collaborating with Queen on tour since 2011?
0: Adam Lambert, and by the way, it was John Healy, who's the Chancellor. Yeah, because I always get annoyed when people give me their number in any other format than 5, followed by 3 and 3.
1: Yeah, and how do you give out your number?
0: 07734, I'm not falling for it again. Did this to me before. Right, your chance to win the money tomorrow. We rerun the fun just before 5 o'clock every night. You can play with Boogie in the Morning. The 5K minute is at 8:25.

0: Ed Sheeran shivers. The most incredible thing happened to me last night when I got back home from my mum's birthday weekend. So it went down to Tesco. Now, because it was getting quite late and we were just back, had bags to unpack, I was like, right, I'll just nip down to Tesco Express, get a few bits.
1: A few bits, yes.
0: Rather than the full shop, because if you do a full shop at a Tesco Express, you deserve nothing but pain and misery in your life. You deserve nothing but the worst.
1: Because if you get, if you're that person and there's people behind you, you're a horrible person.
0: I went in, it was actually quite quiet, and I went up to the actual checkout as opposed to the self-service.
1: Okay.
0: And I was saying to the girl, who was absolutely lovely, didn't tell me when she started on her badge, though. By the way, I've not seen that for a while.
1: Have you? Is it something that you've just completely made up in your head?
0: No, they always have a badge saying I've been here since like 19... When it's the 90s, I'm like, whoa, you're pinching to the neck. But I was chatting to her and I said, listen, I wouldn't do this if there was a queue behind me, but apparently I've got some vouchers to use. So I was about to do my Tesco club card beep.
1: Yeah.
0: And obviously I was quite late to this game. Anyway, she's like, no, you've got vouchers there and they run out at the end of the month. So there she was. Scan. I got my whole shop for £1.20. This genuinely happened to me. That's how disorganized I am with my vouchers. Yes.
1: That is absolutely incredible.
0: And
1: yes.
0: This is what you can do with your Tesco club card. And with Tesco club card, you can also win an amazing prize on our website.
1: Yes, you can. It's two adults, two children, two nights stay at Alton Towers, breakfast, park entry, mini golf, £150 to spend at Pizza Express. Head to our website for your chance to win.
0: It's an amazing thing to have in your life. 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
1: Okay, Monday home time. 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Here's Paul Kelly.
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3: The top stories this hour. Sebastian Pocognoli's been unveiled as Scotland's new head coach. Our senior reporter Gabriel Antoniazzi met the man at Hampden Park earlier.
4: A new era has begun here, with the 39-year-old appointed on an initial two-year deal. The little-known Belgian, who won a league title in his home country with Union Saint-Gilloise, believes he is an ideal manager for the nation.
5: First of all, I'm very proud to be here. We are on the same line, I think, in terms of personality. I will work with good people. All is there to make a good fit.
4: And Pocognoli says his philosophy matches the passion of Scotland.
5: Maybe different from fit, be a little bit more aggressive forward. I'm quite direct, try to be aggressive and try to dominate. And we have the capacity to do this.
4: He also praised the solid foundations left by predecessor Steve Clarke, who reached three major tournaments. His job is to build on that now, with the home Euros on the horizon. Pocognoli will name his first squad in September for next month's Nation League matches.
3: Developers of the Rosebank oilfield have welcomed the end of a consultation as a major step. Andy Burnham will now decide whether or not to allow drilling at the platform west of Shetland and the Jackdaw gas field off Aberdeen. The company behind both projects says they'll bring nearly £11 billion of investment and 3,500 jobs. A frantic search is underway in the Cairngorms for a missing monkey. Luca, the Japanese macaque, escaped from the Highland Wildlife Park overnight and was last seen in the Balavel area. The Royal Zoological Society of Scotland runs the park. CEO David Field feels Luca isn't too far away, keeping staff on their toes.
6: It was late last night when the alert was raised and we started a search area where the likely area is for him. So we've got the drones up, we've got various traps out, but I think he's looking at us. Having quite some amusement as we're frantically looking for him.
3: And Bonnie Tyler is being remembered as a star but never a diva at a funeral that included renditions of some of her biggest hits. Fans applauded and shouted goodbye as the singer's white coffin was carried into Swansea Minster.
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3: Widespread and at times heavy rain this evening, mostly clearing overnight, lows of 11. That's the latest. I'm Paul Kelly.
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1: Okay, just gone five. This is significant. Mainly because it's Monday, and that's a great time on Monday, but we are now within 4 days of somebody winning a life-changing £650,000. You've got the chance to win now. And by the way, you'll get 2-for-1 on your first text entry. 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You've got until Friday, 5 p.m. Do it now. Spend it in your head. Listen, nobody expects this call, but somebody's going to get it. Gemma Atkinson is making it. We love Gemma Atkinson. I'm sure you'll love her even more if you get the call on Friday, because she won't just tell you you've won the money. 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
4: 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See, when you were describing that bus there, you went Trump.
3: Did I?
4: You were like, incredible. Some of the best buses I've ever seen. I've not seen buses like this in a very long time.
3: That's the celebrity endorsement they've absolutely been waiting for.
4: Yeah, absolutely.
3: Right, let's do the big one on Monday then. Stephen's got six songs. I'm going to try and name them now. Katy Perry, Teenage Dream.
4: A good start, 1-0.
3: Every time I hear that, I still think of the Super Bowl performance.
4: Right, okay.
3: The fish were out of sync. Or were the dolphins? The seals? Anyway, there's a guy in a bar somewhere in Midwest America sitting saying, do you know what I did once? He was that guy.
4: And he was Irish as well, apparently. Top of the morning to you. I was in the Super Bowl. Right, here's song number two.
3: Snap, Exterminate.
4: Yes.
3: That's not even one of the biggest Snap songs. I mean, it was number three, I think, 1993, but it's not the first one you'd think of.
4: And is that a contender for perhaps a Sunday night anthem?
3: It's absolutely a Sunday night anthem.
4: Okay, and is there any place we can listen back to Sunday night anthems?
3: On the Rayo app, cool little Rayo app, R-A-Y-O, just go to the wee magnifying glass emoji in the bottom right-hand corner. It's the most complicated thing I can make that sound. Trying to make something sound easy and make it sound very difficult.
4: I couldn't have teed you up any simpler there, Gary, and you made it very complicated. Right, 2-0, song number three.
3: Keen, everybody's changing. Oh, it's not. It's Here With Me, Dido.
4: Yes, well done. Well correct.

0: Don't know how I got from there to that, but I did it.
1: No idea either. Right, you're halfway at a clean sweep. Song number four.
0: Whispers in the morning. No, it's not. Is that A View to a Kill by Duran Duran?
1: No, it's not.
0: I think I like it though.
1: You like this, and you'll definitely know it.
0: Oh, Phil Collins.
1: Another Day in Paradise. That.
0: There's a very good dance remix, which, by the way, if you go to the bottom right hand corner of your pixelation on your phone, whether it be iPhone or Android device, or maybe they're the same thing, I don't know, but there's a magnifying glass. If you just type in Sunday, it will come up with Gary Spence's Sunday Night Anthems.
1: And you'll be able to hear the dance remix of that.
0: The last four shows are there right now.
1: That isn't the... I thought somebody else covered that.
0: Oh, yeah, Brandy and Ray J back in the day.
1: Yes, that was it. I knew it was
0: a dance. Wasn't a dance remix, though.
1: No, it wasn't.
0: So that will not be on Sunday Night Anthems, which you can reach right now by going to the Rate app and then clicking on the magnifying glass in the bottom right-hand side of the corner. Even then, I missed it.
1: Yeah, it's been a bad one today. Anyway, 3-1, two songs to go.
0: Stay the Night, Zed.
1: Yes. Featuring?
0: Is it Hayley Williams?
1: It is.
0: Massive dance hit right there.
1: Is she not sort of like teetering on Jess Clinton Clean Bandit territory with Zed? Does she not do a couple of songs with Zed? And yeah, I made that up.
0: Is she not also in...
1: She's in Paramore, yeah.
0: Yeah, so...
1: Yeah, of course. Yeah, she's doing all right. She's got her own thing.
0: She just hasn't got her airline anthem yet.
1: Yes. Song number six.
0: Day and Night, Black and Gold, Dead and Gone.
1: Yeah, too lame. And it's T.I. and Justin Timberlake. T.I. dead?
0: I don't know. Maybe you want to have a wee look.
1: No, very much alive.
0: Okay, well, good news.
1: Good news for T.I.
0: That was potentially a very sad ending to today's game.
1: Yeah.
0: We'll do it again tomorrow, just after 5.
1: 4-2. MFR.

0: Get your sexy on. JT, sexy bag. It's 5:17. Gary Spence here. You're right. Travel next.
1: You ready?
0: So Jill's been on. Does Stephen give Gary the answers before Shazam versus Gary? He's so quick. It's been a while since I've been accused of defrauding the nation. It's been a while. Jill, thank you for having us on as you get home. TLC coming up. No scrubs. We've got TLC, John Newman and Tom Grennan before six.
2: Yes, we do.
0: What an incredible run of hit songs. And we'll get the latest on the roads next.
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14: Good evening. Starting at Fockabers, delays at the Spey Bay roundabout with the temporary traffic lights there. Inverness looking busy just now, queuing to Inches roundabout on all approaches. Telford roundabout is really busy at the moment, all approaches, but especially from Kenneth Street. Queues on Longman Road southbound, delays along Academy Street, and queues on the A9 going northbound as you head towards the Longman Road roundabout. Any changes? I'll have another full update for you on the roads in about 20 minutes' time. I'm Beth Wallace, and I'll catch you then.
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0: go.
1: Just coming up for 5:30. It's Monday night. It's Gary Spence here, and Stephen's on to tell us what we're going to watch on telly tonight.
2: Well, if father and son celebrity combos are your thing, and watching them being paid handsomely to go on holiday, then I've got just the thing for you. Channel 4, 8 PM, Martin and Roman's Irish Road Trip, Episode 2. I'm yet to catch up on Episode 1, though, so I'll probably have to do that a wee bit later on. Something that is actually very, very good, a great TV show, is Long Lost Families.
1: Yeah,
2: right?
1: It's beautiful.
2: ITV, 9 PM. This is the ones born without a trace, right? So this is where, like, you know, babies are just left outside, like, hospitals and stuff like that. They don't have a Scooby. And it's amazing what they can do and track them down. I was watching it last week, and it was a baby left outside a hospital in London somewhere. They obviously had no idea who their mum was or their dad, and they managed to do, like, DNA tests to track down the dad, so then they tracked down the... It's amazing what they can do.
1: I never know if I'm watching repeats or not. Does Davina still do it with Nicky Campbell?
2: Yes.
1: They're both so good.
2: Oh, totally, yeah.
1: So that's something to have a big greet at tonight.
2: Precisely, yes.
1: Right now, get ready for some Sabrina Carpenter. Let's play Espresso. It still sounds as good as it did when we first played it. Right now, latest news, 5:30.
3: This is MFR.
4: Sebastian Pocognoli, the new Scotland head coach, says he'll bring a front-footed attacking approach to the national team. The Belgian says predecessor Steve Clarke left really strong foundations for him to build on.
5: When you think about Scotland, it's passionate players who fight together, who defend together, who want to help the teammates, and that I think it was the DNA from the team.
4: Developers of the Rosebank oilfield have welcomed the end of a consultation as a major step. Andy Burnham will now decide whether or not to allow drilling at the North Sea platform and the Jackdaw gas field. The office of the Israeli PM says he's had constructive discussions with Tony Blair over the future of Gaza. Yesterday, the former Prime Minister met Hamas officials as part of his role on President Trump's Board of Peace. And there's a warning, modified e-bikes are going to lead to deaths. In the year up to May, Police Scotland seized more than 580 bikes. Some across the UK have been found to be capable of travelling at 70 miles per hour. That's the latest. I'm Paul Kelly.
3: Coming up, 6 till 10, Callum Gallagher.
6: We're also playing Snackmaster after 7, and after 8, we're into week number 3 of Name That Doof. Come on, I want to give away that mug.

0: Sabrina Espresso. Right, it's 20 to 6. We'll get the latest on the roads next. First, though, let's talk about one of the biggest TV shows in the country. Because I will tell you this if I tell you nothing else today.
1: Okay.
0: It's all kicking off with The Loose Woman. So this is how it starts, and I'm trying my best to keep up with this. Denise Welsh has left. She's going to concentrate on her acting career after 25 years. Apparently Kay Adams said something nice on The Post, right? But then Nadia Swahala's sister comes in and goes for Kay because apparently Kay didn't support Nadia when she said she was having to quit. And said, what was the line? It turns out your Insta does work. Because Nadia's leaving and she's suing ITV.
1: Right, okay.
0: So that's all going on as well. Still to write and support Colleen Nolan, Olivia Attawood, Ruth Langsford, fueling rumours of a feud behind the scenes, because that's a new one. Anyway, this has all been going on in the last sort of couple of weeks. Carol McGiffin, she's already quit because she said it's all gone too woke.
2: Yeah, it's all gone woke. Loose Women's gone woke, mate. I don't even watch it anymore.
0: And they've not got a live audience, so that's obviously affecting it, because it's always been there as part of our life.
2: Cutbacks.
0: It's all happening. Gloria Hannaford, she's not been reached for comment yet.
2: No.
0: But she'll be up to high dough.
2: She'll be absolutely up to high dough with Gloria. You know what Gloria's like? She'll have something to say as Gloria.
0: I don't know why that's my favourite impression you do, even absolutely. Though it's far from your best, but it just
2: I
0: makes
2: know.
0: Me laugh.
2: It just makes me laugh, you know. I like her. I like Gloria.
0: She's busy anyway doing her morning show where she's talking to fraud victims, so.
2: Oh my God, I can't believe it. Michael has been defrauded of £75,000.
0: And all he did was?
2: Give a fraudster his second name and 3-digit number on the back of his car.
0: Let's talk about the new Scotland manager. Fact me up, as I say in our group chat quite a lot, Stephen.
3: He is 39 years old. He's Belgian. His name is Sebastian Pogognoli. And I don't know. This is the long and short of it. Right. I mean, any managerial appointment's a risk. And I know that's a total cliche, but I mean, it is. Like, he's saying that he's going to come in and play nice attacking football and stuff like that. Great, brilliant. So, fully behind him, fingers crossed, hope it goes well.
0: Nice one. Right, that's pretty much the summary there.
3: Yeah, that's pretty much it. That's all I've got to say.
0: I could have said that.
3: Yeah, you could
0: have blagged that easy.
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9: Good evening. Queuing at the Spey Bay roundabout at Fockabers with the temporary lights there. Into Inverness, very busy there at the moment. Telford roundabout, very busy. All approaches. Inches roundabout, same case. Also queuing on the A9 going northbound to the Longmond Road roundabout. Queuing along Academy Street and Longmond Road headed southbound. And coming out of Inverness, you're queuing on the A96 headed eastbound just along next to the retail park. Any changes? More for you about 20 past the hour. I'm Beth and I'll catch you then.
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0: TLC No Scrubs. Monday night, Gary Spence here. I was talking earlier about Stella Lefty and the fact it reminds me of something. And I thought it was maybe The Voice. And I thought, okay, in that case, it's Sheryl Crow. But it's not, it's this. Which was massive, Stick Season by Noah Kahan. So it turns out there's a word for this. We're learning a word, Stephen.
1: Yes.
0: Interpolation.
1: Okay, and what does that mean, Gary?
0: It means it's so alike that she said, yeah, fair enough, and now he's an official credited songwriter. Now, I don't want to give anyone ideas, but that's got to be a pretty cool flex. Like, just do a song that you know is so like another big song that your song will be big, and instead of going to court, just saying, right, I'll give you songwriting credits.
1: Surely that happens all the time. Like, there'll be loads of songs that sound similar. John Newman, I mean, he's about 6 years too late with this one, but he's like, oh, let's do a song that's like Blinding Lights that was about 6 years ago.
0: Well, give The Weeknd some of the cash.
1: Exactly, The Weeknd.
0: It's all right, it's all good. Thank you for your shouts on that, by the way. Hi to Joan, hi to Sarah, Chris Chalmers as well. You can get us anytime on 0333 20 2400. Speaking of, here he is. We love this guy. Here's his brand new single, which sounds a little less like Blinding Lights.
1: It does, but still 20% going to The Weeknd.
0: It's John Newman, Throw Me a Line.

0: Monday night, all right. Do you know what? Nothing makes me happier than leaving these studios knowing that we have educated, that we have given something back to the people, and we have just learned something.
1: Yes, we have. We have learned that penguins were invented in Scotland. The biscuits, not the bugs.
0: No, that was the 4 o'clock hour fact.
1: Yes.
0: And apparently the fastest way to wind up an Australian is to tell them that they stole the penguin, called it the Tim Tam, and it's nowhere near as good.
1: Yeah. You don't want to anger the Australians, you know? They're a feisty lot, aren't they, the Australians?
0: Listen, Amber's on next. She is going to bang out a brilliant show, 6 till 10. Karen Matthew is on the air, 10 o'clock tonight. Here come the girls. What a lineup. Whatever you're doing tonight, hope it's okay for you. Hope you've had a decent day. We'll catch you tomorrow at 2 o'clock.
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7: With schools returning on Wednesday the 19th of August, drivers are advised that Fockabers Newbridge is likely to be busier, particularly during morning and afternoon peak times. Ongoing bridge refurbishment works means temporary traffic lights remain in place to ensure the bridge can continue operating safely. 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
16: The top stories this hour. New Scotland manager Sebastian Pocognoli says he wants to build on the great work that predecessor Steve Clarke did with the national team, but promises to bring his own attacking footballing philosophy.
17: What I will try to do is, and we have the capacity to do this, is to maybe defend from feet, be a little bit more aggressive forward. I'm quite direct in terms of football, and try to be aggressive and try to dominate.
16: The 39-year-old Belgian signed a two-year deal and will take charge of Scotland for the first time away to Slovenia next month. A major step has been taken towards a final decision on whether to extract more oil from the North Sea. That's according to developers, as a public consultation for Rosebank is now shut. There are hints Andy Burnham may be more pragmatic than his predecessor in allowing drilling licences. Environmental campaigners want to see the plans rejected, saying renewables are the way forward. But Inverness-based economist Tony Mackay feels the sector must expand first and we'll need oil and gas for some time.
2: Until we see some big increase in renewable energy, I think we should be letting Jackdaw and Rosebank, go ahead.
16: An escaped monkey in the Highlands has been found and is now back home. Luca, the Japanese macaque, fled the Highland Wildlife Park near Kincraig overnight, but staff say he returned of his own accord and will be looked over by keepers and a vet team. There's a warning, modified e-bikes are going to lead to deaths. In the year up to May, Police Scotland seized more than 580 bikes, with some across the UK found to be capable of travelling at 70 miles per hour. The Scottish Police Federation's David Kennedy believes the bikes should have licence plates and require insurance.
18: If somebody takes their horse onto a road, they have to be insured, but these individuals are running about with these bikes, they're not insured.
16: And Johnny Depp could return as Captain Jack Sparrow for a sixth Pirates of the Caribbean film. Producer Jerry Bruckheimer says he's in talks with the controversial actor and a screenplay has been worked on.
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16: Widespread and at times heavy rain this evening, mostly clearing overnight, lows of 11. That's the latest. I'm Paul Kelly.
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14: Everyone's got that one thing that comes to the front of their mind, don't they, when they're asked, what would you do if you won Make Me a Winner? For me, even though I can't enter, I like to dream, it would be Disney World. I'd go to Orlando, I'd go to Universal, I'd do all the parks. In fact, you know what? I would stay in a Disney hotel, which costs an arm and a leg. I don't care, that's what I'd do with that money. Would you do up your garden? Would you buy a holiday home in Tenerife? Would you invest it? Whatever you would do with it, it could be happening. 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Someone is going to win the lot. Somebody's number has to come out at random. Why can't it be yours? And all you've got to do is answer your phone and the £650,000 is yours, paid straight into your account after the call. Good luck. 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

I'm Amber. This is MFR. It's Will Smith. I'm in for Callum tonight for one night only. It's good to be here. Do you know what though? I've got to be honest. I know it's radio, and I'm kind of glad for your sake that it's radio, because I am absolutely stinking, and I feel really bad for, well, for you, producer Chris. Don't know if you've noticed from over on the other side of the desk. Nah, you've not noticed. Well, I was in seeing Gary, Stephen, producer Rose, and I thought, I didn't even apologise. So basically today, my wee boy was at his gran and papa's house, and I used 4 hours of my day to meal prep for the week. So I smell like oven, I smell like air fryer, I smell like mince, I smell like pasta sauce all in one, but it's not like, it's not a nice smell. Like I basically smell like a fry up. It's not a good smell. So if you smell something and you think, has somebody opened a tub? Nope, it's just me walking by. Just mind your own. Right, it's almost that time of year when we would be looking through the Argos catalogues and circling things for Santa to bring. I feel like that doesn't happen anymore, and it's a very sad time. Is it the Smiths catalogue? Maybe it is. I think Olivia Rodrigo's Lego sets are going to be so popular this year from Santa. I've seen them in Smiths, seen them in Argos. She's got a really cool Concert Moon Lego set. I think that's amazing when singers start bringing out their own Lego. That's when you know you've made it, when you are an actual Lego person. Here she is with Stupid.

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1: Honestly, favourite part about doing the evening show when I'm in for Callum is this. It's the Throwback Takeover. It's your turn to do my job and be DJ. So I am only in tonight this week. Wait a minute. Producer Chris, I'm definitely only in tonight this week, right? Yes, I think I am. I'm only in tonight. So I'm on the late show the rest of the week, which means you need to make the tunes tonight really, really good. Can you do better than earlier on? Lynn, who's in for Grant, she played this. It sounded so good. On a Monday afternoon, some DJ Sammy in heaven. What about this from Gary? A1. Same old, brand new you. He also played you this. He was in a boy band mood. New Kids on the Block. What do you want to hear though? Can you do better than that? My name is Amber, don't be a stranger. My number is 0333 20 20 400. You can WhatsApp me, you can send me a voice note, but what I would love you to do is give me a call. 0333 20 20 400. The floor is yours. What song do you want to hear? No pressure, but please make it a good one.
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6: Good evening to you. Let's start at Dingwall. There's been an accident on the A26. Road sees to be closed in both directions because of this. Into Inverness, queuing along Kenna Street as you head towards the Telford roundabout and slow moving at the Raigmore interchange. Then across to Faulkabers, you've got your temporary traffic lights in place at the Spey Bay roundabout, still causing queues with that one tonight, especially southbound. Any changes, I'll have more for you on the roads in about 20 minutes' time. I'm Beth Wallace and I'll catch you then.
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0: Despacito.
1: That was massive. I still think it's massive at like the all-inclusive hotels, isn't it? In the summer, you can just totally imagine like a big plate of cheese toasties and fries and a wee pina colada. Oh yes, Despacito. Okay, 6:30. Let's get you up to date with your latest headlines before the throwback takeover.
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3: Sebastian Pocognoli, the new Scotland head coach, says he'll bring a front-footed attacking approach to the national team. The Belgian says predecessor Steve Clarke left really strong foundations for him to build on.
4: When you think about Scotland, it's passionate players who fight together, who defend together, who want to help the teammates, and I think it was the DNA from the team.
3: Developers of the Rosebank oilfield have welcomed the end of a consultation as a major step. Andy Burnham will now decide whether or not to allow drilling at the North Sea platform and the Jackdaw gas field. The office of the Israeli PM says he's had constructive discussions with Tony Blair over the future of Gaza. Yesterday, the former Prime Minister met Hamas officials as part of his role on President Trump's Board of Peace. And there's a warning, modified e-bikes are going to lead to deaths. In the year up to May, Police Scotland seized more than 580 bikes. Some across the UK have been found to be capable of travelling at 70 miles per hour. That's the latest. I'm Paul Kelly.
2: 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Throwback Takeover.
1: Okay, my favourite part of the evening show, when you get to be DJ and pick the tunes. First up, I have got Mark. What's the song you're looking for?
5: Genie in a Bottle.
1: Oh, Genie in a Bottle by Christina Aguilera.
5: That's the one.
1: Now, have you ever sat and listened to the lyrics of Genie in a Bottle by Christina Aguilera?
5: I have, yes.
1: Well, me too. And sometimes I wish I hadn't. I feel like some lyrics in 2026 don't land as well. She sings about a guy who is licking his lips and blowing kisses her way at the bar. I feel like I'd be asking for security to escort this person out. That's what she sings.
5: Well, I mean, that back then, that was flirting.
1: Licking your lips and blowing kisses, I'd be like, what's going on? No, just ask
5: him. It's showing affection. You can't say that, I mean, that's a bad thing.
1: Blowing kisses across a bar and licking your lips is not acceptable in 2026. But maybe when this song was written, it did it for Christina. It is a tune. Thanks, Mark.
5: See you soon.
1: Bye.

0: let me out.
1: First choice by Mark. Second is Lauren and Elgin. What do you want to hear?
2: I would like to hear When You're Gone by Bryan Adams and Melanie C.
1: Yes. What an absolute tune. That's such a good choice. Why do you love this song?
2: I think it just reminds me a bit more of my youth.
1: Yeah.
2: And it's such a good song.
1: Me too. When my knees weren't so clicky.
2: Yeah, exactly. When you didn't make a noise when you stood up.
1: Exactly. Oh, tell me about it. Oh. Let's all reminisce about those days of supple joints for this tune. Thank you, Lauren.
2: Thank you.
1: What are you getting up to tonight?
2: I'm just actually sitting, working away, putting in a bit of a shift.
1: Oh, when are you going to finish?
2: I'm going to log off soon. One of the brain starts to switch off. That's when you have to switch off.
1: Well, you've been on the radio. You've got your tune. I think it's definitely time to log off.
2: I think so. I think so.
1: You enjoy your night.
2: Oh, thank you.
1: Bye.
2: Bye.
1: Here's When You're Gone.

0: is such a good song, Bryan Adams. Melanie C, When You're Gone on the Throwback Takeover. It's Amber. Hello. So I've got a message here from Aloysius saying, I keep thinking about it. What was the name of the song that you played earlier on before Beyonce? It was amazing. It was actually Olivia Rodrigo's latest one, Stupid Song. And see, if you go onto the Rayo app, you can listen back, you can listen again, but you can also see some of the most recent songs that we've played on the playlist. And if you hear one you like, you think, oh, what was that called? You can go on and just get it from there. And hello to Gary, who says, hi Amber, I'm just wondering if you could wish Aaron Ego a very happy 12th birthday. He's in the car right now. And the shout out is from Dad and Molly. Thank you very much. Well, thanks for getting in touch, and a huge happy 12th birthday to you, Aaron Eagle.
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11: Good evening to you. Final one from me for this evening. We start at the 826 Dingwall. This is currently closed in both directions due to an accident, but traffic seems to be coping well in the area. Then all the way across to Fockabers, you've got the temporary traffic lights in place at the Spey Bay roundabout, causing delays as you head southbound tonight. That is it from me for this evening. If you're looking for updates throughout the evening, do check our website for more information on the roads over there. I'm Beth Wallace. Hope you have a good one.
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He's doing so many gigs this year. I was saying this last week. I'm surprised he's not on Strictly. But I want a petition for Cammy Barnes on Strictly 2027. It's Amber. Hello. So earlier on, I was saying that I did a big batch cook. And as a result of that, I smell like a mixture of oven, air fryer and pasta sauce and mince all mixed together. My hair smells, my jumper smells. And Lauren has sent me a WhatsApp on 0333 202400 saying, Amber, you've got me thinking about how good it would be if you could get candles that smell like food. She says, like a bacon sandwich scent or garlic bread. How lovely would that be? Well, it would be good if you liked a bacon sandwich or garlic bread. Do you know what though? I am with you. I could absolutely light a Red Bull candle and smell that all day long. Can you beat that? Can you beat Red Bull or a bacon sandwich? What scent would you make into a candle?

0: Kel, and remember, okay, we have got Snackmaster after 7 o'clock, and let's get you up to date with all your latest news next.
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8: 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Ongoing bridge refurbishment works means temporary traffic lights remain in place to ensure the bridge can continue operating safely. 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Thank you for your patience while these essential works are completed.
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0: I have got that amazing World Cup anthem on the way for you. And right now it's 7 o'clock. 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
14: The top stories of this hour. Sebastian Pocagnoli has been unveiled as Scotland's new head coach. Our senior reporter Gabriel Antoniazzi met the man at Hampden Park earlier.
15: A new era has begun here, with the 39-year-old appointed on an initial two-year deal. The little-known Belgian, who won a league title in his home country with Union Saint-Gilloise, believes he is an ideal manager for the nation.
16: We are on the same line. I think in terms of personality, I will work with good people. All is there to make a good fit.
15: And Pocagnoli says his philosophy matches the passion of Scotland.
16: Maybe defend from fit, be a little bit more aggressive forward. I'm quite direct, try to be aggressive, and we have the capacity to do this.
15: He also praised the solid foundation foundations left by predecessor Steve Clark, who reached three major tournaments.
14: Next, developers of the Rosebank oilfield are welcoming the closing of a consultation as a major step for the North Sea project. Inverness-based economist Tony Mackay helped create Norway's oil fund. He feels new PM Andy Burnham should give Rosebank and the Jackdaw gas field the go-ahead.
17: Until there's a big increase in renewable energy production in the UK and in the North Sea, we're still going to, you know, be very dependent on using oil and gas in our homes.
14: But Tom Quinn from campaign group Uplift reckons renewables are the answer.
18: If the government is genuinely interested in energy security, if it's interested in reducing bills, then there is an obvious answer, and it's not Rosebank and it's not more drilling. It is a clean energy system that we need to transition to immediately.
14: The A862 is shut between Dingwall and Ardooly roundabout after a crash this afternoon. It happened at around 4:10. Police say the road is likely to stay closed for some time. Drivers are being diverted through Evington and are being told to steer clear if they can. And an escaped monkey in the Highlands has been found and is now back home. Luca, the Japanese macaque, fled the Highland Wildlife Park near Kincraig overnight, but staff say he returned of his own accord.
19: Weather.
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14: Widespread and at times heavy rain this evening, mostly clearing overnight, lows of 11. That's the latest. I'm Paul Kelly.
0: Hello, it's Amber in for Callum. I've got such a good throwback on the way from Fun after this from Shakira and Burna Boy.

0: tonight.
1: It's fun and we are young. I used to love that song. It reminds me of studying for my hires. Like, not such a good memory, but yeah, I used to just skive away and tell mom and dad I was studying loads and just listen to music. I was just chatting to producer Chris there and he told me that Haribo are releasing a chocolate bar. Yeah, is this right? Is it Dairy Milk and Haribo?
2: No, it's Ritter.
1: Ritter, oh, Ritter, like Ritter sports bars.
2: Yes.
1: And Haribo. So, apparently, it's causing a lot of controversy because people are saying this is going to be a sensory overload. They don't know if they can deal with the Haribo squishy sweets inside the Ritter sports bar. Producer Chris is shaking his head. It's a big fat yes from me. Have you never had Dairy Milk Cadbury's Marvellous Creations? Yeah. You didn't like it? Oh, I love it. And it's got like the little jelly sweets in it. I am here for the combination. Maybe I'm a weirdo because I do like plain crisps and chocolate at the same time in my mouth. But I also like jelly sweets and chocolate. Don't knock it till you've tried it. I will be purchasing a Ritter and Haribo sports bar. Absolutely. This is right up my street. And earlier on, I was talking about scents of food that you would turn into candles after Lauren said it would be bacon sandwiches for her or garlic bread. I said Red Bull. I've got Nikki on WhatsApp saying castor oil. I think that is so random. But she says, what a great smell. I'd absolutely turn that into a candle. Wow. Riveting chat tonight. Riveting.

0: Is Teddy Swims and Lose Control? Do you love him? Would you like to hear more of him? Is there a particular artist or song that you're like, oh my goodness, they play that so much? Stop. That's okay. But see, instead of just thinking it or telling your pals or your colleagues, gonna tell us. There is a little survey for you to fill out, and we've got £250 worth of Amazon vouchers to give away every month to one lucky person for filling out that survey.
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0: 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I don't want to know what you're having for your dinner, but I want to know what you're snacking on tonight.
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0: So can you make it to the top of our leaderboard? We have got in fourth place. To be honest, I think he's been done. 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John, crumpets with Nutella, strawberries and squishy cream all rolled up. Second place, Gary. This is quite savage, actually. 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And in at number one is Paul, who was snacking on a roll and chicken Kiev. I just couldn't. Can you beat that, though? 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What are you? 0333 2020 400. What's your best snack? What are you snacking on? 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

kids love that song. Wonder why? Because they get to shout "Shut up!" without their parents saying "Are you?" Snackmaster. Can't touch it. It's in the song. All right. Can you beat number one on Callum's leaderboard at the moment, which is Paul with a roll and chicken Kiev? I have got Lewis, who says, "I am munching 7 chicken nuggets," and I was thinking, elite snack, no sauce. Ugh. No. Absolutely not. In fact, last night, my friends and I got a McDonald's and the girls were sharing chicken nuggets, and me and one of my friends got the mozzarella sticks, and they come with a hot honey dip right now. Spicy, but very good. I think that is a more elite snack. You need the sauce, though. You need the sauce. Amy, what? Amy, if it was up to me, you'd be straight up there. Top of the leaderboard with this. Pickled onion monster munch. But she's eating them one at a time, licking the flavour off. Yeah. I think that's okay. I am there with you. And Ben, this is just absolutely savage. And unfortunately, I don't think making the leaderboard at all. A dry pot noodle out of the tub, like crisps. What is wrong with you? The seasoning dust is the best bit. Do you know what that reminds me of? I remember listening to a podcast and one of the girls was pregnant and her craving was a bit of toast with a, do you know, like a stock cube, but it was just dusted over the toast instead of butter, and she used to eat that. Like, honestly, pregnancy cravings are wild. She used to eat that for dinner, for lunch, through her pregnancy, and that is exactly what that reminds me of, Ben. But no, unfortunately, you're not making it. If it was up to me, I would put Amy to the top, but I know that Callum is going to be absolutely raging if I punt that roll in chicken Kiev to second place. So I'm just going to leave that for him to deal with, and he'll have another round of Snackmaster next Monday after 7. Let's do this. Shout out to him and Paula and Jenny.

0: Shaboozy, I'm Amber. Good evening. I'm going to be really honest with you. I am a self-proclaimed Christmas elf. I absolutely love the festive season. However, I am a normal person who is very aware that it's the 17th of August, and I cannot quite believe what I've just seen on TikTok. So 6 hours ago, which would indicate like lunchtime, somebody, well, it's a page called UK New Foods on TikTok, so whoever you are behind that, they have posted a B&M haul of the Christmas advent calendars that are, I know, producer Chris has nearly fallen to the floor, right? The advent calendars are in stock at B&M. It's not okay. So I just feel like there's something that does not sit well with me about advent calendars in the shops in August. I feel like when we get into September, you know, the bare months, September, October, November, we're getting into cozy season. We can buy pumpkins, we can buy the apple crumble spiced candles and everything. And then into November, we can look at the advent calendars. August? Are you kidding? Some of the schools aren't even back. Some kids are still on their summer holidays. Although I've got to be honest with you, I'm very, very tempted by the After Eight calendar. And I might buy that for myself just to eat 25 After Eights this weekend.
1: 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MFR.
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Amber. This is MFR. Callum Gallagher's Record of the Week. Okay, it's a brand new week, which means Callum has a brand new Record of the Week. And this one I actually heard for the first time on my Saturday breakfast show. It comes from Cammy Barnes. He is doing so well right now. I think he's done every festival in Scotland. He works his socks off. And tell you what, pays off. Commonwealth Games closing ceremony with Delta Goodrum. I was joking about him being on Strictly, but she is on Strictly this year. So there you go, Cammy. There's your foot in the door. I see what you're doing, pal. I see what you're doing. 2027, you'll be on it. And this song is called Something More. It's so catchy. Of course, it's got the bagpipes. And I really think this is going to do big things for Cammy. Let me know what you think about Callum's Record of the Week. Do you ever feel-

0: so good, isn't it? Just makes me feel so patriotic, so Scottish. Cammy Barnes and Something More. I'm Amber. 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
0: It's 8 o'clock, Monday the 17th of August. Hello, I'm Amber. I am in for Callum until 10. Let's get you up to date with your news.
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15: The top stories this hour. Donald Trump reckons the Prime Minister is going to open up the North Sea. Andy Burnham will decide whether or not to approve drilling at the Rosebank and Jackdaw platforms now that consultations have closed. The developer of both projects says it's a major step. Environmental campaigners are fighting the move. The US President has had his say.
16: He opened up the North Sea. Now he's got an immigration problem and he has an energy problem. He would have solved one of his problems. That would be a big thing. That would make UK rich. If you open up the North Sea, it's one of the great finds anywhere in the world. And if they would open up the North Sea, UK would be rich again.
15: The Housing Secretary has described the wildfires that completely destroyed 19 homes in Starbridge as absolutely horrendous. Angela Rayner, who's been in the West Midlands, says the government's spending £100 million to better equip fire services. A vigil has been taking place in central London to remember Professor Jason Arday. He was found dead on Friday after quitting his role at Cambridge University or denying allegations of plagiarism. Ireland's Prime Minister has condemned reckless driving after five teenagers were killed in a car crash in County Kildare. One of the vehicles involved was stolen and being driven in the wrong direction on the M9 motorway early on Saturday morning. Four other people, including a child, have been seriously injured. Justice Minister Jim O'Callaghan says he can't get into the minds of people doing something so dangerous.
13: It is outrageously reckless, lethal, dangerous behaviour. And if just basic common sense should make you realise that you're putting yourselves at serious risk, let alone other users of motorways.
15: Wessex Water has become the latest supplier to announce a hosepipe ban. The move, coming in tomorrow, will affect 1.4 million customers. And the Scottish FA has confirmed it will not back Gianni Infantino's re-election as FIFA president. Chief Executive Ian Maxwell says they've lost confidence in the head of football's governing body after the failed attempt to sell off the World Cup to private investors. Associations in England, Wales and Ireland have already pulled their support. From Sky News, I'm Charlie Mack.
0: Amber, we have got Name That Doof on the way very soon. We're into week number three.

Love Scotland. It's MFR. I'm Amber. So we have got tomorrow highs of 17 degrees, starting bright, cloudy, and some showers in between the sunshine. But tonight, it's giving October outside, rain overnight, lows of 11 degrees. But like I say, tomorrow, it's not too bad with highs of 17. And schools are all back on Wednesday, so tomorrow is the final day of the school holidays. So I've been texting my niece, right, she's going into second year, and she goes to school in Inverness. So I'm like, right, honey, can you send me a picture of you in your school uniform? Left me on read. I'm like, come on, send me a picture of your school uniform. No, auntie, that's not cool. Apparently, it's not cool anymore. I've had one every year. It's not cool anymore to get a picture in your school uniform. But you know what I saw? My cousin and my niece, they were at the flower fields just off the A96 yesterday. Oh my goodness. We are, like, I really want to go a visit, because we might go next weekend, actually. We're looking for some more summer activities to do before we're into pumpkin picking season, right? They looked gorgeous. It's all for Highland Hospice. It's the Sunflower Farm on the A96, and it looks absolutely beautiful. So if you are looking for something to do tomorrow, like I say, 17 degrees, we are going to have some dry spells, some rain as well. Either way, field full of sunflowers, and it's going to be absolutely gorgeous in your pictures. Got

song for in the video, she was trying to message him on Microsoft Excel. Do you remember that? But she wasn't getting a response. And I'm like, Kelly, honey, no wonder you can't text on Microsoft Excel. That's where you were going wrong. Was it probably the days before BBM? I think it was, but that's what it makes you think of every single time, that throwback. Right, let's get this song on now. I love it and I still think it's one of the best of the year. Bruno Mars, I Just Might.

0: Not being funny. Hope she finds one soon, right? Ray, still looking.
1: Name that dude.
0: Okay, we are in to week three. We have had 40 guesses, and 5 out of those 40 guesses, which is a high percentage. Now, this will not surprise you because I did not get a qualification in maths. I cannot work out the percentage that that is, but it's a very high percent of guesses. For Daniel Bedingfield, gotta get through this. See if somebody says that today, man. It's not Daniel Bedingfield, gotta get through this. It's not Gnarls Barkley and Crazy. It's not New Order Blue Monday. But can you name this doof? I can see why people thought it was those songs. What do you think it is, though? 0333 2020 400. You not only will go down in history, but you will win yourself a Name That Doof mug. Week 3, day 1. Can you name that doof? 0333 2020 400. Give me a call.
1: Name That Doof.
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0: let's get straight to it. Let's go to the phones. Hello, who's this?
1: It's Aaron.
0: Hi, Aaron. Can you name this doof?
1: Is it Gecko Overdrive?
0: Gecko and Overdrive? It's not.
1: Oh,
0: cheers, pal.
1: Cheers.
0: Right, Gillian, what are you saying tonight? You feeling lucky for this doof?
2: Oh, I'm trying.
0: Okay.
2: Is it Stay by Symmetrix?
0: Symmetrix and Stay. It's not.
2: Oh, well, we'll go again tomorrow.
0: Yay! Hi, who's this? Oh, a shy person doesn't want to talk. Okay, let's go to WhatsApp. We've got Ryan. Is it Motorcycle as the Rush comes in? No. Stephen, I just said, don't say Daniel Benfield. Got to get through this. You're wrong. David's phone in. Hiya, how are you?
3: You're not too bad.
0: All right, can you name this doof?
3: I'm going to go Joe Corey and Lonely.
0: Joe Corey and Lonely. I'm looking at producer Chris. Is he going to nod his head or shake it? It is...
3: not...
0: You're kidding. So producer Chris just came and told me to press a button, and that's revealed the doof.
3: Yeah.
0: Oh my god, we've got a winner.
3: Oh, brilliant.
0: I didn't even know that. Amazing. Well done.
3: Thanks, Amber.
0: You are clearly very good with your doofs.
3: Amazing!
0: Right, tell me a bit about yourself then. What do you do?
3: I'm a delivery driver.
0: You're a delivery driver, so you don't sit at a desk and drink tea or coffee?
3: No, but I drink coffee in the house.
0: You drink coffee in the house, so see your shiny new mug that says, I named that doof on it. That is going to be taking pride of place in the kitchen for you, David. Yeah.
3: Definitely.
0: Actually, my heart is going. See when I saw Chris's face, and then he was like, "Press this button." Thought, "What's that going to do? Is it going to eject me off my seat?" No, it's the winning doof. Well done, David.
3: Thank you.
0: And do you know what makes my little heart so happy? Can you guess?
3: No.
0: Callum's no in.
3: Oh, Callum's
0: safe. Oh, he took a booking for someone's wedding tonight, so he's playing the slosh somewhere. And here I am, giving away his prized possessions, his Name That Doof mugs. Yes! Oh, get it ring, you Callum!
3: He's missing out.
0: Buzzing for you, David!
3: Thanks very much.
0: Callum's back tomorrow night with a brand new doof. I can't believe that!

0: sounds good, doesn't it? It's Cat's Eye and Animal. I'm Amber. Now, were you a fan of the TV show My Name is Earl? Well, 17 years after it was cancelled, rumours are saying that it is coming back. So this is after the reboot of Malcolm in the Middle was a success. Executives noticed that the series was still popular on streaming services. Now, nothing is fully confirmed yet, but we could be seeing it return in the near future. I feel like if they were to bring one cancelled series back, for me, it's a toss-up between Desperate Housewives and Gossip Girl. Love them both. I was going to say Sex and the City, but remember, they did try and revive it, and let's not even go there. What was it? And Just Like That? Yeah. Wasn't the same as the original. Now, Ariana Grande, she started her residency at the O2 in London over the weekend. She gave everyone a special treat. I would have loved to see this. Cynthia Erivo joined her on stage to perform For Good and Get Happy. Happy Days Are Here Again from Wicked for the first time since a TV special in November 2025. So that would have been such a treat to see live. And finally, after Dara from Bulgaria won last year's Eurovision Song Contest, the European Broadcasting Union and the Bulgarian National Television, they've got together and announced that the city of Burgas, I hope I'm saying that right, is going to be the host city of the 71st Eurovision Song Contest, and it's taking place in May 2027. You can find more on the entertainment pages of our website.
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0: evening. It's Amber in for Callum tonight, and every single morning on Boogie in the Morning at 25 past 8, we play the 5K Minute. And I always say, if you're good at pub quizzes, this one is for you, because it's 10 general knowledge questions. You get them all right, you win £5,000. So it was Sam who had to go this morning. He scored 6 out of 10, but how would you have done on these questions?
1: 5K Minute starts now.
2: Van Gogh famously cut off which part of his body?
3: His ear.
2: Arctic King, Little Gem and Iceberg are all varieties of which vegetable?
3: Lettuce.
2: In the medical acronym BMI, what does the letter M represent?
3: Mass.
2: What is the capital city of Poland?
3: Pass.
2: Nelson Mandela was elected president of South Africa in which decade?
3: 2010.
2: Insulin is created by which human organ?
3: Your pancreas.
2: Pol Potts was the first ever winner of which TV talent show?
3: Britain's Got Talent.
2: Who is the UK's current Chancellor of the Exchequer?
3: Ooh, pass.
2: How many digits are in the UK mobile phone number?
3: 11.
2: Which singer had been collaborating with Queen on tour since 2011?
3: Adam Lambert.
1: It's the right answer, but it was after the buzzer, yeah. Sam.
0: Do you know what? Sam did really well. I think I would have got about a 6 there as well. If you were listening thinking I would have got a 10 out of 10, then this is for you. You can hear previous rounds on Rail. You can see previous questions, and you can register to play on our website and our Facebook page. Now, what I'm going to do right now, because you're in this secret little club, is give you the answer to one of the questions on tomorrow's 5K Minute. That way, because you've been listening right now, it's a special reward, and you only have to answer another 9. On tomorrow's 5K Minute, this question will come up. The logo for which sports brand consists of 3 stripes? The answer you need to remember is Adidas. You do that, you've got 9 to scoosh through, and the 5K, hopefully, is yours.

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7: With schools returning on Wednesday the 19th of August, drivers are advised that Fockabers Newbridge is likely to be busier, particularly during morning and afternoon peak times. Ongoing bridge refurbishment works means temporary traffic lights remain in place to ensure the bridge can continue operating safely. 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
1: Good evening, it's Amber in for Callum. I'm here till 10. We are going to do the chart recap very soon right now.
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15: The top stories this hour. FIFA has sacked one of the governing body's most senior figures after he openly criticised Gianni Infantino's plan to sell part of the World Cup to investors. Chief Operating Officer Kevin Lamore said staff had been deceived by the president's plans. Earlier, the Scottish FA confirmed it will be joining the associations in England, Wales and Ireland in dropping their backing for Infantino's re-election. Chief Executive Ian Maxwell says they have lost confidence and action must be taken.
16: There obviously needs to be a review because the situation we're in is due to a significant failure in governance and transparency and engagement with member associations, and I'm sure UEFA and other confederations will be looking at what happens next.
15: Donald Trump says he believes Andy Burnham will open up the North Sea to new oil and gas extraction. A decision on two sites off Shetland and Aberdeen could be made in the next few weeks after a public consultation closed. Residents in Starbridge are returning to assess the damage to their homes caused by wildfires. Housing Secretary Angela Rayner has visited the area and says the situation is absolutely horrendous. A vigil has been held in central London to remember Professor Jason Arday. He was the University of Cambridge's youngest black professor before quitting amid allegations of plagiarism, which he denied. Other claims about his achievements outside of academia were also questioned. Sir Patrick Vernon, who started a fundraising page for his family, was among the speakers to condemn the coverage of Professor Arday before he was found dead on Friday.
17: Where was the duty of care? Where was the compassion? Where were the safeguards? These questions were never asked.
15: DUP MP Jim Shannon's been charged with assault. He is accused of attacking a woman in October 2023. And a monkey has returned to his Highland home, apparently of his own accord. Search teams have spent the day looking for Luca, a young Japanese macaque. He escaped from a wildlife park near Aviemore overnight. From Sky News, I'm Charlie Mann.
1: Good evening. Just after 9, Monday night, let's get on some Calvin Harris and Clementine Douglas. It is Blessings.

Hello. So, if you are still getting over the absolute, I mean, let's not sugarcoat it, the failure that was the eclipse in Scotland last Wednesday, then I've got some good news for you. Now, I don't know if you had any pals that were in Ibiza or Mallorca or anything. My friend Shan is in Mallorca, and oh my goodness, the eclipse was just gorgeous. And I know that everyone here was so looking forward to it because we were, of course, told it's going to last about an hour. It's going to be a once-in-a-lifetime event. People were selling eclipse glasses, trying to get hold of them in the days leading up to the eclipse. It was very similar to trying to get a toilet roll in 2020. It was carnage. And then, in the middle of a heat wave, the Scottish clouds decided to say, "Mon, do you want to just gather about in front of the sun?" I didn't see anything. But the good news is, despite being told we're not getting another eclipse until 2090, apparently we're getting one next year, and it's being called the eclipse of the century. I'm not quite sure why, because the last eclipse lasted an hour. This one is lasting about 6.5 minutes, but it is going to cross 3 continents. So I tell you this because if you want to hold on to your eclipse glasses, then you may as well do that and use them again next year. But if you want to sell them, you've now got folk that'll probably buy them for about £50, because you know what that was like. It was mad in the days leading up to it. Make yourself some cash. Oh, no.

can't even explain to you why I've just always really liked that song, Jay Sean and Down. It actually reminds me of being at school, and I think that's probably why, because it was just a carefree time and all I had to worry about is what I was wearing to my friend's house party at weekends. Nice, easy times. Okay, I've got something brand new now to get on for you, and it's from Sienna Spiral. We love her. We've been playing her a lot. She kind of gives some Lana Del Rey vibes, I think, not only in her sound, but also in her look. And this song, I think we can all relate to a bit, because I think we've all had great expectations of someone or a particular event. Now, she says this is about a time she was living in New York and she was talking to someone who kept saying they were going to come and see her. Every single morning, she would walk down the stairs of her apartment building. She said for a second, genuinely believed that this person was going to be outside waiting. She'd spend the next 5 minutes imagining what she was going to say, what it would feel like, and it never happened. So she said she wrote the song and it became less about the person over time and more about expectation itself. So she said whether it's beautiful or just a way of setting yourself up to be disappointed, I wrote this song about knowing deep down he would never be what I wanted and that living with the idea of him was safer than nothing at all. Oofed. She's got the spade out. She's digging deep, isn't she? Let me know what you think of this. In my head.

0: Bruno, I'm going to play you the top three songs on the Hits UK chart show next, and we will see if I've got a brand new number one. And I was actually just reading about the fact that over half of us skip lunch to power through work. Yeah. Do you know why I skipped lunch earlier? I skipped lunch because I was meal prepping and I made dinners for the week, and it smelled so good that I ate my dinner for lunch. So I'm going to have to go home and have a sandwich for my dinner. Make that make sense. Hey. NFR.
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0: chart. Did you know you can listen to the Hits UK chart on the Rail app whenever you like? I used to love listening to the chart show when I was younger and just kind of keeping up to date with particularly the top three. So if you are like me, then this is for you. We are going to run down our top three of this week. Did you know that the Hits UK chart is the UK's most accurate chart show? That is because we use radio airplay, we use downloads, we use streams, we even use Shazam and YouTube views to bring you the biggest songs across the UK every week. Now, starting off the top three, Alex Warren sliding back in at number three on this week's Hits UK chart with Fever Dream.
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0: While from Toy Story 5, it's still very popular. She's moved up one place. Taylor Swift, I knew it. I knew you in at number two.
1: The Hits UK chart. This week's number one.
0: MFR. Now, it looks like this song is bigger than the World Cup itself, as Shakira and Burna Boy have made it 4 weeks at number one. And once again, they are on top of this week's Hits UK chart. Remember, you can listen to all 40 top songs on the Rayo app anytime, any day. Let's do it now. It's Die Die. This

0: is queen of the World Cup anthem, isn't she? We had Waka Waka, now we've got Die Die. 4 weeks at the top, and this is going to make you feel absolutely ancient. But in February this year, her song Hips Don't Lie turned 20 years old, which is terrifying. It was out in 2006, and I didn't even realise this happened. So they did a special anniversary version for Spotify, and it was Shakira, Ed Sheeran, and a rapper called Beale. This is really good. Wasn't Ed Sheeran? You can just imagine me with a little cocktail at the pool. Nice little version. And she's just fab as always. I had no idea that even existed. Sounds like the kind of thing that would go right in our playlist. You never know, it might end up number one next week.
1: Amber. MFR.
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0: it's Amber. Hello, I am in for Callum Gallagher tonight, and we are home of the legendary Boogie in the Morning. Boogie and Arlene every single morning, giving us belly laughs between 6 and 10. So they're back tomorrow morning from 6 a.m. And if you missed the show today, as always, you can listen back on the Rayo app. But if you missed the show, you will have missed them talking about this. There was chaos on a flight when the flight attendants accidentally served prune juice rather than a standard fruit juice. How does that even happen? Now, this resulted in a mad rush for the toilets, but it also raised a very valid question.
1: Shannon says, weird question, but where does the toilet go when you flush it on the plane? Yeah. Well, it goes into a storage thing, doesn't it?
2: I think it goes into a storage tank.
1: There must be a tank.
3: It flies out the back, doesn't it?
2: Well, does it? Well, I'd heard that once, that it freezes as it exits the plane.
1: Yeah.
2: And just these frozen poos are landing all over the country. And chunks of wee, like ice cubes.
1: Chunks of wee. It's a phrase I never ever thought we'd say on the radio. Chunks of wee.
2: Told. I don't know what's true. I'd love to know.
0: Honestly, I laughed so much when I heard that, but I don't know what's true either. I just thought they emptied it over the sea, but now I want to know. I'm kind of intrigued. Does it fall in frozen poo and chunks of wee? It's like cloudy with a chance of meatballs, but you absolutely would not be opening your mouth. They're back from 6.

0: Last one from me. I'm Amber, back on the Late Show tomorrow night. And on the way for you next is apparently my voice twin, Karen. She is with you till one. If you like my voice, then you've basically got an extra 3 hours of me. And if you don't, well, there's not much Karen or I can do about it. NFR.
1: Sharon says, weird question, but where does the toilet go when you flush it on the plane?
2: Well, I'd heard that once, that it freezes as it exits the plane.
1: Yeah.
2: And just these frozen poos are landing all over the country. And chunks of wee, like ice cubes.
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5: With schools returning on Wednesday the 19th of August, drivers are advised that Fockabers Newbridge is likely to be busier, particularly during morning and afternoon peak times. Ongoing bridge refurbishment works means temporary traffic lights remain in place to ensure the bridge can continue operating safely. Amy recognises the disruption this may cause and is asking road users to plan ahead, allow additional travel time and follow all traffic signs. Thank you for your patience while these essential works are completed.
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0: Good evening, Karen in for Amber. I'm hanging out with you till 1 o'clock tonight. I've got some Taylor Swift and Lewis Capaldi on the way, but first, your news at 10.
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14: The top stories this hour. A senior executive at FIFA has been sacked after criticising Gianni Infantino's failed plan to sell off the World Cup to private investors. Chief Operating Officer Kevin Lamore said a staff had been deceived by the president's plans. Earlier, the Scottish FA said it no longer has confidence in Mr. Infantino's leadership. Donald Trump reckons the Prime Minister is going to open up the North Sea. Andy Burnham will decide whether or not to approve drilling at the Rosebank oil field west of Shetland and Jackdaw off the coast of Aberdeen, now that consultations have closed. The developer of both projects says it's a major step. Environmental campaigners are fighting the move. The US president's had his say.
15: He opened up the North Sea. Now he's got an immigration problem and he has an energy problem. He would have solved one of his problems. That would be a big thing. That would make UK rich. If you open up the North Sea, it's one of the great finds anywhere in the world. And if they would open up the North Sea, UK would be rich again.
14: The housing secretary says the level of damage done by wildfires in the West Midlands is absolutely horrendous. Angela Rayners praised the community in Stourbridge, where rapidly spreading flames have destroyed 19 homes. Sandy Shiralker has been to see the devastation to her property.
16: It is all stained walls. There is nothing inside. There are no floorboards. Everything is collapsed. Whatever metal things where my fridge was is just a broken bent frame. All my garden is burnt.
14: Meanwhile, Wessex Water has become the latest supplier to announce a hosepipe ban. The move, coming in at midnight, will affect 1.4 million customers in Bath, Somerset, Dorset and Wiltshire. A vigil has taken place in central London to remember Professor Jason Arday. He was found dead on Friday after quitting his role at Cambridge University while denying allegations of plagiarism. And Bonnie Tyler's been remembered as a star but never a diva at her funeral earlier. Welsh choir Only Men Allowed sang a version of her biggest hit, Total Eclipse. Clips off the heart. From Sky News, I'm AJ Walsh.
0: How's it going? Happy Monday. Let's kick off with Taylor Swift and the Fapophilia. I am still not bored of this song.

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1: I bring her coffee in the morning. She brings me in a piece. I take her out to fancy restaurants. 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I take her water when she's thirsty.

0: you.
1: Lewis Capaldi and Pointless on MFR. How's it going? I'm Karen. I'm checking in for Amber. I am hanging out with you until 1 o'clock. So I've got the pleasure of seeing you through the rest of your Monday, seeing you through the first day of the week. We're almost there. And I don't know about you, but I need chins to distract me right now, because what do you mean it's about 12 degrees outside? I am freezing. I have not came dressed for this weather. In my head, forgive me, I thought we were still in summer, considering it does say August on my phone. However, we move. It's not done yet. I see suns on Friday and Saturday. Yes, it's a long way away, but we will get through it together. Here's December 10 on MFR.

Example and Kickstarts. Oh, that reminds me of Tina Park 2012. I saw him live. He was incredible. If you get a chance to go see Example, I highly recommend you take that up. I'm sure he's just as great. What, 14 years on? I'm Ken, and by the way, I'm in for Amber tonight. And if you've been listening, you will probably be bored of this chat, but I got engaged last month. So we're well past the month of the engagement. So therefore, a party is on the cards. I have been busy on Canva tonight trying to curate a lovely invitation that I think somewhat reflects the party. Plot twist, the party's not even been planned yet. But people apparently need the date. Okay, so I showed it to my pal. For reference, I'm a millennial. I'm 31. And my pal is a Gen Z. And I showed him tonight. He works in PR and all that kind of glossy stuff. Apparently, my invitation looks like clip art. At what point do you stop becoming cool and trendy? So I'm back to the drawing board. Or do I just do black and white? That's how Gen Z's like it. Plain. New York City.

0: Alex Warren, carrying you home. Karen here, and tonight I've got Somber and Homewrecker up next, plus the Throwback 3 Play, one of the funnest games on the radio.
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you're listening to MFR. Somber and Homewrecker sounding good. Shout out to Vanessa, by the way, who's listening in. She's currently awake looking through her firstborn's daughter's baby pictures. She's away to high school in the morning. Oh my goodness, I cannot imagine all the emotions you're going through tonight. Well, I hope tomorrow is special because that is a memory. But if you're looking to take a trip down memory lane, I've got the Throwback 3 play to play for you now. So if you want to be distracted from all the feels and just get into some music nostalgia, then look no further. The clues for tonight on the Throwback 3 play. 0333 20 20 400, by the way, if you want to get in touch. This lady here made a massive comeback with this song. This was off her album Reputation, one of her most famous. A lot of snake imagery in this album. If you're a pop culture fanatic, you'll know that was because of the Kim and Kanye fallout with Taylor Swift a few years prior. If you don't know anything about that, highly recommend a deep dive onto that on TikTok. Fidget spinners were also everywhere this year, and Get Out, the movie, came out. If you know, you know. Jordan Peele, extremely scary, but a wild ride. Okay, I'm going to play you three songs from this year. 0333 20 20 400, if you think you know the answer. I'd love to hear from you. Get in touch. WhatsApp, voice note, give me a call. What do you think? Here's Rita Ora. I woke up.

0: Castle on the Hill. How about that for the throwback three play? Well, we've got a few correct answers. I've got a few wrong answers. Starting with, shout out to James, Stephanie and Stacey. They were all coming in with 2016. However, we've got a great guess from Rachel. Correct. We've also got a correct guess from Vanessa, who hopefully we're giving you a wee pause from the emotions of tonight running high. Well done. Logan also got the correct answer. And we've also got another correct answer.
1: No way, that's
0: it. Oh, no. Did you know it before?
1: Yeah. I know the year, Karen.
0: Go on, tell me.
1: Are you ready?
0: Yes.
1: The year is 2017.
0: Well done to Courtney as well. Massive congratulations to everyone that got it correct tonight. And that will be back tomorrow with Amber. Thank you for playing. I have got plenty more of your favourite hits on the way, including Olivia Dean. Don't go anywhere.
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5: With schools returning on Wednesday the 19th of August, drivers are advised that Fockabers Newbridge is likely to be busier, particularly during morning and afternoon peak times. Ongoing bridge refurbishment works means temporary traffic lights remain in place to ensure the bridge can continue operating safely. Amy recognises the disruption this may cause and is asking road users to plan ahead, allow additional travel time and follow all traffic signs. Thank you for your patience while these essential works are completed.
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Austin and Dasha on MFR. I'm Karen. How's it going? I'm hanging out with you tonight. And we're another week into August, which means we're another week into the Edinburgh Fringe. If you've not made the trip down, got on a train, or maybe done a little weekend away, I mean, who's doing that because it's extortionate to stay? I highly recommend just getting a wee trip in because there's so many shows and I've been to quite a few now. I feel very well placed to recommend at least one show to you. And we've got our own lads from the Highlands. They hail from Orkney and they were incredible. It's a Scottish folk band called Nos, and I went to see their show called Up Late with Nos, which was in the Hub. It's on the Royal Mile, so very historical. You're not getting lost there, let me tell you. Just down the road from the castle, and it was in this gorgeous, intimate setting. The lads wrote and performed all their own songs. Now, Scottish folk isn't really something that I listen to, but I absolutely loved it and I felt so proud to be Scottish. And the best part was, they all seemed so sound. So I feel compelled to share how amazing their show was. So yeah, if you're planning on heading down to Edinburgh, go see Nos in the Edinburgh Fringe or just enjoy the Edinburgh Festival, however you would like. Right, I've got Dylan John Thomas for you on MFR.

0: Gwen Stefani helping us spell banana since 2005 with Holla Back Girl. I'm Karen. I am in for Amber tonight. How is it going? I saw an interview online with Ewan McGregor earlier tonight. And let me tell you, Scottish folk were all in the comments section at the what he revealed. I'm not going to lie, I had my face in shame. As a fellow Scot, I could honestly relate to him. I'm scared at what you might say. I'm going to tell you more on that next. Plus your news.
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0: Happy Monday. How's it going? I'm Karen. I'm hanging out with you for the next 2 hours. I've got K-pop Demon Hunters on the way, but first, you news at 11.
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17: Top stories this hour.
15: FIFA have sacked a senior member of staff amid the fallout from Gianni Infantino's controversial World Cup investment plans. Chief Operating Officer Kevin Lamour publicly criticised him, claiming the organisation's administration had been deceived over the proposals. Our correspondent Rob Harris says Infantino has sacked a long-term colleague and friend.
17: It was damning when Lamour spoke out 2.5 weeks ago about the way Infantino had been secretly negotiating, trying to bring in private investors and give them 20% shares in the World Cup. So this is FIFA sacking one of the most senior staff members.
15: Donald Trump says he believes Andy Burnham will open up the North Sea to new oil and gas extraction. A decision on two sites off Shetland and Aberdeen could be made in the next few weeks. Residents in Stourbridge are returning to assess the damage to their homes caused by wildfires. Housing Secretary Angela Rayner has visited the area and says the situation is horrendous. Opening statements have begun at the Las Vegas trial of a man accused of organising the killing of Tupac Shakur nearly 30 years ago. 63-year-old Dwayne Keefe D. Davis is charged with murder with a deadly weapon to promote or assist a criminal gang. Chief Deputy District Attorney Binu Palal has spoken to the jurors.
18: You will learn that Dwayne Davis got the gun, that he got into a white Cadillac. You will learn when the opportunity presented itself for retribution, Dwayne Davis made sure that the shooters were armed and ready to execute their revenge.
15: A minute's silence has been observed for former Cambridge professor Jason Arday at a vigil in his memory. He was found dead on Friday after quitting the university over allegations of plagiarism, which he denied. And in sport, Cardiff City rescued a point in dramatic fashion as Reuben Colwill's 98th minute equaliser secured them a 1-1 draw with Wrexham in the Welsh Derby. It was the rivals' first league meeting in more than 24 years. From Sky News, I'm AJ Walsh.
0: Kaden here, let's get into the last hour of Monday, shall we? Kicking off with K-pop Demon Hunters and Golden playing for you.

Adele, Someone Like You. How's it going? I'm Karen, I'm hanging out with you tonight. So, there's a brand new dinosaur movie on the market. And if you've listened to me before, there's maybe a 25% chance you've heard me talk about dinosaurs. I have this weird thing where I love dinosaurs. Jurassic Park is my favorite movie ever. I think it's pure perfection and I will die on that hill. So you can imagine my excitement when I saw a trailer for a movie coming out this year that had a fresh take on the dinos. It's called End of Oak Street. Ewan McGregor and Hathaway are in it. It's in the cinema. You best believe that is on my to-do list within the next week or so. And I saw one of the press interviews and Ewan McGregor admits something that has everyone in the comments, especially from Scottish origin, freaking out. And I'm sheepishly thinking, oh boy, I am the same. Now, the thing is, Ewan McGregor has never had a deep fried Mars bar. I have never had a deep fried Mars bar. Is that offensive as a Scottish person to have never tried one? I feel like we have got such a bravado around our cuisine. Haggis, all that jazz, deep fried Mars bar, also up there with the likes of Iron Brew and Tunnocks. I've ticked all of the other boxes, but for some reason never got around to the old deep fried Mars bar. 0333 20 2400. Is it something that I need to do urgently? Like, there is a chippy just down the road that does deep fried Mars bar. I can go grab one. Or am I not missing out? Please let me know. I'm curious. Also, not curious as well. Here is brand new music from Cammie Barnes.

Abrams, That's So True. And before that, we have brand new music from Cammy Barnes, Something More. I love that one, by the way. That was one of the first times I've ever heard it. Probably the same case for you. And it might be one of my favourite of his. Definitely up there. So I was chatting about how Ewan McGregor has never had a deep fried Mars bar, admittedly. People were losing their minds. And then I came clean. This is a safe space. I've never had a deep fried Mars bar. So I posed the question. I've had a message from Jen who says, try one. Nothing else. Wow, that is a endorsement. Katie also loves them and she says she had some American pals coming over to try them and also loves them, but Americans do love fried things. However, I had a message from Kevin saying, I'm not missing out. Whoa, I'm curious even more now.

0: Ryder and T-Pain. I've got a funny story. I feel like I've lived a million lives, and it's probably because I have. So when I was still at uni, I went to Miami after I did Camp America. Obviously had no money because you really get money. It was more an exchange situation. But for some reason, thought I was bougie, went to this nightclub in Miami, and who was there? Flo Rida. So he wasn't performing. He was just in a VIP booth. And I thought this was the coolest thing ever. I was like, oh my God, I'm in a nightclub with Flo Rida. And every now and then the DJ just passed the mic to him. He'd go, yup. Have you seen that video of Timbaland do that at a concert? Well, at least I got that situation for free. MFR. Tell you what though, this was like in 2015. I kid you not, a vodka Red Bull was $55. Safe to say I had one and nursed it the whole night. If you win, make me a winner though. You could go to these Miami nightclubs and not even bat an eyelid. How nice would that be? We've got £650,000 up for grabs this week on Make Me a Winner, and it's completely tax-free. It is enough to buy drinks for everyone in the nightclub, but I'm guessing you probably want to keep it to yourself. That's fair. I totally respect that. You want to enter now, though, to be in with a chance to win. 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
10: 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We're talking Bruno putting it on a plate levels.
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Flowers by Miley Cyrus. Now, flowers were a huge part of my day today. I know, random segue, but stick with me. I was re-landscaping. I say we. My fiance was re-landscaping my front garden, okay? So we have a very small front garden. It's a new build estate. There's a pavement. You take a step, you're at my front door. No privacy. So we're getting some hedges to give us the illusion of privacy. Anyway, we went to this nursery. So that's what people in the business call these gardening centres that aren't like commercial gardening centres. And we're getting these laurel trees. Apparently they're £15 normally. £3.58 a pot plus VAT. However, we needed about 20 to for the perimeter. So I was driving back from this garden centre. It's about a 25-minute, 30 drive. It looks like I have a jungle in the back of my garden. I put a story on my Instagram at Kerin Matthew if you want to see what I mean. Very stressful when you're looking in your mirror. All you can see is leaves. I turned a corner, heard twigs breaking at one point, and it turns out I've got 5 extra. So if you see me on Facebook Marketplace, if you just quote this show, I might give you a discount. Right, I've got Talk To You Now.

0: Rosé and Bruno Mars, Apita, Kedden here in for Amber. I have got back-to-back girlies next. Some of my favourite artists. New music from both Taylor Swift and Ariana Grande on the way.
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Pink and Perfect. I heard that one in a while. I've got Ariana Grande to play for you now. Brand new music from her. She's performing in London at the moment. Her next show is, I want to say, in a couple days' time. Don't know if you saw online, she brought out Cynthia Erivo last night. How incredible, especially if you're a Wicked fan. That would be iconic. If you are managing to travel down to London to see Ariana Grande, oh my God, I'm with you in spirit. She is a force, that woman. Her voice, in my opinion, I think she's the voice of our generation. I mean, if you've got any other people that rival that, I'd love to hear from you. 333-2400. I will politely shut you down, though. I think she's unrivaled. And her new album, oh my goodness. If you love this next song, you'll also love the songs Petal, Freak, and Kiss Me. You heard it here first. Go check them out. But don't miss this one. Hate That Made You Love Me. Maybe her best on the album.

0: Black Eyed Peas. I got a feeling. What a throwback. Karen here in for Amber. I'm going to hang out with you for another hour. Ariana Grande just played her Hate That I Made You Love Me, and I made quite the call. I know it's bold, but in my opinion, I think she's the best vocalist of our generation, and I did put it to the floor. Andrew's got in touch. He's arguing Annie Lennox may be a better vocalist. Okay. I'm still not convinced, but I'll give you it. Midnight Sun up next, by the way, because it's going to be midnight soon, so why not? Plus your news at 12.
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0: How's it going? I'm Karen. I've got Zara Larsson, Midnight Sun on the way for you. But first, I have your news at midnight.
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16: Top stories this hour.
12: FIFA has sacked one of the governing body's most senior figures after he openly criticised Gianni Infantino's plan to sell part of the World Cup to investors. Chief Operating Officer Kevin Lamore said staff had been deceived by the president's plans. Earlier, the Scottish FA confirmed it will be joining the associations in England, Wales and Ireland in dropping their backing for Infantino's re-election. Chief Executive Ian Maxwell says they have lost confidence and action must be taken.
16: There obviously needs to be a review because the situation we're in is due to a significant failure in governance and transparency and engagement with member associations, and I'm sure UEFA and other confederations will be looking at what happens next.
12: Donald Trump reckons the Prime Minister is going to open up the North Sea. Andy Burnham will decide whether or not to approve drilling at the Rosebank oil field west of Shetland and Jackdaw off the coast of Aberdeen. The developer of both projects says it's a major step. Environmental campaigners are fighting the move. The US President has had his say.
17: If he opened up the North Sea, now he's got an immigration problem and he has an energy problem. He would have solved one of his problems. That would be a big thing. That would make UK rich. If you open up the North Sea, it's one of the great finds anywhere in the world. And if they would open up, the North Sea, UK would be rich again.
12: The Housing Secretary has described the wildfires that completely destroyed 19 homes in Stourbridge as absolutely horrendous. Angela Rayner says the government's spending £100 million to better equip fire services. A vigil has taken place in central London to remember Professor Jason Arday. He was found dead on Friday after quitting his role at Cambridge University while denying allegations of plagiarism. Police say there are no signs of foul play or suspicious circumstances surrounding the death of US actress Hayden Panettiere. The 36-year-old was found unresponsive at her home in South Carolina. And a monkey's returned to his Highland home, apparently of his own accord. Search teams had spent the day looking for Luca, a young Japanese macaw. A thermal imaging drone was used. From Sky News, I'm AJ Walsh.
0: Well, here we are. Happy Tuesday. I'm Ken, hanging out with you for the next hour. Coldplay on the way, but first some Zara Larsson.

here, you're listening to MFR. Coldplay and Paradise. One of my faves from them. So I was a little bit mischievous and I may have started a debate. I said about 10 minutes ago that I thought Miss Ariana Grande was the best female vocalist of our generation. Okay, I still stand by that, right? But I also forgot about Zara Larsson, and don't come for me. Go check out her live version of Midnight Sun. She's up there. She's up there. So I had Andrew getting in touch earlier saying Annie Lennox in his opinion. Graham, Kate Bush is the best female vocalist ever, point blank. And Leslie Ann, she's got such a great full coverage approach. So she thinks the greatest of all time are Celine Dion, Mariah, Whitney. But you would also argue, Leslie Ann, that Miley Cyrus is the best of our current generation. You know, my fiancé would actually agree with you. He just loves a good live cover of Miley Cyrus. However, I'm going to raise you this. Let me play this clip of Ariana Grande covering Celine Dion and tell me what you think.

0: It's coming back to you, Jimmy.
1: Wow, right? She's incredible. I'm sorry. You've still not managed to convince me that Ariana Grande isn't the best of our generation, and she does do a lot of great covers. I'll give her that as well. But listen, if anyone wants to get in touch and know if they're on my team, 0333 20 20 400, any other examples of people who I'm missing? But to be fair, Leslie Ann, Graham and Andrew all had very good shouts. Another lady of our generation currently in the charts, Olivia Dean. I could be-

recently reminded me in the debate of best female vocalists of our generation, I only went and forgot Adele. Dang, that seems like a bit of an obvious one, right? Well, the good news is every single female that we've mentioned, we play. Aren't you spoiled? Back to back Scots now. That was Texas. And now I've got some Luis Capaldi. Here's Stay Love playing for you now.

0: Michael and Ava Max, whatever. Ketton here, how is it going? I feel like if you're on social media, you watch TV, you read anything, you will totally know that at all times we were being sold stuff. Also, sorry, I do like a little hard sell every now and then, like that dinosaur movie I was telling you to watch half an hour ago. Regardless, we're being sold things constantly, right? How good does it feel though when you've not been sucked into the marketing pitch? You know those rare times in life you see a pitch, you see an advert and you actually think, nah, I've just saved myself a shed load of money because what you're selling, I want nothing to do with, thank you very much. Well, I have officially been de-influenced about something from a celebrity who does nothing but influence people. I'll tell you more on that next, plus some Dua Lipa.
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0: 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Dua Lipa and Levitating there. I was chatting about how I have been de-influenced. And what's amazing about this is I've been de-influenced by one of the most influential celebrities of the past 20 years. Ronaldo. Everyone wants to be like Ronaldo. He's the coolest guy, right? Well, him and Georgina got married. Congratulations to them. I'm sorry. They got married in their living room.
1: Boring.
0: Mate, you're a billionaire. The world is at your feet. You could have had the wedding of all weddings and you got married in your living room. And it's a shame because they're saying, oh, it's really romantic because this is where we eat. Our children have breakfast here. And romance.
1: Boring.
0: That is all I have to say to that, right? So we've got a quote from Georgina, who's his wife. And she says, when I was a little girl, I dreamt of a big castle, the biggest carriage, the longest dress, and a crown full of diamonds. And now she's saying, no, I want something intimate. I'm sorry. Being the girl that did want that as well when I was a child also still does. I don't have a billionaire fiancé. However, do you ever really change your mind if you have that opportunity? I am saying no. And I'm just sorry, Ronaldo, I was disappointed. And I will not be being influenced and getting married in the living room. Oh no, quite the opposite. If I have anything to do with it. Romantic, yes, but underwhelming, man. Bruno Mars, I Just Might, playing for you now.

0: Kelly Clarkson, Since You've Been Gone. She's another one with an absolute belted of a voice. I'm Kenan. I'm hanging out with you until 1 o'clock. So I've got a few more tunes to squeeze in before I'm off, including Taylor Swift and Somber, who we're loving right now.
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Ed Sheeran and Sapphire. Hi, how's it going? Kedden here. I have gotten to that age where it's really hard to make plans with anyone in my life because when you're adults, right, everyone's always doing something. So I have got a joint calendar now with my other half, which has proved to be very helpful. But it does mean we have to put all the mundane stuff in as well. And oh, I'm looking ahead to tomorrow. I'm getting stones delivered. I was saying earlier that I was landscaping my front garden. What front garden I do have, it's minuscule. So we're combating not having to weed. This is really boring chat, sorry. And getting stones. But now I'm like, oh no, I have to be an adult. I have to tell the delivery man where I want the stones. Ah, here was me wanting to do some Netflix. It's really going to ruin my flow of the morning. But yes, I highly recommend if you are like myself and you struggle to get people in line to do anything because we're all so busy, get one of those digital apps and you can maybe allocate some of those jobs. I just never got there first. I've been allocated this job through no choice of my own. Next time. Here's Somber, My Body Isn't Ready.

0: Years and Years on MFR. I'm Karen. That was the last one from me tonight, sadly. However, I'm covered in Amber again next Monday through till Thursday night. So hopefully, if you're around, you'll tune in. Amber is back tomorrow from 10 o'clock. Gregor and Lindsay waking you up from 4. And of course, the mighty Boogie in the Morning on MFR to wake you up from 6. But next, stick with us. We've got Mary Mandefield with your favourite hits and throwbacks. Have a good one. Hey!
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2: Stories this hour. FIFA have sacked a senior member of staff amid the fallout from Gianni Infantino's controversial World Cup investment plans. Chief Operating Officer Kevin Lamore claimed the organisation's administration had been deceived over the proposals. Our correspondent Rob Harris says Infantino has sacked a long-term colleague and friend.
3: It was damning when Lamore spoke out 2.5 weeks ago about the way Infantino had been secretly negotiating, trying to bring in private investors and give them 20% shares in the World Cup. So this is FIFA sacking one of the most senior staff members.
2: Russia has threatened the UK with consequences after reports Ukraine's using British drones to strike deep inside its territory. Moscow's embassy says London is opting for an escalation of the crisis while professing a desire for peace. The Ministry of Defence says Britain's committed to providing the equipment Ukraine needs to defend itself against Putin's illegal invasion. Donald Trump says he believes Andy Burnham will open up the North Sea to new oil and gas extraction. A decision on two sites off Shetland and Aberdeen could be made in the next few weeks after a public consultation closed. The Housing Secretary says the level of damage done by wildfires in the West Midlands is absolutely horrendous. Angela Rayners praised the community in Stourbridge, where rapidly spreading flames have destroyed 19 homes. Sandy Shiralker lives there.
4: It is all stained walls. There is nothing inside. There are no floorboards. Everything is collapsed. Whatever metal things where my fridge was is just a broken bent frame. All my garden is burnt.
2: Ireland's Prime Minister has condemned reckless driving after five teenagers were killed in a car crash in County Kildare. One of the vehicles involved was stolen and being driven the wrong direction on the M9 motorway early on Saturday morning. And in sport, Cardiff City rescued a point in dramatic fashion as Reuben Colwill's 98th minute equaliser secured them a 1-1 draw with Wrexham in the Welsh Derby. That's the latest. I'm AJ Walsh.
5: And just like that, it's 1am. Mary Manderfield with you. We're going to have a good one today. Miley on the way. Alex Warren now.